0: A skull was forcibly removed on a stretcher from her apartment of more than 70 years last month after she was unable to afford rent increases. The company that owned her flat later offered to allow her to return at a lower rate, but she was unable to sign an agreement as she'd been admitted to hospital. 24 people are now known to have been killed in the latest Russian airstrikes across Ukraine. Rescue workers are continuing to search the rubble of a block of flats for survivors east of Kyiv. Three babies are among the dead. 11 people have been arrested at various pro-Palestinian protests in central London, with marches in Glasgow and Edinburgh as well. It's the third anniversary of Hamas's attacks on Israel, which killed more than 1,200 people. Kemi Badenoch has announced reforms to inheritance tax if Conservatives win the next election. Closing her party's conference, the Tory leader promised to remove it on family homes, but stopped short of abolishing it altogether. She says she'll also allow couples to leave additional £1 million tax-free. Luke Trill from the polling company More in Common says inheritance tax is one of the least popular, but it's often misunderstood.
1: Few people know just how small the number of people who actually pay inheritance tax on their estates is. So that when you say actually only 4 to 5% of estates pay inheritance tax, support for cutting inheritance tax or abolishing it doesn't disappear entirely, but it does drop.
0: And it's the BFBS Big Salute today, our annual campaign to raise money for armed forces charities. Since it started in 2007, the Big Salute has raised over £1.5 million and supported over 60 charities. Each year, we invite forces charities to apply for grants to support specific projects. That's the latest. I'm Nigel Adderley.
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Summer Man Howden and Maramai on BFBS, the Forces Station. Hopefully you're having a lovely day so far, wherever you are across the Forces world. I'm Honna and I am doing the first stint of the BFBS Big Salute broadcast. And on the way for you, we have something from Fontaine's DC, Imagine Dragons, Pussycat Dolls, and also Taylor Swift. It's looking like a very good hour or so. And also more updates as well on the Big Salute fundraiser, which is raising money for hundreds of different military charities, and have raised over £1 million since BFBS began doing Big Salute. So it is pretty big, and I'll let you know more about what is going on with that in just a moment after Ed Langley and She's in Texas.

0: Langley, and she's in Texas on BFBS, the Forces Station, here in Brunei and across the Forces world. Now, for Big Salute this year, we are doing this thing called Op Summit, where you have to basically climb anything, like some stairs, some big hill or something, and BFBS Cyprus have done a pretty big challenge. So today, and I'd say pretty unique as well, they are decided to climb the height of Mount Olympus, but only using the BFBS steps outside their office. And apparently it's going to be 12,200 stair steps, which is pretty crazy. So that will be taking place today. It will begin at 8 a.m. So if you are over in Akrotiri, make sure to tune in and see how Alice and Ant and everyone is getting on, because yeah, that does sound pretty tricky in that heat as well. Oh my gosh, I could not do it.
1: Sheesh.
2: Girl, I'm about to have

0: Lizzo and To Be Loved. Now, in the lead up to Big Salute Day, presenters have been taking on their own op summit challenges to raise funds for military charities. And one of these is Richard Hatch from BFBS HQ in the UK. And he has taken on a BFBS Dino Dash, basically an endurance challenge to walk the Yorkshire Three Peaks in the Yorkshire Dales National Park in a day with a group of BFBS listeners, military veterans and Big Salute beneficiaries. Let's see how they got on.
1: The Op Summit Challenge for the BFBS Big Salute.
2: We are here. We are all here. You need to see what I can see. Behind me, I've got 25 dinosaurs. We look absolutely insane. It looks like, I'm not being funny, it looks like a stag do that's gone wrong. It's taken a nasty turn. But yeah, so we're here. Look, I'll do a little scene set for you. It's the BFBS Dino Dash with Team True Spirit. So picture the scene. It's dark. There's 24 people behind me wearing dinosaur outfits. I'm just going to go over and have a little chat with Mark, who's done his kind of morning brief. So this is Mark Airy from Team True Spirit. Good morning.
3: Good morning.
2: So, have you got a map?
3: Of course I've got a map.
2: Tell us about the route today.
3: So we're going to be going past that wonderful viaduct that you can just see through the mist. Up and over Wernside, down Wernside, up Ingleborough, down Ingleborough, and then up Penigent and down to Penigent. What else do you want to know?
4: It's quite funny, actually. When we were up at Ingleborough, I forgot to tell you this earlier, we passed a load of army guys, and the army guys were just like, you know, just, they were all sort of absolutely drenched, you know. There was a little whiff of, you know, Lynx Africa as they passed us, but we've seen loads of military guys.
5: Oh, wow.
4: You know, just doing the Three Peaks, which has been lovely. But yeah, we're having a really nice time. Everyone's fine, but everyone is drenched.
6: Richard Hatch is doing the Dino Dash for the BFBS Big Salute, and it's really hard work, isn't it? How's it going?
4: It is a nightmare. It's a nightmare. It is. Honestly, everyone has fallen over. It's rained the entire time. It is very, very exhausting. It's a nightmare. A nightmare encapsulates it perfectly, George. We've literally just stopped. Nessa was so tired. She's been carrying an enormous backpack. She's just eating a flapjack. She's doing okay. Look, we're all doing all right, but we are tired.
7: Hi, it's Chris Kamara here. Can I say good luck to Richard Hatch and the team doing the Dino Dash Yorkshire Three Peaks Challenge, supporting the armed forces. You will smash it, Richard. Good luck to all the guys.
4: So we've done it. We've just done it. We've just got to the top of Penigent. We are now, I think we've got about 2 hours left to get back to where we started, the Ribblehead Viaduct. We're all I can't tell you, we are absolutely done. We wanted to put the dinosaur outfits on, but I didn't have the heart to tell everyone to dinosaur up again. We've done it. Very proud of everyone. It's been an absolute adventure, but oh my goodness, everyone has been absolutely fantastic. It's been a fantastic team effort, and thank you so much to Mark Airy and the team True Spirit guys, because they've just been absolutely awesome. But also thank you if you donated.
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I'm Honor, talking to you from VFBS Brunei. 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
1: Now, the subject in this next story may be sensitive for some. The money you raise for BFBS Big Salute all goes to support small charities working with service personnel, families and veterans. And this year, we've given a grant to Rees Foundation Project from Care to Command. They offer to help and advise to care leavers who serve or have served in the armed forces. And Christian McCann's been helped by the charity and shared his story.
2: So I joined the army in 2017 when I was 16. So I signed up about five to six months prior to that. I signed up when I was 15 and 7 months. So that's pretty much the exact day I could sign up. And then my army career started when I was 16 in Harrogate in 2017. So you spend a year there where it's kind of like, I went to school and all that there, I got all my qualifications, GCSEs, English maths. So you do that for a year and then you go into kind of like your cat badge choice. So I was infantry, so I then went to Catterick for 3 months. Passed out of Catterick when I was 17 and then went to my battalion, which was two Scots, in 2018. For the very second I stepped foot in the army, I was like, well, I don't belong here, do you know what I mean? And I really struggled to, first and foremost, find who I was, but also fit into situations. And like, it's, let's say when you go down to Harrogate at 16, there's boys that have just leaving school and all that sort of stuff, whereas I'd never really went to school. I went to primary school and then secondary I dabbled with it, but due to circumstances in the house, they kind of took priority over going to school. So no, like, I felt like I grew up really quickly, 12, 13, 14, whereas, as you can imagine, when you go to the army at 16 and it's all those 16-year-olds, they're kind of young and daft, whereas I felt like I was never like that due to things I had to kind of deal with. And then you move on to Catterick and then you go into battalion where it's all adults and guys that have done multiple tours. But I just always remember that feeling. I'm like, oh, I don't belong here, do you know what I mean? Yeah. Really struggled. So I've been with Care to Command pretty much since it started. So just over 12 months, I kind of went on to the peer support groups and then one thing kind of led to another. Massively helped me, like, one of the first peer support groups, so it was like from the outside looking in, and that is like the way I would sum my life up, but exactly the way I would sum my army career up. And I just remember it being dead relaxing and welcoming, but from the kind of setting that I took part in recent, that welcome and like-minded people, it's something that always stuck with me. And the way I speak about the army and the way I speak about my experience growing up has totally changed, and that's all through being connected with people in Rees. It's something I look back, instead of being ashamed, I'm so proud of it now. There's so many people out there that actually do care, and I can only speak from my own experience, and I used to think no one cared, do you know what I mean? And it wasn't until I got involved in stuff like this where I was like, well, wait a minute, do you know what I mean? First and foremost, my opinion kind of matters, but also there's people there that can identify with my situation. But yeah, don't be scared and believe in yourself, do you know what I mean? But also I think it's so important to speak to people because, like I said already, I can only speak for myself and I try to hide things for years and one day it just exploded, do you know what I mean? And I wouldn't want anybody to go through that. So yeah, like, use the tools well, but yeah, don't be scared.
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0: Big Salute.
1: Now, today we're celebrating the BFBS Big Salute, raising money and awareness for a handful of brilliant military charities. And in 2025, we gave a grant to Reading Force. They're passionate about using books to bring Force's children and family closer together. At the time, we caught up with Sarah, whose family were posted to RAF Akrotiri in Cyprus. For her and her then three-year-old son, Angus, Reading Force had been a huge help in both her family and individual life.
2: And then I went to kill your gin.
3: Okay. Exciting.
4: Yeah.
1: Yeah. So I am Sarah Tangateo. What's your name?
4: Me.
1: This is Angus Tangateo.
5: So the Reading Force are a charity, a military charity that was founded by Alison, who was a military wife herself.
4: Mom.
5: And it's all about connecting families together through reading. And I just thought it was a really good thing. I mean, we have always been a family who reads.
4: It's Tiddler.
1: It's Tiddler. Want to try and read a little bit?
4: Grey.
1: Stingray. And that one?
4: Dolphin.
1: Dolphin.
4: And seahorse.
1: Seahorse.
5: And Alison, the founder, was coming over to do a talk at the Hive, and I was quite intrigued by their kind of mission of bringing people together by reading books, so I thought I would go along and see what it was about at the time. One of the things Reading Force do is a scrapbook, because we are overseas as well. It was a good way to connect with kind of grandparents back in the UK, because he could tell them about the book that he was reading, and I think that's got a lot of the point of it, is to kind of have those connections. Obviously when daddy goes away,
4: yeah,
5: he can also talk about that with him as well.
1: What do you tell daddy about the books you read?
4: Tiddler and books.
1: What about when Tiddler's late? When you go, Tiddler, Tiddler, Tiddlers?
4: Yeah.
1: Wait, you like that bit, don't you?
4: Yeah.
5: I also set up a book club, and I've met people through the book club that I probably would not have met, and now I've got friends. Yeah, it's a mixture of people as well. When we first started the book club, because it was through Reading Force, we talked quite a lot about Reading Force and where the books came from. So now more people are definitely aware of it around camp, and all the members of the book club are definitely aware of it and the positive that came from it and providing the books. I think it's definitely all about connection. And obviously reading books can invoke such a discussion with kind of all walks of life. I think that's really important, especially for someone like me as well, a military spouse that comes to an overseas posting and doesn't know anybody at all. It definitely is a really good way to find a connection. And so hopefully moving forward, reading and the Reading Force will just continue to kind of build those connections with people.
1: You love it here, don't you?
4: Yeah.
1: If you'd like to support the BFBS Big Salute, you can make a donation by texting BIG5 to 70031 to donate £5, or to text BIG10 to donate £10 to 70031.

BTS and Butter on BFBS, the Forces station. Hopefully you're having a lovely day wherever you are across the Forces world. In a moment, I am going to give you our total amount raised so far from your BFBS Big Salute funds, but I'm going to do some quick calculations. So here is Post Malone to keep company until then.

Sam Bell and Post Malone. Okay, the calculations have been calculating of your donations for BFBS Big Salute. And if you haven't heard, we've been talking about it all day and you'll hear more about it later on. But Big Salute is our annual campaign, raising so many vital funds for armed forces charities. And each year we invite forces charities to apply for grants to get these help for specific projects for serving military families and veterans. It started in 2007 and since then Big Salute has raised over 1.5 million. And supported over 60 charities. And there have been so many fundraising efforts throughout the year. You might have seen different BFBS quizzes wherever you are, hikes. I mean, you heard earlier about Richard Hatch doing his Dino Dash. Honestly, everyone is doing so much to raise money. So I can reveal for you now that our grand total so far is £988. Which is pretty exciting. I feel like it deserves those little fireworks. Well done. Thank you so much for all of your donations and you'll find out more about BFBS Big Salute throughout the rest of today. If you do want to donate some more, you can go to bfbs.com/Big Salute. On the way for you, Tamsin will be keeping you company. Have a lovely rest of your day wherever you are. I will leave you with The Verve.

0: SBS, the Forces Station.
1: Lawyers for death row inmate Krista Pike, who survived two execution attempts last week, say she's angry and confused after regaining consciousness. Two lethal injections failed in Tennessee. Luke Einan from her legal team says preserving evidence is the first step to preserving her constitutional rights.
2: Today's hearing was about transparency, about why Krista, the courts, the media and the public should not simply take the state's word about what happened last Wednesday. Because as we saw a little bit today, their word is shrouded in secrecy, in legal jargon, in attempts to obfuscate and obscure what really happened.
1: An 87-year-old woman whose eviction sparked protests in Spain has died. The subsequent demonstrations were partly behind the Spanish Prime Minister Pedro Sanchez's decision to call a snap election. The BBC's Abba Magalde reports from Madrid.
3: Mari Carmen Abascal had remained in hospital since her eviction more than 2 weeks ago, but she was planning to return home after an agreement was reached with the property company that owns her flat. Abascal was forced out when she was unable to pay a drastic rent increase at her lifelong home in Madrid. The case triggered protests across the country demanding more affordable housing. The Spanish left-wing government has since tried to approve measures to tackle the country's housing crisis, but was defeated in Congress.
1: A charity shop in Devon has had an unusual donation after a high explosive mortar was handed in. Royal Navy bomb experts were called into the British Heart Foundation shop in Paignton, carefully removed the mortar and took it to a nearby beach where it was destroyed in a controlled explosion. A former paratrooper is back in the UK after a 30,000-mile trek around the world, which has taken him 28 years. Carl Bushby made the journey from Chile without using transport, which included swimming the English Channel, something he hadn't trained for.
4: You just do what you always do, dig deep, knuckle down. Just keep going. The guys that I'd left, father, a friend and a brother, were the last people I saw with me in Bryce Norton when I flew out. And they were on the beach, looking a little older, I've got to say.
1: And it's the BFBS Big Salute today, our annual campaign to raise money for armed forces charities. Siobhan Harris reports.
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1: And you can get more details about the Big Salute on the website at bfbs.com. That's the latest. I'm Nigel Adderley.
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Morning Fairground. It's BFBS, the Voices Station. I tell you, you could do Up Summit, climbing a mountain of his hair. He's got so much hair, that Mick Hucknall. And apparently he's also bedded many, many women over the years. Over 1,000. Oh, that's a lot. Good morning, my lovely. Or should I say, good evening. Good early hours of the morning, wherever you're listening from around the Forces world. My name is Tamsin Robson. Hello, coming to you all the way from Brunei, where I'm not going to lie, the palm trees are swaying. It's quite a nice day. It is hazy. It's going to be highs of around 34 degrees, which is not too shabby. I bet if you're listening in the Falklands, you're probably not very happy about that. I'm sorry, but you are going into your summer, so, you know, it's okay. Canada, I am sorry as well, because it must be getting a bit chilly for you as well. So here in Brunei, we are taking it all around the Forces world. It is, of course, our massive day of fundraising. It is the BFBS Big Salute Day. We've been gearing up for this. You're going to hear about it all day. We've been doing so many challenges. There's been so many things happening. It's been absolutely brilliant so far. And today is our big day to raise lots and lots of money. So, of course, you can always do so. I will tell you how after this from one of my all-time favourites from Depeche Mode. I also love as well, they've given me all the golden oldies. Are they saying something about the fact that I recently turned 40? Probably. But you know what? Hey, I love this.

Depeche Mode. It's BFBS, the Pulse Station. I just can't get enough of doing lots of fun challenges to raise money for the BFBS Big Salute. So here in Brunei, I've got to tell you this, a couple of weeks ago, we decided to do a team hike through the jungle. We went up to Bukit Shabandar, which if you're here in Brunei, you will know is like a recreational park. It's right up in the jungle. It was hot. It was sweaty. I'm not going to lie to you. At one point, I was just like, I don't want to live anymore. I don't want to do this anymore. I just want to go home. But we did it. We did it. And it was absolutely brilliant. It was a really good team building exercise. We raised lots of money as well, which is absolutely fantastic. Here in Brunei, we've also did Zumba. And by the way, the Zumba was great fun. The Nepali ladies were just having the best of times. In fact, to be honest, it was getting a little bit out of hand. I had to get the bouncers in. They were going cray-cray, those ladies.

0: Love that from 1986. It's Mr. Mister. It's Kyrie. It's BFBS, the Volsa Station. Tamsin Robson coming to you all the way from Brunei. It is, of course, the Big Salute Day. A brilliant day to raise money for lots of different charities. And speaking of charities, we are going to be hearing very shortly from an incredible charity back in the UK who are using a coffee truck to support veterans in loneliness. We'll find out more next.
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0: just thinking to myself, I was like, yeah, I've heard that song in absolutely years. Gabrielle, Going Nowhere. It's BFBS, the Vulsar Station. Tamsin with you on your Thursday, the 8th of October. It is, of course, the BFBS Big Salute Day. And wherever you're listening from around the Forces world, I hope you're having a nice time. Obviously, you know, if you're like in the UK, you'll be fast asleep because it's, what, 25 past two in the morning. You ain't going to be listening to me unless you're doing a night shift. But if you are in the Falklands, if you're in Canada, I hope you're having a nice evening. And if you're here in Brunei, 25 past nine in the morning on a sunny day, it is quite lovely indeed. And of course, let's not miss out Diego Garcia. You're listening as well, 25 past seven where you are. Right, stick around. Lots more great music to come. But first, this next story deals with PTSD and may be sensitive for some. It does last about 2 minutes. You have been warned. Now, a courageous army medic who received the Military Cross for bravery is spearheading a new project with Forward Assist. The Forces charity has been awarded a grant by the BFBS Big Salute to restore a coffee truck, which will help reduce loneliness and isolation amongst veterans. Now, Sarah Bushby knows firsthand the impact Forward Assist can have on lives.
1: I'm a veteran and I was combat medic in the army, and I joined in 2003. And I was medically discharged in 2014 after a tour of Afghanistan. From that tour, I got some physical injuries and mental health injuries as well. So I was diagnosed with PTSD, among other complex issues that go alongside having PTSD and then some physical problems as well, some physical challenges. After that, I got quite ill as a veteran and really, really struggled for a number of years. Tried to access different types of help in terms of the NHS and how they can help with mental health, access some of the other military charities, which they helped me a lot. But it was Forward Assist that was pivotal in my recovery. I did engage with some activities like fencing and different things, but I got sent to America as the first British veteran to attend a Warrior Path retreat in Boulder Crest. And that was absolutely pivotal in my recovery. It helped me change my mindset from someone that was a sick and injured veteran with a disorder, with a post-traumatic stress disorder, to someone who was going through a period of growth. And they helped us relabel our experiences as post-traumatic growth rather than a disorder. And looking back now, I can see how pivotal that and other things within the retreat were for me. And so I still had a long road of recovery up until, I would say, last year. I was still struggling. And sort of towards the end of last year, when I started to feel well after 12 years, 13 years, Forward Assist asked me to come and volunteer. And then within a couple of months, they asked me to come on. So I'm using my experience going through being sick and injured after service and all of the things I learned in that journey, the suffering I went through and the struggle to become well. And so I'm using those experiences alongside my degree and my studies in psychology and consciousness and spirituality. So I'm going to combine those and do some projects within Forward Assist alongside the coffee truck project. So it's quite an adventure.

Sounds like an adventure indeed. That's Sarah Bushby, the therapeutic lead at Forward Assist, speaking to Chris Kay on BFBS, the Falsett Station. And Forward Assist are restoring a coffee truck which will be used to tackle veteran loneliness and social isolation. 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

0: It's Ultravox and it's just epic. It's BFBS, the Forces Station. Tamsin Robson coming to you all the way from Brunei. 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Probably shouldn't have had that second double espresso. We bouncing off the ceiling in a minute. Right, stick around. We're hearing from more Forces charities next.
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0: Dire Straits, they are twisting by the pool, which is what I hear the BFB Barracudas like to do after they have their swim session. All right, it is 9:45 here in Brunei, 8:15 in Diego Garcia, and wherever you are around the forces world, you know what time it is. Just look down at your watch. Anyway, the money you raise for the BFBS Big Salute goes to charities who work with service personnel, families and veterans. And last year, we gave a grant to Little Troopers who support children whose mums or dads serve as a regular or reserve. And our funding helped to expand their school-based projects. And here's how the charity helped parents.
1: My name's Kate. My husband's in the army. I've got two children, aged 9 and 7. We do move around quite a lot, and we've been at schools where my son's been with lots of military children and others where they haven't been with many military children. And the last school that they were at, they did have a little troopers club, which was really, really helpful. They would take children away and chat to them, particularly when their parent was deployed, which for them to be able to talk to other military children about their emotions. And then we moved house and there wasn't really any support. Little Troopers clubs are so important that wherever your children are moving, that they will be supported and get that help that they need.
2: Hi, I'm Julie Mayer and I live on Thorny Island. We've been there 3 years now. My children, this is their third school, and Thorny is very lucky to have Little Troopers as part of their kind of wellbeing programme. Both my children have attended Little Troopers and it has helped them massively to settle back in and make new friends, fully understanding that they've got the support of adults and children that are going through a similar kind of ordeal. It means you've got that backup and that understanding, which is massively helpful for military families.
3: Hi, I'm Heidi. We're a Royal Navy family. Little Troopers has given us a fantastic opportunity to engage with other families and partake in activities that we've never done before, completely out of our comfort zone. But we are so grateful for this opportunity.
4: Hi, Andy Foote from the Royal Navy. Absolutely fantastic opportunity for the children to get away, make new friendships with each other. Thank you to Little Troopers. What an amazing charity that they actually are, offering such great service to the children and the families of the armed services.

10 is on BFBS of Awesome Station. It's Tamsin with you, coming to you all the way from Brunei. And if you're listening in the Falklands, by the way, I hear in the Longdon Gym tomorrow they're going to be doing from 8 till 4 the Ultimate Ascent Challenge. So if you're leaving the G&P right now, make sure you stay hydrated tomorrow, because there's going to be a Stairmaster machine and they're going to try and do 52,000 steps between the whole of MPC. I think that's pretty achievable. Of course it is. Well, good on you.

tinting out. Here's where the story ends. It's definitely not ending here. I tell you, we've got a busy, busy day ahead of us. We really do. I'm Tamsin Robson, coming to you all the way from Brunei. We've already had Honor kicking things off with the BFBS Big Salute Day, and it will continue around the forces world. I tell you, by tomorrow, you're going to need a lie down, especially if you're on that Stairmaster in the Longdon Gym in the Falklands. Don't forget, we are raising lots of funds for charities, military charities. So bfbs.com/big salute, and we'll hear more from those charities after your news next. To take us there, Song, which is just awesome.

0: Krista Pike's lawyer says she's angry and confused after regaining consciousness following her botched execution. Her death row inmate survived two lethal doses of the drug phenobarbital. The state of Tennessee's team has been ordered to keep all the evidence, such as the syringes used. Her attorney is Randy Spivey.
1: Our understanding was the first thing she said was, "Where am I and who are you?" There's still a lot of cognitive confusion. She's asked about her team. She's asked about the victim's family. I think she is angry and confused about everything right now.
0: An 87-year-old woman whose eviction has sparked protests in Spain has died. Mari Carmen Abascal was stretched out of her home in Madrid in September. The subsequent demonstrations were partly behind the Spanish Prime Minister Pedro Sanchez's decision to call a snap election. The BBC's Guy Hedgeco is in Madrid.
2: People in the central square of Puerto del Sol, where protesters have been camping out for the last couple of weeks in protest in tents, many of them lit candles as a tribute to Mari Carmen Abascal. Other people have started marching through central Madrid this evening, some spontaneous protest in tribute to her.
0: 24 people are now known to have been killed in the latest Russian airstrikes across Ukraine. Rescue workers are continuing to search the rubble in a block of flats for survivors east of Kyiv. Three babies are among the dead. A charity shop in Devon has had an unusual donation after a British high-explosive mortar was handed in. The Royal Navy bomb disposal experts were called into the British Heart Foundation shop in Paignton after the suspected piece of military ordnance was discovered. The team carefully removed the mortar, took it to a nearby beach where it was destroyed in a controlled explosion. A former paratrooper is back in the UK after a 30,000-mile trek across the world, which has taken 28 years. Carl Bushby made the journey from Chile without using transport, which included swimming the English Channel, something he hadn't trained for.
3: You just do what you always do, dig deep, knuckle down, and just keep going. The actual Dover Strait was just glassy, which, you know, I couldn't ask for anything better. The sunset was just fantastic. The guys that I'd left, father, a friend and a brother, were the last people I saw with me in Bryce Norton when I flew out. And they were on the beach, looking a little older, I've got to say.
0: Tyson Fury and Anthony Joshua's long-awaited heavyweight showdown in Cardiff in December will start in the early hours of the morning, the ring walk scheduled for 1 a.m. And it's the BFBS Big Salute today, our annual campaign to raise money for armed forces charities. Since it started in 2011, over £1.5 million has been raised for over 60 charities. More on the website at bfbs.com. That's the latest. I'm Nigel Adderley.
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Oh, this is so good, isn't it? I also love the fact that he like wore his like floor-length leather jacket, coat rather, like the Matrix. I mean, you definitely don't need that in Brunei, that's for sure. To be fair, you could wear a floor-length leather coat in Brunei, but I tell you, you'd be very, very hot indeed. And if you're thinking to yourself, hang on a second, why am I listening to a radio presenter in Brunei? Well, hello, good morning, good evening, good afternoon. Anyway, good evening, good morning, wherever you're listening around the forces world. My name is Tamsin Robson, coming to you from Brunei. It is just after 7 minutes past 10, and it's lovely outside today. It's very, very nice indeed. But yes, of course, it is the BFBS Big Salute Day, our annual campaign to raise vital funds for armed forces charities. 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And of course, if you're in the UK, lots of text information. I'll tell you that in a little bit. And of course, we are going to be hearing from some of those charities very shortly because they're important. We need them. Just like we need the new kids on the block. Yeah, old school.

Kids on the Block from 1989. It's BFBS, the Falses Station. Tamsin Robson coming to you from Brunei for Big Salute Day. Wherever you're listening from around the Falses world, thanks for hanging out with us. And do stick around. We are going to be hearing about all the incredible things that have been going on around the Falses world to raise money. If you haven't already been on our socials to see the Dino Dash, of course, the team that did the Yorkshire Three Peaks Challenge, a 24-mile mountain route. Oh my God, it was amazing. Well done to Richard Hatch and the team for that. BFBS Scotland have been climbing seven peaks. Curtis and Lauren in Germany were taking on a big hike around Paderborn, which was brilliant. Cyprus have been doing things in Gibraltar. They're taking on the rock. Here in Brunei, I was tortured by having to walk like 7 kilometres through the jungle. It was horrible.

0: So to raise money for the BFBS Big Salute here in Brunei, Team BFBS Brunei, we decided to take on a 7.7-kilometre hike in the jungle up at Bukit Shabandan. I tell you, I was very emotional that day. I got home. It was hard. It was fine at first. I was leading the crew. I was like, come on, everyone, let's do it. And then by the end of it, I was right at the very back and I was like, just leave me here. Leave me here. I don't need to be a radio presenter. I'll just stay in the jungle and figure it out. And it was quite hard. But then, you know what? I realized by the end of it, there was going to be some momos, so I felt a little bit better. But yes, it was lots of fun, but my quads were killing us. In fact, to be honest, they're still kind of a little bit sensitive now. My poor quads. My quads! Right, on the lead up to Big Salute Day, which of course is today, Thursday the 8th of October, presenters, serving personnel, veterans and the wider military community have been taking on their own Ops Summit Challenge. We are climbing to raise funds for military charities. So let's hear how Team Germany got on at Attenborough School, Mike Goodall, who conquered the rock in Gibraltar, and Chris Kay from BFBS Catterick.
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2: Alright, so we've just arrived at Rosebery Topping. We've parked up in the car park. We've got all of our gear. I've got the backpack, got the correct footwear, got our coats. It is a little bit breezy. It's actually a little bit colder than I thought it would be. And there's also the threat of rain. So we're looking to get this done within 2 hours because later there is some damp weather forecast. So we need to get this done pretty quick, which we're hoping to do.
3: Well, that's it.
4: Yeah.
3: How does that feel?
4: Great. It was pretty challenging. I'm happy I'm up.
5: On top of the peak, the biting wind howls around and almost takes us off our feet. But we've made it. Mission accomplished.
4: We have to talk very loudly because how windy it is.
5: We can feel proud that we have done our bit to support some incredible charities with our efforts.
6: We're just on our way down from number 3. It's been, that last one was a bit cheeky. So hopefully we can get down. We're hoping to get down by in the next 10 minutes to start the last one. Oh, can't wait for it to finish. There's a lot of people going up and down the rock at the moment. We've just had to stop and give someone directions. So
7: I've got them on the phone now. Mike, on a scale of 1 to 10, how out of breath are we?
6: Well, not too much out of breath now, but the legs are starting to seize up now.
7: Oh, bless
6: you. So I'm going to keep myself walking round just so I don't drop. I don't know how much we've raised at the moment, but every penny helps. And if this is something to look forward to give you a bit of inspiration, then please, please donate. Like, it's for a brilliant cause. I'm a military family myself. I'm an ex-Royal Marine. Yeah, and I think it'll go towards a big, big effort. The Big Salute's brilliant. So I'm glad I've done something for it.
8: So we're trying to mimic the Big Salute, and we're trying to mimic the fact that it's the climbing is focus. Not very easy, of course. We can't stand up trees easily. So I measured all the equipment, the P equipment, and it came to about 12 metres. So we set up a little mini circuit that's 12 metres high. The idea is kids go around, take their names off, tally up how many they've done, so we can sort of share a, here's how high so-and-so class has climbed, here's how high Attenborough School climbs, that sort of thing.
9: It's a bit of a relay in that every student from the youngest all the way up to the eldest in Attenborough School get to have a go at this.
8: That's the idea. Hopefully the route stays the same for everybody. A few extra eyes of awareness around some of the smaller ones, of course, but the idea is everyone's taking part in the same challenge and it's a case of doing what you can.
0: Oh, they are just so canny, aren't they? They are absolutely adorable. It's great to see all the efforts that are going on around the forces world. It is brilliant. To donate, you can do it online, bfbs.com/bigsalute. You can also donate via Just Giving. Or you know what? If you're out and about on this day, get yourself into the studios, come and see us. And of course, you can always make a donation here.

0: 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It's like about 20 minutes ago, the cleaner was like, can I come in and hoover? I went, yeah, go on. We're in a song. 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

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It doesn't have to be

0: Shush! If you want to run up a hill to raise money for the BFBS Big Salute, there's still time. Yes, Operation Summit is still taking place. And if you want to raise money for military charities, don't just think it ends today. It is ongoing. And if you think, you know, I've got a hill just round the corner from where I am, go and run up it. Raise money for charity. And it will help support those incredible charities all around the forces world. Now, this next story covers topics which some may find sensitive. Lasts about 3 minutes. You've been warned. The money you are raising for the BFBS Big Salute today all goes to support small charities working with service personnel, families and veterans. And this year we've given a grant to Stepway. They support all veterans in civilian life, no matter their background or circumstance, and we provided funding for them to purchase 2 workstations and a printer. Ian Balch has helped the charity and shares his story.
1: In 1979 I joined the army. There weren't a lot of jobs in Worcester, and I'd been in a cadet. I did my basic training and then I was posted abroad in Germany. The first 6 months was very unpleasant and I still bear mental scars from that time. After that, my time in the army was wonderful, but I still bear the scars of the bad times that I had. But once I got out, I found that civilian life was something very hard to actually get into, because the army disciplines you and gives you a certain way of thinking. And in civilian life, that's totally different. You're virtually thrown to the wall, so to speak, because you have no training to adjust you into civilian life. Going back about 5 years ago, I was having a mental breakdown, and my life had taken a complete downward spiral. I was losing weight. My physical health was really suffering, and my mental health was really suffering as well. And my daughter was attending Young Carers at the time, and she was speaking to a woman from SAFA about her home life and how I was suffering badly. And she put me in touch with Stepway. The hardest part about going to Stepway was making that initial choice to actually go through the front door and face the fact that you're going to talk to somebody about your problems. When I met Dawn and Tina from Stepway, the CEO and the operations director, they were extremely friendly, extremely helpful, and they introduced me to the 7-step skills course, where you go with other veterans from all the services and you go on a course where they can help you with any problems that you've got adjusting to civilian life. I attended the course and it did me a power of good. A lot of soldiers and servicemen and women can't actually explain to their partners or wives or husbands what they've been through. After the course, I actually wanted to give something back. So I became a volunteer, and I now volunteer at the Worcester Hub. We very much appreciate the grant from BFBS. It's actually enabled a lot of veterans who aren't computer literate, who need the help, to be shown how to actually go online, go on a computer and apply for things and get help. Is a really great help for the veterans.
0: That's a lovely story from Ian Balch there, who's been helped by Stepway, one of the charities benefiting from the BFBS Big Salute grant. Find out more at bfbs.com/Big Salute.

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1: From across the Forces world, we're coming together for the BFBS Big Salute. Climb and conquer.

0: Costello, it's a good year for the roses, although I was listening to that and I thought it sounded like good year for the horses, which leads me to my next story. Today, of course, is the BFBS Big Salute Day, a day to raise money for all these incredible military charities who work with service personnel, their families and veterans. And last year, we gave a grant to Horseback UK to help veterans through equine-based wellbeing projects. Mark McKenzie visited the team and spoke to Jock Hutchinson, founder and one of the directors.
1: Horseback UK was set up to help individuals that had gone through a clinical medical process to reconnect to the world. What I noticed when I was introduced to the men that were in Harden Troop, which was 4-5 Commandos recovery unit, was the medical care they got was extraordinary. But the trouble was that they had to then find a place for themselves in the world in Civvy Street after they left the Corps. My dad was a Royal Marine, and he died about the same time as we set the charity up. And we used that money because at that time, 17 years ago, there was a lot of folks coming back from Afghanistan with life-changing injuries. Because I thought it was so important to help people re-establish themselves in the world after serving our country.
2: You mentioned your dad's service. Tell me a wee bit about your service.
1: I served from 86 to 95. I was extremely lucky after 4 or 5 years of being... I was a Royal Marine Commando. I was an officer. And after 5 years, for some reason, I was selected for flying training. I'm pleased to report that the selection process is much improved. But I absolutely loved it, and I flew for the Army, Navy and the Marines.
2: What do you think your dad would make of this place now?
1: I hope he'd be proud. My dad had a huge influence on me. Without him, there's no way any of this would happen. But without him, I wouldn't have joined the Marines. I wouldn't have found myself.
2: You're a horseman. This was your childhood. Thank you.
1: Excellent. You wanted horse sounds? Well, there you got one.
2: And it's 3D as well, because I can smell it too.
1: I've had a passion for horses since I was a little boy. But when I was 15, I went to North Carolina for a year on an exchange through the Rotary Club, and I learned how to work horses in a very different way than I'd learned here. And that stayed with me. I had horses. When I was in the military, I had horses. I had a breakdown, a nervous breakdown, and I was running a big company, and I kind of had to come back, recover, and I went and got a horse. And that horse over the next 12 months helped me find myself again. And that journey was what inspired Horseback. What I get out of horses is teamwork. You know, it's about teamwork. It's about leadership, actually. You know, the horse doesn't want you to be its best friend. You have to be a leader. You have to take responsibility. And by teaching people about horsemanship, and it's horsemanship we're teaching, not horse riding, you're actually helping people be leaders again of their own destiny. Because ultimately, many of the illnesses that people have endured who come here strip you of self-confidence and self-esteem. And therefore, the actual journey is about helping people re-establish themselves, reconnect. And if you can get the trust of a horse, if you can get him to willingly follow you, that is a huge boost to your ego, and it really profoundly affects people.
2: Jock, tell me about the feedback that you get. What are you hearing?
1: That people found themselves. They're not alone. You know, isolation is one of the consequences of a lot of serious injury, especially mental. By reconnecting people, they're not alone. We don't want people to leave here and be horse crazy. That's not the aim. The aim is to give people three things. Give them a community to be part of, give them a purpose in life, and to empower them to believe that they can take control over what happens to them again.
2: We're here for the BFBS Big Salute. We give out grants. Yeah. How much of a difference does that make?
1: Huge difference. I think that the money that BFBS has given us has allowed people to come here that otherwise wouldn't. I wouldn't be sitting here if we didn't change people's lives. And it might sound a bit odd that horses and this place in the middle of nowhere does, but we are dedicated to changing people's lives.

on Just Giving. You can vote. You can donate online. 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And you know what? We are going to continue our Operation Summit. It is just going to keep going. Doesn't end today. Oh, no, it doesn't. You have to believe. You have to believe with all the auto-tune of your might. So, of course, we are going to be doing something really fun here in Brunei in a couple of weeks' time. We're taking over CEO's PT. I'm going to get a megaphone and I'm going to shout at the serving personnel. I have a feeling by the end of the day they might pelt me with Bergens, but... It could be worse.

0: Christa Pike angry and confused after botched execution.
1: The media and the public should not simply take the state's word about what happened. Their word is shrouded in secrecy, in legal jargons, and obscure what really happened.
0: HMS Queen Elizabeth is back in Belfast.
2: To be standing here like this and just to imagine the aircraft heading down that runway, it's just sublime.
0: And 28 years later, a former para completes a global quest.
3: It was a pretty daunting task. Just keep going, keep on keeping on. Convince yourself that, you know, it's not all that bad. And the hours pass.
4: Forces News with Nigel Adderley.
0: Lawyers for death row inmate Christa Pike, who survived two execution attempts last week, say she's angry and confused after regaining consciousness. Two lethal injections failed in Tennessee. Attorney Randy Spivey says she can't eat or swallow.
5: On Monday night, it was our understanding that Christa was brain dead and that life support would be removed the next day. But on Tuesday, to the shock of everyone, Christa woke up and began talking. I do not have an explanation for what happened between Monday night and Tuesday morning.
0: A U.S. judge has ordered the state preserve evidence like syringes. State prosecutor John W. Ayers addressed that request.
6: Physical evidence was collected from the execution chamber. There may be some equipment that the plaintiffs are seeking in this motion that may not be in TDOC's possession. There may be portions of those IV lines that could have been still attached to Ms. Pike when she was transported to the hospital.
0: Luke Einan from her legal team says preserving evidence is the first step to protecting her constitutional rights.
1: Today's hearing was about transparency, about why Christa, the courts, the media and the public should not simply take the state's word about what happened last Wednesday. Because, as we saw a little bit today, their word is shrouded in secrecy, in legal jargons, in attempts to obfuscate and obscure what really happened.
0: A lawyer said another attempt to execute her must not be made. Here's Sky's David Blevins.
7: Now, her lawyers have already requested that the governor of Tennessee, Bill Lee, commute her sentence to life without the possibility of parole. He hasn't said if he's prepared to do that or not, but it's very clear they're going to fight this all the way.
4: This is Forces News.
0: HMS Queen Elizabeth has arrived in Belfast. The first time a Royal Navy carrier has been in the city for 61 years. Tim Cooper reports from on board.
8: An historic arrival. Leading airman Meg Ritchie is one of the ship's company and is from Belfast.
9: Oh, it was absolutely incredible. Such a surreal experience coming into Belfast, especially from being Belfast. Having my family watch me in was, yeah, really emotional, but absolutely incredible experience.
8: Paul Clark is the presenter of UTV Live, the main evening news programme in Northern Ireland. As a child, he saw the last carrier to visit Belfast back in 1965. I can't believe he's able now to stand on the flight deck of this carrier.
2: To be standing here like this and just to imagine the aircraft heading down that runway, it's just sublime.
8: Looming high over Belfast are the massive shipbuilding cranes of Harland and Wolff, which has a huge historic link to the Royal Navy and now future ones, as Commander Dave Lee, Weapon Engineer Officer on HMS Queen Elizabeth, explains.
10: There's huge linkage just in terms of Belfast maritime heritage and history. We know that Harland and Wolff will obviously be building the next fleet solid support ship, so there's a big linkage there with the Royal Navy. And actually, from our perspective, somewhere new that we can bring the carrier, somewhere that we haven't explored yet and somewhere our sailors are very excited to gain that experience.
8: After time in Belfast, the carrier will resume aviation training, including with Chinook helicopters, and continue as NATO afloat command platform. Tim Cooper, BFBS Forces News, Belfast.
4: This is Forces News.
0: Other top stories this hour, an elderly woman whose eviction sparked nationwide protests over Spain's housing crisis has died. Maria Carmen Abascal was forcibly removed on a stretcher from her apartment of more than 70 years last month after she was unable to afford rent increases. The company that owned the flat later offered to return her at a lower rate, but she was unable to sign an agreement as she'd been admitted to hospital. And it's the BFBS Big Salute today, our annual campaign to raise money for armed forces charities. Siobhan Harris reports.
11: Since it started in 2007, the Big Salute has raised over £1.5 million and supported over 60 charities. Each year, we invite forces charities to apply for grants to support specific specific projects for the serving military families and veterans. We want you to help us climb our way to a mountain of cash for charities by joining forces for Operation Summit Big Salute, taking part in a sponsored climb wherever you are in the forces world, and ask all your friends and family to support you with donations.
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0: A former British Army paratrooper is back in the UK after an incredible journey across the globe, which has taken him 28 years. The BBC's Lucy Aitchison takes up the story.
12: When Carl Bushby began his adventure in Chile on the 1st of November in 1998, he set himself two rules. He couldn't use any form of transport to advance his travels, and he wouldn't go home to Hull until he'd completed the journey. Since then, he's walked the length of South America, crossed the treacherous Darien Gap, and travelled across the Bering Strait between Alaska and Russia. He's trekked across Siberia and much of Asia, and even spent 31 days swimming across the Caspian Sea. After 29 countries and more than 30,000 miles, he's finally set foot on British soil. Or more accurately, British sand. His final major obstacle was the English Channel. Carl Bushby swam for 20 hours over 3 days, eventually reaching a beach near Dover. And he says it was particularly tough because he hadn't physically trained for the swim.
3: It was a pretty daunting task. And after about an hour in the water, I was already cramping up. And I'm really thinking, am I going to be able to pull this off? But, you just do what you always do, which is just dig deep, knuckle down, and just keep going, keep on keeping on. And you find a rhythm, you convince yourself that, it's not all that bad, and the hours pass.
12: For almost three decades, the goal has been to get home. And now, after crossing continents, seas and the English Channel, there's one last journey left, back to his mum in Hull.
4: This is Forces News.
0: The UK Armed Forces footballers are in action against the German Bundeswehr later today at the Julius Labour Barracks in Berlin. Kath Brazier is there.
13: All four teams involved in today's remembrance fixtures enjoyed a tour of Berlin on Wednesday afternoon, but there'll be little time for shared civilities as they take to the football pitch. The women's game kicks off just after lunch at 1 o'clock local time. Following his team's 3-1 win on home soil in 2025, UCAF head coach Carl Milgate is all too aware of how home advantage works.
14: What an opportunity to be in Berlin against the Bundeswehr. Not many people that get to play in the country for your country, against Germany. So what an occasion that is for them. They're always going to be stronger at home, as we would be as well. We're missing a few as well. There's a few girls out, long-term injury, bless them. So that's not good, so we are missing people as well. But that's life in the military, isn't it?
13: The UCAF men also won last year, but it was a close-run game that ended 1-1 at full-time, the UK coming out on top in the penalty shootout. This is the first away Bundeswehr fixture for the men's head coach, Joey Collins, and he's conscious of its significance.
15: I can't deny that the Game of Remembrance means a lot to both sides. It's really competitive, but it's done in a really good nature. They really look after us when we come over here and vice versa. It's very tough on the pitch, but then there's a lot of, shared sort of history between us, but always in a good spirit.
13: Men's game kicks off at 4 p.m. local time to complete this year's German doubleheader. Kath Brazier, BFBS Forces News, Berlin.
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0: Former Arsenal striker Alan Smith is backing Mikel Arteta to push them to further success after committing his future to the club. The Spaniard signed a new deal, keeping him at the Emirates until 2030. Arteta guided Arsenal to their first Premier League title in 22 years last season and also took them to the Champions League final. Smith believes they can't be a one-season wonder.
16: They want to be in the same ballpark as the likes of Manchester United and, dare I say it, Manchester City, in terms of winning it consistently. And if you can win the Champions League alongside, then all the better.
0: Former Spurs and Switzerland defender Ramon Vega wants to stand in next year's FIFA presidential election. The 55-year-old is the first candidate to publicly challenge Gianni Infantino. And two-time major champion John Rahm is set to leave the LIV Golf Tour. The Spaniard has revealed he's unhappy with the terms being offered for the proposed relaunch of the breakaway circuit.
4: Forces News headlines.
0: A lawyer for the convicted murderer, Christy Pike, says she woke up in hospital angry and confused after she survived a botched execution attempt last week. A court yesterday ordered the state of Tennessee to preserve all evidence related to the failed execution. And an elderly woman whose eviction sparked nationwide protests in Spain has died. 87-year-old Mira Carmen Abascal was forcibly removed on a stretcher after she was unable to afford rent increases. That's the latest. I'm Nigel Adderley.
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Now, I don't know if there was cake by the ocean, but I do know there was a cake sale for the BFBS Big Salute at Bryden House in Germany. If you got yourself along to that, well, I hope you had a nice time. I hope you bought lots of cakes and raised lots of money for charity. Of course, the BFBS Big Salute Day. It rolls around once a year, but that doesn't mean we are only fundraising today. We have been doing lots of different things all over the last year. BFBS Brunei, we've been busy with quizzes. We've been busy with Zumba classes, hikes and all sorts of things. There's been so many things going on the last couple of weeks. It's been incredible. I know that Mark McKenzie at BFBS in Scotland climbed seven peaks in Edinburgh. Richard Hatch and the team did the Dino Dash in Yorkshire doing the Three Peaks Challenge, which was absolutely crazy. I wonder what people were thinking when they saw these guys getting out of like the car with dinosaurs. They must have thought to themselves, hang on, what on earth is going on? I know that Lauren and Curtis took on the highest point in Paderborn for Ops Summit, which was absolutely brilliant. So well done to them. And so many things going on around the forces world. Of course, we're going to be keeping you up to date with everything across the day on BFBS.

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0: Sun's Vision Farm, I want your love. 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
1: Party in the park, party in the bush, party under the bridge, party at the restaurant, party at the club, party in the day, party in my house, party on the way to the party at the park.

bush, party under the bridge, party at the restaurant, party at the club, party in the day, party in my house, party on the way to the party at the park, party in the bush, party under the bridge, party at the restaurant, party at the club, party in the day, party in my house, party on the park, party in the bush, party under the bridge, party at the restaurant, party at the club, party in the day, party in my house, party on the way to the

0: lawyer for convicted murderer Krista Pike says she woke up in hospital angry and confused after she survived a botched execution attempt last week. A court yesterday ordered the state of Tennessee to preserve all evidence related to the failed execution. An elderly woman whose eviction sparked nationwide protests in Spain has died. 87-year-old Mary Carmen Abascal was forcibly removed on a stretcher after she was unable to afford rent increases. And it's the BFBS Big Salute today, our annual campaign to raise money for armed forces charities. In sport, Arsenal believe Mikel Arteta's new long-term contract gives them a major advantage as they look to build a period of sustained success. The Premier League champions have tied the Spaniard down until 2030. Arteta says last season's title triumph is only the beginning. Former midfielder Gilberto Silva says Arsenal want to create a golden era.
1: Having, you know, the continuity of his work would be fantastic and an opportunity to Arsenal to keep winning. You know, keeping the manager is important at this stage. And the clubs also, you know, the way the club has been running over the past years.
0: Gary Lineker believes Manchester City should accept any punishment that comes their way if their appeal against the Premier League's financial ruling is unsuccessful. An independent commission found the club guilty of breaching financial rules, although they continue to deny wrongdoing. Lineker believes the case has gone on for far too long and says for the good of the game, City should accept whatever sanction is ultimately imposed.
2: When they talk about these Premier League conspiracy theories, you just think to yourself, well, this is actually the last thing in the world that the Premier League would want. So I'd love to see Man City now just own it, just say, OK, we got it wrong, we'll accept it.
0: And two-time major champion John Rahm is set to leave the LIV Golf Tour. That's the latest. I'm Nigel Adderley.
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0: It's Ariana Grande and the purveyor of filth, Nicki Minaj. It's Side to Side on BFBS, the Falsest Station. Tamsin Robson coming to you all the way from Brunei, Pet. Yes, 11:36 here in Brunei on a beautiful, like, slightly cloudy day. It's not looking too shabby. Stick around, coming up in just over 20 minutes. Jason Herbert, who is going to be from Blandford, is back. He's just sent me a message saying, I'm making tea. Very nice. You could make me one, but you'd have to have a very long arm to get it here. Anyway, just a little heads up. This next story may be sensitive to some, but it does last about 2 minutes, so you have been warned. Now, the money you raise for the BFBS Big Salute, it all goes to support small charities working with service personnel, families and veterans. And this year, we've given a grant to Rural Veterans Hub, a community dedicated to providing support, companionship and place of sanctuary for ex-forces members and their families across rural Kirklees. And one of the veterans has shared his story.
1: Hiya, my name's Colin Mudkin and I served in the Royal Green Jackets for 6 years, 4 years in Northern Ireland and 2 years in Berlin. I don't think I've ever got over leaving. And it was a big wrench. Yeah, Civvy Street can feel a bit cruel when you first come out. With me, like a lot of people, something happened in 2011, it was. Right at the end of 2011, I got a knock on the door from these two hulking great blokes from the Irish historic people that had come to tell me that they wanted to take me back to Ireland for a court case about a shooting. And I didn't want anything to do with it, but they insisted that I got in touch with the army solicitors, which were down in London. And I did, and then I had to go down there to see something triggered in my head, and I nearly didn't make it home. PTSD just clicked in like that, and I was in Al Linda can tell you better than me the state that I was in, but for a couple of years it was, you know, it's touch and go whether I was going to stay here or not. I can still well up when I'm thinking about it. You get to the meetings and these lads are just like the lads I left behind. So you feel like at home again. We don't have that many meetings, you know, it's only twice a month. But it's that thing about looking forward to, you've got something to look forward to, you know. And we do some fantastic trips out and that, you know. It's changed our life, not just mine. I'm not great on the social side still, but as far as the group goes, the hubs go, I'm well into that, and I'm just hoping we can make it bigger.
0: That's Colin Rudkin of the Rural Veterans Hubs in Kirklees. 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And stick around. We'll be hearing from more charities after this from Teddy Swims and Perfect Man. Does he exist?
2: Does he? I'm not so sure about that one.
0: Well, I do like Teddy Swims. He's got a voice like an angel. It's BFBS, the Falsest Station.

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0: This is the BFBS Big Salute. Big Salute. Climb and conquer.

0: Sinclair, it's Love Generation, it's BFBS, the Forces Station. Oh, look, I rhyme. Now, of course, it is, of course, the big BFBS Big Salute Day, a brilliant day to raise lots of money for military charities. And last year, we gave a grant to Little Troopers who support children who have a parent serving or as a regular or a reserve. And they fund, they help to fund expanding school-based projects. And at the time, these children shared how it helped them.
1: We've been in Little Troopers for 3 years, and I think it's really helped us with settling into Thorny Island School. And on Thursdays I go to Thorny Troopers, and it's where you can meet up with other children and a teacher called Mrs. Clegg. We can do colouring and play games. It helps everyone know that you're all going through the same thing and it's not just you doing it.
2: Hi, I'm Effie. My mum used to be away a lot, but she's not away a lot anymore because sometimes she works from home and sometimes she goes to Collingwood. Sometimes it's hard for people not seeing their mum or their dads for a long time since they're being away a lot. At school, there's this club, Little Troopers. You get to go at lunchtime and meet other children that families in the Royal Navy or the Forces. Sometimes you get to bring family members that are in the Navy and you get to talk about how Little Troopers has helped. Because some people have a lot to say about this stuff and I'm glad to be there because I get to listen to how everyone's happy about Little Troopers.
3: My name is Edward and my dad is ex-Navy and my mum is in the Navy, and Little Troopers helps for me to understand how other people and what they're going through and to see their life from their angle, and it just helps me understand other people.
4: I'm William. In my old primary school, there was this thing called Thorny Troopers, and I used to go there, and it used to be really fun. They had Lego, colouring, jigsaws, just games in general, and it was for children who had parents in the army that might have been deployed just to help them get through it. So yeah, I think Little Troopers is really helpful and kind and nice, and yeah, it just helps a lot.
5: This is a game. Whatever I play to you, you play back to me. Back to me. You play back.

Donna's just gone. She's gone for a nice little swim. Right. It is my pleasure to announce just how much money we've made locally here at BFBS Brunei. It was like a rocket was going off in my ears there for a hot second. Tamsin with you for the big salute day. We are going to be handing over the reins to Jason Herbert in Blandford very shortly. But first, before we get to all of that, I just want to announce that locally here at BFBS Brunei, we've managed to raise a grand total of £1,978, which is amazing. Thank you so much for all your generosity. It's been absolutely incredible. We are still taking donations. 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It'll all go in the BFBS Big Salute bucket. And you can also make a donation online at bfbs.com/big salute because it all goes towards incredible military charities. We've been doing so many things throughout the last couple of months. It's been brilliant. So thank you so much for your generosity.

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1: It's Kenny Grace. It's Strangers on BFBS, the Vulsa station. Now, Jason Herbert is definitely no stranger to BFBS. Yes, we are handing over the BFBS baton from Brunei all the way to Blandford. And then, of course, we are going all around the force as well. It's going to be absolutely brilliant. We've got Natasha Renault coming up from Aldershot. We've got Ashley in Colchester. Going to be entertaining you over the next couple of hours. Chris Kay, then we're off to sunny Cyprus. Cam and Danny. Then we're off to Germany, Gibraltar. Honestly, it's going to be a massive day of fundraising for the BFBS Big Salute.

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2: A lawyer for convicted murderer Krista Pike says she woke up in hospital angry and confused after she survived a botched execution attempt last week. Pike, who was sentenced to death after murdering Colleen Slemmer with her then-boyfriend in 1995, survived two lethal injections. A court yesterday ordered the state of Tennessee to preserve all evidence related to the failed execution. The BBC's Neda Taufik reports.
3: Following the emergency court hearing, Krista Pike's lawyer said preserving evidence of her failed execution was just the first step of what they presumed would be a long legal battle. The judge ordered the state to preserve a broad range of physical evidence, such as IVs and syringes, as well as all communications and surveillance video relating to the botched execution. Her lawyers said it was necessary for transparency and that the public should not simply take the state's word about what happened.
2: An 87-year-old woman whose eviction sparked protests in Spain has died. Mara Carmen Abascal was stretchered out of her home in Madrid in September. The subsequent demonstrations were partly behind the Spanish Prime Minister Pedro Sanchez's decision to call a snap election. This the view of a protester in Madrid.
4: I think they have killed her. They have been trying to evict her for 8 years. And now, well, it's over like this. She only wanted to die in her home. She wasn't asking for anything else. She was dying in her home and she almost did. They've killed her. I mean, there's no other word for it. And I hope those responsible for this pay and go to trial.
2: A charity shop in Devon has had an unusual donation after a high explosive mortar was handed in. Royal Navy bomb disposal experts were called into the British Heart Foundation shop in Paignton. They carefully removed the mortar and took it to a nearby beach where it was destroyed in a controlled explosion. A former paratrooper is back in the UK after a 30,000-mile trek across the world, which has taken 28 years. Carl Bushby made the journey from Chile without using transport, which included swimming the English Channel, something he hadn't trained for.
5: You just do what you always do, dig deep, knuckle down, and just keep going. The actual Dover Strait was just glassy, which, you know, I couldn't ask for anything better. The sunset was just fantastic. The guys that I'd left, father, friend and a brother, were the last people I saw with me in Bryce Norton when I flew out. And they were on the beach, looking a little older, I've got to say.
2: And it's the BFBS Big Salute today, our annual campaign to raise money for armed forces charities. Since it started in 2007, over £1.5 million has been raised and it's supported over 60 charities. Each year, we invite forces charities to apply for grants to support specific projects. That's the latest. I'm Nigel Adderley.
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0: All right, then, where I am in the south of the UK, I'm Jason Herbert, by the way, at BFBS Blandford. If we've never met before, 7 minutes past five in the morning. Wherever you are, whatever you're up to in the forces world, I hope it's going well for you so far. Real special day for us, then. We're loving this. It's the BFBS Big Salute. It's our annual campaign that raises vital funds for armed forces charities. Of course, each year we invite forces charities to apply for grants to support specific projects for the serving military families and veterans. We started this old game back in 2007. And since then, thanks to you, we've raised over £1.5 million and we've supported over 60 charities. Now, the big thing I need you to know is how to donate. And I'll tell you more after this from Dua Lipa. 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

Dua Lipa Houdini on BFPS, the Four Seas Station, on our Big Salute Day. Now, I'm Jason in Blandford. Now, if you've ever been through Blandford, there's a couple of things you'll know about Blandford Camp. One, we have a primary school behind the wire called Downland School. Two, we have a notorious hill called Cardiac Hill. And we absolutely wrecked the normal working day for Downland School yesterday as Mr. Riley, who's the head teacher, the staff and all the kids all throughout the day, in various stages, tackled Cardiac Hill, raising money for the BFBS Big Salute. We've got some big figures coming in as well. It's a shame they're going to finalise it when we finish our hour in Blandford. But we'll let you know in the next couple of days or so. 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

Cat's Eye Animal on BFBS, the Forces Station, for our big salute day. And I'm feeling weak just finding out what the team in the Falkland Islands are doing. We've got the Ultimate Ascent Challenge happening today at Longdon Gym, and they're doing that massive challenge, and it's climbing as many steps as possible. Of course, the theme for this year for the big salute is Operation Summit. They've got a goal of reaching 52,000 steps between the whole of MPC they're going to start 8 their time, finish at 4 in the afternoon. Good grief!

0: Jason Derulo, the other side on BFBS, the Forces Station. I'm Jason Herbert in the south of the UK in Blanford Garrison. Our station BFBS Blanford, which is quite handy, really. Just to let you know, if you're overseas, by the way, you might like to know that the weather has eventually caught up with the season. You might have heard, if you haven't been back to the UK for a little while, that we had a scorcher of a summer, and it's been absolutely brilliant right up until probably 2 days ago. I came into work this morning and it was 7 degrees, according to the car. 7 degrees!
1: The Arc Summit Challenge for the BFBS Big Salute.
0: Let's get used to that again. Goodness me. Hey, as they do every year, now I thought I'd indulge shout about some of the stuff we've been doing here at Blanford Camp for the Big Salute. As they do every year, Blanford Camp's Lunchtime Spinning Club dedicates a session to the BFBS Big Salutes. I went along and I sort of just stood there and got in the way mainly. But here's a whistle-stop tour of the hour, starting with the class leader, the wonderful Keith Dawson. Listen to this.
2: Today we are doing the mountain challenge on the bikes. Okay, so we're going to climb Mount Everest in 45 minutes.
0: How many are spinning with us this morning?
2: We've got 10 in total. Me being at the front, then the other 9 guys.
0: Okay. Are we going to do it?
2: Yes. Are we going to do it?
3: Yes. Oh, yeah. Yeah. Of course.
2: I'm a bit worried about. I'm a bit worried about this guy here. Okay. If you want to go and have a quick word with him, asking why.
0: He's pointing on the radio. Who are you, sir?
4: My name is Chris Ram.
0: Chris, why is Keith a little bit doubtful about your ability?
4: I don't think it's ability. I think I give him good competition.
0: That's what it is. So he's intimidated by your presence.
4: Exactly that.
0: This is it. Well, all the very best.
4: Thank you very much.
0: And, ma'am, who are you?
5: I'm Laura.
0: Laura, so is this a thing you do every day?
5: It's something what Keith does every day. 12:30 till 1:30, I believe.
0: Yeah. Everest. Does that fill you with joy or fear?
5: Oh, I'm sure we'll get through it, but it'll be a lot of blood, sweat and tears.
0: Here we are then, more than halfway through. How do you keep the team motivated, Keith?
2: Well, they motivate themselves, to be honest. Look at them. What a fine body of people.
0: They really are absolutely fantastic. Here's the Padre. Padre, how are you doing?
6: All right. Praying that we make the top.
0: How's the heart rate?
6: I can't talk for much longer.
0: All right, we're getting near the summit. Have we got any idea how close we are to the top?
2: Oh, 4 minutes, I reckon. Haven't looked at my watch. 4 minutes.
0: 4 minutes, and we've reached the very top of Everest for the BFBS Big Salute.
2: Big Salute, the very top of Everest.
7: Right, coaster, still down. You change.
0: Have we made it?
2: We made it. Everyone. Chris was a little bit behind as we came over the line, but that's to be expected. At least he turned up on time today.
0: Oh, the bands. Congratulations to the spinning club then at Blanford Garrison. They collectively made it to the summit of Everest and raised £50 for the BFBS Big Salute. Woo!
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We've got the news and sport on the way. Nigel, are you on again? Nigel's up next. He's got the latest news.

0: Jamie Miller, Antonio Cipriano, and Baby Doll New Music on BFBS, the Forces Station. I'm Jason Herbert in Blandford. Now, if you want to hear just one example of what your fundraising is doing to change military charities, then listen up with me in the next 10 minutes. We're going to hear from Lorna from the Elysium Memorial Foundation.
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0: ordered the state of Tennessee to preserve all evidence related to the failed execution. An elderly woman whose eviction sparked nationwide protests over Spain's housing crisis has died. 87-year-old Mari Carmen Abascal was forcibly removed from a stretcher after she was unable to afford rent increases. And it's the big BFBS Big Salute Day, our annual campaign to raise money for armed forces charities. Former Arsenal striker Alan Smith is backing Mikel Arteta to push them to further success after committing his future to the club. The Spaniards signed a new deal, keeping him at the Emirates until 2030. Arteta guided Arsenal to their first Premier League title in 22 years last season and took them to the Champions League final. Smith believes they can't be a one-season wonder.
1: They want to be in the same ballpark as the likes of Manchester United and, dare I say it, Manchester City, in terms of winning it consistently. And if you can win the Champions League alongside, then all the better.
0: Former Spurs and Switzerland defender Ramon Vega wants to stand in next year's FIFA presidential election. The 55-year-old is the first candidate to publicly challenge Gianni Infantino, who's faced mounting pressure following the controversy surrounding plans to sell stakes in the World Cup. He needs the backing of five associations to get on the ballot. Two-time major champion John Rahm is set to leave the LIV Golf Tour. The Spaniards revealed he's unhappy with the terms being offered for the proposed relaunch of the breakaway circuit. LIV is currently going through bankruptcy proceedings in the United States following the withdrawal of financial backing from Saudi Arabia's public investment fund. And that's the latest. I'm Sue Sharp.
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0: Secret and Mirror on BFBS, the Forces Station. I'm Jason Herbert, where I am in the south of the UK. It's very nearly 25 minutes to 6 in the morning. I'd have to take my shoes and socks off and count my toes to try and work out the time where you are, but I'm sure there's someone that can help you. All right, so please note that the following story discusses suicide. This will be about 3 minutes long, this, but it's really worth a listen. The money you're raising for the BFBS Big Salute today all goes to support small military charities working with personnel, families and veterans. And this year, we've given a grant to help fund a memorial at the RBL National Remembrance Garden with the Elysium Memorial Foundation. We hear now from one member of the charity who shares her story.
1: I'm Lorna Drury. I'm one of the trustees for Elysium Memorial Foundation. I've been with the team now since the beginning, so 5 years for building the memorial, working hard, doing all the admin and just, you know, putting out grant applications and trying to get this memorial built as it's really, really needed. It's needed because there are so many people now that are struggling with suicide, and also they are, you know, they're bereaved, the families of, and friends and colleagues. It needs to be brought out for them that there is somewhere that they can go and just honour and reflect the person that they have lost. Because we are so busy saying about statistics and how many per month, how many per year, but we need to look at the fact that these are people and that they had hopes and dreams and lives. And, you know, this memorial hopefully will bring that out. So I would describe the memorial as a circular benches. So it's balustrade plinths, and so there are places that people can sit if they wish, you know, to sit and contemplate. We also have a memorial tree in the middle, which is a red acer, so when that grows it will give some shade. And we also have the QR code on there, so which leads to the website for anybody. When we first got the memorial created, it was for veterans, but due to the ongoing issues and the higher numbers of in-service personnel that are taking their own lives, we've also included it now for armed forces as well. So today was all about the opening and the dedication of the memorial. We had Wheels for Wishes organised by one of our volunteers, Paige, who's done an amazing job getting everybody involved. So we had about 500 bikers turn up to come and pay their respects. We've had a piper, we've had a trumpeter. The whole event has been very, very moving. As they say at the Ride to the Wall, it's been a bit dusty. There's lots of emotion going. And we've also had the laying of the wreaths for people who have lost, you know, loved ones to suicide. So that was extremely emotional and very, very moving. I think one of the pivotal moments for this memorial was Ed being able to talk about the loss of his friends, and that he has lost so many to suicide, and for him to be able to talk about it openly with more confidence. And for me personally, I've got family that, although they are not suicidal, they are very, very close. And so it's important for me, because there, by the grace of God, goes, you know, one of my relatives. If somebody wanted to donate to either Elysium or the BFBS Big Salute, I would say please, please do it. Small charities struggle so much with donations and fundraising, and the BFBS Big Salute has been amazing with their generosity. So if you feel like donating, then obviously go online, but please never underestimate the importance of your donation.
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0: 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That's Miley, Bass Persuades on BFBS, the Forces Station. Green Day's on the way.
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0: Three-day American Idiot on BFBS, the 4C station. I'm Jason in the south of the UK in Blandford Garrison in Dorset. 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And today, of course, we're celebrating this big opportunity to raise money and awareness for a handful of brilliant military charities. Now, in 2025, we gave a grant to Reading Force. They're passionate about using books to bring forces, children and families closer together. Now, at the time, we caught up with Sarah, whose family were posted to RAF Akrotiri in Cyprus. For her and her then 3-year-old son, Angus, Reading Force had been a huge help in both her family and individual life.
1: I put it here.
2: Yeah.
1: And then I want to kill your chin.
2: Okay.
3: This is exciting.
2: Yeah.
3: Yeah. So, I am Sarah Tangatail. What's your name?
2: Me.
3: This is Angus Tangatail.
4: So, the Reading Force are a charity, a military charity, that was founded by Alison, who was a military wife herself.
2: Mom.
4: And it's all about connecting families together through reading. And I just thought it was a really good thing. I mean, we have always been a family who reads.
2: It's Tiddler.
3: It's Tiddler. Want to try and read a little bit?
2: Grey.
3: Stingray. And that one?
2: Dolphin.
3: Dolphin.
2: And seahorse.
3: A seahorse.
4: And Alison, the founder, was coming over to do a talk at the Hive, and I was quite intrigued by their kind of mission of bringing people together by reading books, so I thought I would go along and see what it was about at the time. One of the things we'd forced to do is a scrapbook, because we are overseas as well. It was a good way to connect with kind of grandparents back in the UK, because we could tell them about the book that he was reading, and I think that's got a lot of the point of it, is to kind of have those connections. Obviously, when my husband and when daddy goes away,
2: yeah,
4: he can also talk about that with him as well.
3: What do you tell daddy about the books you read?
2: Tiddler and books.
3: What about when Tiddler's late? When you go, Tiddler, Tiddler, Tiddlers?
2: Yes.
3: Wait. You like that bit, don't you?
2: Yeah.
4: I also set up a book club, and I've met people through the book club that I probably would not have met, and now I've got friends. Yeah, it's a mixture of people as well. When we first started the book club, because it was through Reading Force, we talked quite a lot about Reading Force and where the books came from. So now more people are definitely aware of it around camp, and all the members of the book club are definitely aware of it and the positives that have came from it and providing the books. I think it's definitely all about connection. And obviously reading books can invoke such a discussion with kind of all walks of life. I think that's really important, especially for someone like me as well, a military spouse that comes to an overseas posting and doesn't know anybody at all. It definitely is a really good way to find a connection. And so hopefully moving forward, reading and the Reading Force will just continue to kind of build those connections with people. You love it here, don't you?
2: Yeah.
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Dasha, Austin, BFBS, the Forces Station on our big salute day. I'm Jason in Blandford. It's time for a tot-up, don't you think? Well, as Tamsin Robson in Brunei revealed, in the last hour, we reached a whopping 1,900. And £78. That's not a bad start. What about now? Goodness me, peeps. Thank you so much. £2,757 is what we've reached so far. I'm so proud of you. 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We love you. All right, we're going to hear from the team, who will add a little bit of professionalism to the join after the news at 6 next. Here's the Stone Roses at BFBS.

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1: We are going to be joined by the Army boxing team, who are going to be running up and down Middle Hill, which is just outside our studios, to see how high they can climb in just 20 minutes.
2: It's going to be a knockout hour.
0: From across the forces world, we're coming together for the BFBS Big Salute.

0: The Prime Minister is travelling to Berlin today for his first talks with the German Chancellor Friedrich Merz, and defence is on the agenda. They're expected to agree a deal for closer security cooperation, particularly against both drone and cyber attacks from Russia. Andy Burnham has also hinted at a closer relationship with the European Union, and the French Finance Minister, Roland Lescure, says they would welcome the UK back in.
1: I'm a true Europhile and I'm a true Anglophile. And for me, Britain leaving EU was very sad. British people decided, and that's obviously their 100% right, and if they're willing to come back, they will have to decide. But what I can tell them is come back anytime.
0: A Texas death row inmate's been killed using lethal injection despite last-minute legal appeals following a botched execution in Tennessee last week. Jamal Howard, who was convicted of murder in 2000, was executed using the same drug that Krista Pike survived two doses of on Wednesday. Lawyers for Pike say her recovery is unprecedented, while anaesthetist Joel Zivit is questioning the methods used.
2: What is hard is to kill someone without cruelty in a constitutional way. You know, people will sometimes use the language, they say, well, we're looking for a humane method of execution. And I'll tell you that, you know, the word humane, you know, has no meaning here.
0: An 87-year-old woman whose eviction sparked protests in Spain has died. Mary Carmen Abascal was forcibly stretched out of her home in Madrid in September, having lived in the apartment for most of her life. The subsequent demonstrations over her treatment prompted a snap election. Israel's expected to close the British consulate in East Jerusalem today in retaliation for the UK's ban on trade with Israeli settlements in the West Bank. The consulate, which was first established in 1838, handled UK relations with Palestinians in the city, as well as in the West Bank and Gaza. It's separate to the UK embassy in Tel Aviv, which handles Britain's diplomatic relations. It's claimed 5 years of a near constant cost of living crisis has left households almost £3,000 worse off than they would have been. The Resolution Foundation reckons the UK suffered the equivalent of 13 years of normal inflation in just five, blaming the pandemic and wars in Ukraine and the Middle East. Alex Clegg, a senior economist at the think tank, wrote the report.
3: We're really looking for the Chancellor to announce a scheme targeted on energy bills, because it looks like that's where the big rise in costs is coming the winter and into next year. But something that is quite tightly targeted at lower income households who look like they're going to struggle the most.
0: And Operation Big Salute is getting underway today, the BFBS annual campaign to raise money for armed forces charities. Since it started in 2007, the Big Salute's raised over £1.5 million, supporting over 60 charities in the process. The appeal is out for anyone in the forces community to carry out a sponsored event and raise money. And that's the latest. I'm Sue Sharp.
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0: It's Natasha and Richard live from our studios in Aldershot for the BFBS Big Salute Day, and we're climbing our way to a mountain of cash for military charities for Operation Summit. BFBS teams around the world will be climbing hills, mountains, stairs. Right here in Aldershot, we're hosting a coffee morning later on and hopefully guests eating a mountain of cakes. But right now, we're getting ready for the Army boxing team to run up and down Middle Hill for a whole 20 minutes. And if you've ever been stationed in the garrison town, you'll know how steep it is. But for them, it's great training. And Richard, you're going out with them, aren't you?
2: Apparently so. I've been doing my stretching, doing my warm-up, so I think I'll be ready.
0: Okay, just. Sounds good.
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3: I declare and I decree, any chain that has been holding me

0: Oh, what happy tune that is from Ray, isn't it? It's just joyful. Loving it on BFBS. Big salute day across the forces world. We're almost ready to set the Army Boxing Team on their Ops Summit Challenge of running up and down Middle Hill in Aldershot for 20 minutes, raise money for BFBS. Big salute. With me is one of the boxers. Join us. The six going to be running up the hill. Craig Wolfendale. Craig, how are you feeling about the challenge ahead? Probably pretty straightforward for you, isn't it, really?
1: Yeah, it's nothing that we wouldn't normally do, really, is hill sprints, but obviously doing it a bit earlier and for charity, so...
0: Yeah, yeah, a little bit darker than you'd normally be up at this time, isn't it, really?
1: Yeah, it's a little bit dark, but we'll be fine. Just hopefully we don't get run over.
0: No, you won't. You won't. It'll be fine. It's extra training for you, Craig, and you're taking part in the challenge. We're raising money for Armed Forces Charity. How are you feeling about that? Get involved with a charity event?
1: What was that, sorry?
0: How are you feeling about getting involved with a charity event?
1: Yeah. And anything for charity is obviously good, innit? Just raise a bit of money. If we're doing it anyway, we may as well do it for a cause.
0: Absolutely. See, he was already zoning, getting the zone for those hill runs. So we better start getting ourselves ready.
2: I think so, Richard. Go and get your stretches and your warm-ups done. And I'll tell you what, I've got the best track for you for this. It's only Def Leppard and Animal.
0: Oh, love it.

0: Def Leppard and Animal. It's Natasha and Richard with you for BFBS Big Salute Day. Now, I'm currently in the studio walking on a treadmill, although admittedly, I have actually had to pause it because I can't walk and talk at the same time. Richard is on, well, Middle Hill, which is outside our studios, with the Army boxing team, ready to start running up and down for 20 minutes. Richard, how are you getting on out there? Have you done your stretches?
1: We've done our stretches. We've done our warm-up. It's a little bit chilly, but the stars are out. The stars of the boxing team, development team, are shining as well with us, ready to start as many heel runs as we do in 20 minutes. Right, guys, are you ready for this?
2: Ready, Rich.
1: They're sort of awake. They're ready. They're born ready. Right, okay. 3, 2, 1, let's go! First one up the hill, and they're off. They're going, they're doing well. Oh, it's getting a bit steep now, Tash. It's getting a bit steep.
0: Do you know what? It's a very, very steep hill. Do you know what? The great thing is that I have got really huge windows here at our studio, so I should technically be able to see the boxing team and Richard running up and down, but I've got to be honest, it's so dark. I can't really see anything at the moment. But you never know. The sun hopefully will start to come up soon, and I'll be able to see something. But for now, we've got Royal Blood and 10 over 10. We'll catch up with Richard shortly.

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2: 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In Bryce Norton, Gemma Lee versus Jacob in the 1 minute stepper challenge. Who can do the most steps in a minute? 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Who do you think will win that, Gemma Lee or Jacob? And send us an email to messages@bfbs.com. Coming up, we have a very special celebrity message. 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

0: And that's Loud Luxury and Brando with Body. Richard is on Middle Hill for Op Summit with the Army Boxing Team. They're meant to be running up and down for 20 minutes. But Richard, it looks like you're on a break.
1: I just got to the top of the hill, Tash. I just got to the top of the hill.
0: I'm just going to say... I can hear them saying, come on. I can see you out the window taking a rest. Come on, Mish.
1: Oh, sorry. Yes. I'll just have a quick break because I've done about 5 up and downs already. That's why I'm so exhausted. My legs are going. Oh, my breathing's going. I'm struggling, Tash.
0: I'll let you off because, you know, this is your first time of doing this with the boxing team. But you know what? Let's have a message from a celebrity. I have been promising this and I thought it feels like the right time because it sounds like some motivation is really needed right now. So let's have that. And then we got Sienna Spyro and the news.
2: Hey guys, Bear Grylls here for BFBS and the big salute. And if you are taking part in one of the summit challenges, well done, respect. Thank you for all you're doing, all the effort and time and energy you're putting in to make a difference to so many in the British Forces community. So thank you, cheering you on, never give up.

0: Murderer Jamal Howard was executed during the same drug Krista Pike survived. And it's the BFBS Big Salute today, our annual campaign to raise money for armed forces charities. It's raised over £1.5 million since it started in 2007. Southampton boss Tonda Eckert has escaped an immediate ban after the Spygate scandal that saw the club thrown out of last season's championship playoffs. An independent FA commission has handed the German a suspended 6 weeks ban and a £28,000 fine after he admitted misconduct charges relating to the observation of opponents' training sessions. Sky Sports news reporter Mark McAdam says Southampton are relieved to have the case behind them.
1: There were three occasions that we now know about going back to December 2025, and he has been reprimanded because of the actions of him and individuals at the football club. But this now brings to close what has been probably one of the most difficult chapters, not only for Tonda, but for Southampton Football Club.
0: Former Arsenal striker Alan Smith backing Mikel Arteta to push them to further success after committing to his future to the club. The Spaniard signed a new deal, keeping him at the Emirates until 2030. Arteta guided Arsenal to their first Premier League title in 22 years last season and took them to the Champions League final. And Smith says they can't be a one-season wonder.
2: They want to be in the same ballpark as the likes of Manchester United and, dare I say it, Manchester City, in terms of winning it consistently. And if you can win the Champions League alongside, then all the better.
0: And Arthur Ferry secured his first ATP tennis tour win since August with success at the Shanghai Masters. The Brit beat former US Open champion Marin Cilic in straight sets. And that's the latest. I'm Sue Sharp.
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0: Brilliant song from Kevin Little. It's Turn Me On. It's Natasha and Richard with you for the BFBS Big Salute Day. And all the money that you're raising goes to support military charities working with service personnel, families and veterans. This year, we've given a grant to Bowra Foundation. They support the physical and psychological well-being, rehab and recovery of people living with brain injury. As part of this, they provide Bowra bags to help people practically. One of their team talks us through what's in the bag.
1: Hi, I'm Meg and I am the Bowra Bag Project Manager for the Bowra Foundation. So the Bowra Bag is a practical toolkit full of items that help someone in their early stages of recovery or rehab from stroke or brain injury. And it's just a toolkit that can help them achieve those things in their day-to-day life. So we have exercise bands. We have a specialised eating utensil called a NORC, like non-slip mat. So people with limb deficiency can then obviously eat themselves and gain a bit of independence back. We also have some like colouring books in there for the mental health side of things, playing cards, functional aids. It's just bits of everything in there, really. Talking to people since I've worked here, it gives them hope. It means hope. Hope that there is life after stroke and brain injury, that there is something worth living for afterwards. And I think just given that initial point of contact, knowing that they're not alone in this and that they can find a community afterwards that have experienced similar things, I think is nothing but beneficial. And I just think that it gives them a little bit of something extra with the determination that things can be done after stroke or brain injury.
0: And that's Meg, Project Manager at Bowra Foundation, one of the charities benefiting from a Big Salute grant. And you can find out more by going to bfbs.com/Big Salute. We've got Elizabeth Taylor from Taylor Swift. And then we're going to be catching up with Richard and the Army Boxing Team to see how well they got on with the climb of Middle Hill.

0: Nice bit of Taylor Swift, that, isn't it, eh? Lovely lass. Hello to you, it's BFBS, Round the Forces Station, Round the Forces World. It's Big Slew Op Summit Day. The boxers have been in, the dev team, well, not actually in. Well, they are now, but they've been up and down Middle Hill. One of the boxers is Caden Turner. Caden, how was that? Was it good?
1: It was good, thanks.
0: Yeah. Nice doing it in the dark for a change.
1: Yeah, it was a bit different, yeah. Couldn't see anything.
0: So it was like a normal training session, really. You're used to this, aren't you guys?
1: Yeah. Used to it now.
0: Yeah, I thought so. So, yeah, you're hardly out of breath. Unlike me, really. unlike me. Right, let's just say the distance, including Tash, who was not running up a hill.
2: No, definitely
0: well,
2: not.
0: Well, a little slope, walking on a treadmill studio, staying warm. Total distance, 15,500 metres! Yeah. Brilliant. Well done, guys. Thank you to the boxers for coming in and running up that hill. 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

0: It's Natasha and Richard with you for BFBS Big Salute Day, and that was NSYNC with Better Place.
1: From across the forces world, we're coming together for the BFBS Big Salute.
0: So in the lead up to the BFBS Big Salute Day, presenters have been taking on their own Up Summit challenge to raise funds for military charities. And one of those is Mark McKenzie in Scotland, who took it upon himself to summit the Eight Hills of Edinburgh with an army of support and a dedication to keep going. Let's hear how they got on.
2: Big Salute. Yeah, proof that I can't count. We're actually eight hills because we had to climb a hill to get to Arthur's Seat, right? So we're at Arthur's Seat, which is hill number seven, but actually it's technically, with it being the starting point, we've had to walk from the train station up here as well. The look of fear on everyone's faces when they realise that I'm the guy that's kind of throwing this all together is unbelievable. I've done a few recces. I've got lost on each of them. So we reckon it could be anywhere between kind of 15 and 18 miles. Wow. If you go to BFBS Scotland Facebook and Instagram, there's links there. And anyone that's in the area and wants to join us for a hill or two, and we've got quite a few joining us along the route, which is going to be great as well.
3: Hi there, this is Chris Patterson, former Scottish Rugby International, here at the glorious Murrayfield with the sun shining. And I just want to send a message to you, Mark, and to everybody involved in the Edinburgh Seven for the BFBS Big Salute Challenge. That's some undertaking, seven hills and the walking in between. I just want to wish everybody involved all the best of luck. Hope it's a success. I know it'll be a success for you guys at the helm, but good luck, all the very best, and let me know how you got on.
4: Hey, Mark, I have just heard that you're taking on all seven of Edinburgh's hills today, castle to castle. 15 miles and 2,000 feet of climbing. That is absolutely epic, mate. Now, wherever you are on the route, I hope that you're doing well and I hope that morale is high. Just keep putting one foot in front of the other, mate, until you hit that finish line. And when things get hard, as they inevitably do, go back to your why, your reason for doing what you're doing. You're raising money for an incredible cause. And as a veteran, I want to thank you for everything that you're doing. So dig deep, take in that view from Arthur's Seat, and enjoy a nice cold pint at the end. Best of luck, mate.
5: Mark McKenzie's on the phone and he's nearly done.
6: He's almost totally done. You know, in the same way you'll get barbecue food and you think that's almost done. That's kind of where I'm at. We are about 50 yards away from the top of Castle Hill, which is our final hill. It was our starting point at 10:30 this morning, George. I promised myself I wasn't going to get emotional. You know me, Robert. You know I'm going to greet. I am going to greet any second now. Oh, look at that. Was that a sign that says, well done, Team Scotland? But that's it. You had that with the football and the rugby, and it was no use whatsoever. Don't start bringing it here now with that.
7: Listen, thank you to everyone that has supported both physically and emotionally as well here. And hopefully financially too. Hopefully there's a wee bit more money for the BFBS Big Salute.
5: So is it done, Mark?
7: Yes, done. We are at Edinburgh Castle. We are here. We have done it.
5: I'm so proud of you, mate. Honestly, I'm welling up now. I am so proud of you. You put everything into this and it's incredible. You know that. Are you proud of yourself?
7: I am. Yes, I am. I'm worried about waking up tomorrow morning.
5: Tomorrow is a problem.
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0: That was Olivia Rodrigo and Stupid Song. It's been great fun joining you, and I think Richard has just about recovered now from his run up and down Middle Hill with the boxes. So in the previous hour, we reached 2,757 pounds. Richard, what is the grand total now?
1: It's amazing. A big thank you to you for donating. 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
0: Brilliant!
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0: And if you're in the Aldershot area, we would love to see you at our coffee morning. 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
3: 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I'm Peter.
4: And I'm Ashley.
3: And, well, for Big Salute, I was supposed to be doing a live physical challenge, but doctor's orders, I'm out. So, Ashley, you've kindly stepped in.
4: Ooh, doctor's note. That's right, I'm off the subs bench. Going to be taking on the challenge that we'll tell you all about in a little bit.
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2: The Prime Minister holds defence talks with the German Chancellor after an invitation from France.
3: For me, Britain leaving EU was very sad. Come back anytime.
2: New death row execution, but what next for Krista Pike? Botched execution bid.
4: On Monday night, it was our understanding that Krista was brain dead. But on Tuesday, to the shock of everyone, Krista woke up and began talking.
2: And the paratrooper back on British soil after a 28-year journey across the globe.
5: You end up at gunpoint a couple of times and it can get really interesting. And then eventually you're pushing through a winter in Alaska.
0: This is Forces News
1: with Sue Sharp.
2: The Prime Minister is holding talks on tackling cybersecurity threats and sabotage with the German Chancellor Friedrich Merz in Berlin today. Andy Burnham's also looking at options for a closer relationship with the whole of the European Union, as Adam Gilchrist reports.
6: The Prime Minister's first official visit to Germany comes against a backdrop of increasing hybrid attacks by Russia, including an explosive drone attack on Leipzig Airport last month. How to combat both military and cyber threats is on the agenda. Andy Burnham is set to be greeted with military honours at the German capital's Chancellery as a new treaty on defence, security, technology and science is ratified. The PM's already told the Labour conference that rejoining the EU is an option, and Berlin is backing a French proposal that this should be seriously considered.
3: Come on the way. I'm a true Europhile and I'm a true Anglophile. And for me, Britain leaving EU was very sad.
6: The French Finance Minister Roland Lescure says closer European ties are key, but they would welcome the UK all the way back into EU membership.
3: British people decided, and that's obviously their 100% right, and if they're willing to come back, they will have to decide. But what I can tell them is come back. Anytime.
6: The security talks in Berlin also come in a week when questions have been raised about Germany's reliability as an intelligence partner. This after the bombshell arrest of former spy chief August Hanning on suspicion of passing secrets to a foreign power.
0: This is Forces News.
2: A Texas death row inmate's been killed using lethal injection despite last-minute legal appeals following a botched execution in Tennessee last week. Jamal Howard, who was convicted of murder in 2000, was executed using the same drug that Krista Pike survived two doses of on last Wednesday. It comes as lawyers for Krista Pike say she's angry and confused after regaining consciousness. Her attorney, Randy Spivey, says her sudden recovery is so far unexplained.
4: On Monday night, it was our understanding that Krista was brain dead and that life support would be removed the next day. But on Tuesday, to the shock of everyone, Krista woke up and began talking. I do not have an explanation for what happened between Monday night and Tuesday morning.
2: Anaesthetist Joel Zivit is questioning the methods used.
7: What is hard is to kill someone without cruelty in a constitutional way. You know, people will sometimes use the language, they say, well, we're looking for a humane method of execution. And I'll tell you that, you know, the word humane, you know, has no meaning here.
2: A U.S. judge has ordered the state preserve evidence like syringes, and her lawyers say another attempt to execute her must not be made, as Sky's David Blevins explains.
8: Now, her lawyers have already requested that the governor of Tennessee, Bill Lee, commute her sentence to life without the possibility of parole. He hasn't said if he's prepared to do that or not, but it's very clear they're going to fight this all the way.
1: Forces News.
0: This is BFBS.
2: A new report says UK households are almost £3,000 worse off than they would have been without the inflation shocks of the last 5 years. The Resolution Foundation says it's because of the pandemic and wars in Ukraine and the Middle East. Hundreds of people have joined angry protests in Madrid after the 87-year-old woman who became a symbol of Spain's housing crisis died. Mari Carmen Abascales had been in hospital after being forcibly removed on a stretcher from her apartment because she couldn't afford a big rent increase. Part of Andrew Mountbatten-Windsor's case against Thames Valley Police will be heard in court later. He's challenging the legality of search warrants which allowed officers to search properties in Sandringham and Windsor in February. And it's the BFBS Big Salute today, our annual campaign to raise money for armed forces charities. Siobhan Harris reports.
9: Since it started in 2007, the Big Salute has raised over £1.5 million and supported over 60 charities. 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
2: A former British Army paratrooper is back in the UK after an incredible journey across the globe, which has taken him 28 years. The BBC's Lucy Aitchison takes up the story.
10: When Carl Bushby began his adventure in Chile on the 1st of November in 1998, he set himself two rules. He couldn't use any form of transport to advance his travels, and he wouldn't go home to Hull until he'd completed the journey. Since then, he's walked the length of South America, crossed the treacherous Darien Gap, and travelled across the Bering Strait between Alaska and Russia. He's trekked across Siberia and much of Asia, and even spent 31 days swimming across the Caspian Sea. After 29 countries and more than 30,000 miles, he's finally set foot on British soil. Or more accurately, British sand. His final major obstacle was the English Channel. Carl Bushby swam for 20 hours over 3 days, eventually reaching a beach near Dover. And he says it was particularly tough because he hadn't physically trained for the swim.
11: It was a pretty daunting task. And after about an hour in the water, I was already cramping up. And I'm really thinking, am I going to be able to pull this off? But, you just do what you always do, which is just dig deep, knuckle down, and just keep going, keep on keeping on. And you find a rhythm, you convince yourself that, it's not all that bad, and the hours pass.
10: For almost 3 decades, the goal has been to get home. And now, after crossing continents, seas and the English Channel, there's one last journey left, back to his mum in Hull.
1: This is Forces News.
2: UK Armed Forces footballers are in action against the German Bundeswehr later at the Julius Labour Barracks in Berlin. Kath Brazier is there.
12: All four teams involved in today's remembrance fixtures enjoyed a tour of Berlin on Wednesday afternoon, but there'll be little time for shared civilities as they take to the football pitch. The women's game kicks off just after lunch at 1 o'clock local time. Following his team's 3-1 win on home soil in 2025, UCAF head coach Carl Milgate is all too aware of how home advantage works.
13: What an opportunity to be in Berlin against the Bundeswehr. Not many people that get to play in the country for your country, against Germany. So what an occasion that is for them. They're always going to be stronger at home, as we would be as well. We're missing a few as well. There's a few girls out, long-term injury, bless them. So that's not good. So we are missing people as well. But that's life in the military, isn't it?
12: The UCAF men also won last year, but it was a close-run game that ended 1-1 at full-time. The UK coming out on top in the penalty shootout. This is the first away Bundeswehr fixture for the men's head coach, Joey Collins, and he's conscious of its significance.
14: I can't deny that the game of remembrance means a lot to both sides. It's really competitive, but it's done in a really good nature. They really look after us when we come over here and vice versa. It's very tough on the pitch, but then there's a lot of, shared sort of history between us, but always in a good spirit.
12: Men's game kicks off at 4 p.m. local time to complete this year's German doubleheader. Kath Brazier, BFBS Forces News, Berlin.
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2: The Football Association's decided not to ban Southampton manager Tonda Eckert over last season's spying scandal. The German admitted misconduct for sending an agent to observe Championship opponents' training, for which Southampton were booted out of the playoffs and deducted 4 points. Eckert has now been given a suspended 6-week ban and a £28,000 fine, and he appeared contrite before the ruling.
15: If you care deeply about your profession, you care deeply about a football club, there's nothing that prepares you for that. It's been a big, big punishment. But I've asked for forgiveness for what I've done. I've apologised. I think the punishment has been very hard on the club.
2: Southampton will play Portsmouth in a South Coast derby on Sunday. Former Tottenham, Celtic and Switzerland defender Ramon Vega wants to stand in next year's FIFA presidential election. He's the first candidate to publicly challenge the under-pressure FIFA boss Gianni Infantino. Rangers captain Laurence Shanklin admits it may not be easy to win back his place in the side when he returns from injury. The striker remained sidelined after hamstring surgery and has watched his team extend their winning streak to 6 matches in his absence. And Tyson Fury and Anthony Joshua's long-awaited heavyweight showdown in Cardiff is likely to start in the early hours of the morning on December the 12th. Plans have been submitted to Cardiff Council.
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1: Headlines.
2: Prime Minister's in Berlin for talks on tackling cybersecurity threats and sabotage with the German Chancellor, Friedrich Merz. Krista Pike's lawyer says she was thought to be brain dead before her shock recovery after a failed execution attempt last week. A former British paratrooper is back in the UK after an unassisted 28-hour journey across the globe. And the UK Armed Forces footballers are set to take on the German Bundeswehr in remembrance fixture today. And that's the latest. I'm Sue Shaw.
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16: When I was 6 years old, I broke my leg

It's Ed Sheeran with Castle on the Hill. Good morning. You're listening to Peter Johnson live from Colchester. Of course, good afternoon, depending on where you are in the forces world as well. It is Big Salute Day, one of the biggest days on the BFBS calendar. It's our annual day of fundraising for forces charities. And throughout today, we'll be hearing from every BFBS station from across the UK and overseas. Our theme this year is Op Summit, so we're all doing activities that involve climbing. And we've got our own challenge here in Colchester. When I say our challenge, I mean my esteemed colleague Ashley Paul's challenge. He is out and about. He's getting active throughout the hour that we're on air this morning. We'll be hearing from him, checking in and see how he's getting on. We'll also be looking at some of the other fundraising efforts that have been taking place across the forces world. And we'll be hearing from one of the charities benefiting from your donations, the Rees Foundation, in about half an hour's time as well. It's a very busy day, not just today, but this hour specifically, live from Colchester. Plenty of tracks to bring you that might well be on your gym playlist in case you want to get out there and do a bit of walking or running or climbing of your own. But that's where we're going next. We've got some Zara Larsson. This is Pink Pantheress with Midnight Sun.

0: It's Zara Larsson of Pink Panther Race with Midnight Sun playing on BFBS. It's Peter Johnson live from Colchester, joined, I hope, by my colleague Ashley Paul. Good morning, Ashley.
1: Morning, Peter. Nice and warm in that studio of yours, is it?
0: Yeah, well, I was going to say, if you're not in Colchester at the moment, our summer, which, bearing in mind it's the 8th of October, our summer lasted until the 7th of October. It was 20 degrees yesterday, 23 the day before. It's currently 7 degrees outside, Ashley, and you're doing a physical challenge for us on, well, a perfect day for it, clearly.
1: That's right. I had an absolute mare. Call it a Western Super if you want. I mean, I've been to the Falklands. I've got all the hiking gear. Did I bring any of it with me to Colchester? No, I didn't. But in the true spirit of BFBS Big Salute, let's crack on. Let's get on with the challenge. So I am walking up and down the Garrison Bridge that connects the two parts of camp. I actually started a little bit earlier than 7 o'clock UK time just to keep warm. But it's about 400 metres end to end. It's a 12 metre elevation. So I'm going to crack on. I'm going to get these steps in, keep going, and hopefully those donations are coming in. The fact I'm out here in the cold, that's got to be worth at least 20 quid. What do you reckon?
0: Yeah, and the fact that you weren't actually supposed to be doing this. I don't want to bang on about the fact that I'm injured, but my knee is all taped up this morning because I was supposed to be running it. You've kindly stepped in at the very last moment to say you're walking it. And of course, bearing in mind you recently did the London Marathon. When I say recently, I mean 6 months ago. I know you're still milking it. But you've sort of not really done much running / walking since, have you? So you're dusting off the old cobwebs this morning.
1: Yeah, did I do the London Marathon? Don't think I talked about it on air at all. Do you know what? It's a lovely morning. The sun is coming up and I'm a fairly quick walker anyway. And the Garrison is quite alive, actually. There's lots of people out walking dogs, lots of people sort of going over the bridge in their cars, just giving us a quick wave. I mean, in true military fashion, a lot of them are stopping and saying, do you need a lift? You look freezing. But at least it's not raining. At the same time, skin's waterproof, isn't it?
0: It is indeed. Thanks very much, Ashley. We'll carry on checking in with you throughout the hour. Like Ashley said, he's walking back and forth across the Garrison Bridge as many times as he can in this hour. 12 metres of positive elevation every time he crosses it. It is very, very steep. It is quite a challenge. If you've ever been on Colchester Garrison, you will know that it is no mean feat. Best of luck, Ashley, and we'll carry on checking in with you. We've got some more running / walking tunes, I suppose, on the way in the next couple of minutes.
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It's Mojo playing with Lady on BFBS Culture, or BFBS in Colchester this morning, I should say. Ashley's out there getting his steps in, doing that climbing, as our colleagues are doing over at BFBS Cyprus. They're aiming to walk the height, or climb the height, of Mount Olympus only by walking the steps in the BFBS Cyprus office. That sounds like quite the challenge. Quite a hot and sweaty morning as well. 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This is Fisher featuring Floris Armon. What a life.

0: years. The report suggests households are £3,000 worse off. The Football Association has decided the Southampton manager Tonda Eckert is free to lead his team in Sunday's big championship derby against Portsmouth. That's despite finding him guilty over last season's spying scandal. Southampton were kicked out of the playoffs and deducted 4 points, but Eckert won't be banned and has been fined only £28,000. Former Reading footballer Joby McNuff is amazed at the leniency shown by the FA Commission inquiry.
1: I just cannot understand how that commission has come to the conclusion that he won't face any time off that touchline, and the fact that they've obviously admitted, you know, on 3 occasions breaching those rules, and then to not now have to serve any length of time at all, I feel it's a real shock.
0: Former Tottenham, Celtic and Switzerland defender Ramon Vega has announced his intention to stand in next year's FIFA presidential election. He's the first candidate to publicly challenge the under-pressure FIFA boss Gianni Infantino. Arthur Ferry's secured his first ATP tennis tour win since August with success at the Shanghai Masters. The British number one beat former US Open champion Marin Cilic in straight sets. Cameron Norrie hopes to join him in the second round. He faces Dalibor Srivacina later today. Golf, and the two-time major champion John Rahm set to leave the LIV Golf Tour. The Spaniard's unhappy with the terms being offered for the proposed relaunch of the breakaway circuit. And Tyson Fury and Anthony Joshua's long-awaited heavyweight showdown in Cardiff is likely to start in the early hours of the morning on December the 12th. And that's the latest. I'm Sue Sharp.
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0: What an absolute gem of a track. It's Pulp with Disco 2000 on BFBS. It's Peter Johnson live from Colchester on this BFBS Big Salute Day. Now, Ashley Paul, that song is actually on my running playlist, believe it or not. So I hope you're feeling energised as you're walking backwards and forwards across Colchester Garrison's Bridge this morning, getting those steps and those metres of climbing in.
1: Well, it was like you were singing it to me, Peter. It's been an eventful 20-odd minutes. I mean, I thought I'd set off the 20-mile-an-hour speed limit sign. Turns out it was the cyclist behind me. Nearly tripped over a drain and I've eaten a bag of Skips. Other brands are available. So we're doing all right.
0: Okay, and as for how far you've actually walked and how many metres you've actually climbed, how are we looking?
1: Yeah. So I'm going to need your help with the maths here. I was never good at maths at school. So looking at my smartwatch, 3.5 kilometres I've done.
0: Okay.
1: 400 metres end to end, and it's 12 metres elevation per 400 metres. So
0: right.
1: Could you quickly calculate that out for me? Probably should have done this off air, but never mind.
0: I've got my piece of paper here. Can you listen? I've been writing those numbers as you've been going.
1: Show your workings.
0: I think that means you've done 400 metres each way, 3.5 kilometres. So I think you've done that journey about 8¾ times now. 12 metres.
1: Yeah, sounds about right.
0: 12 metres times 8¾. 12 times 9. 107 metres I think you've climbed so far, which is pretty decent going, actually, Ashley.
1: You know what? We'll take that. And it's another 20 minutes left. So I'm going to keep going. Got till 8 o'clock UK time.
0: Go on, you try and double that total then. We'll see how you get on. This is Ariana Grande now with Petal.

0: It's Ariana Grande with Petal playing on BFBS. In the next few, we'll be hearing from Post Malone and also from one of the charities to whom some of your incredibly kind donations will be going this year.
1: This is BFBS. 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

0: It's Post Malone and Morgan Wallen with I Had Some Help. Now, this next story touches on themes of alcohol abuse and may be especially sensitive for some. The money you raise for the BFBS Big Salute all goes to support small charities working with service personnel, families and veterans. And this year, we've given a grant to the Reese Foundation's project From Care to Command. They offer help and advice to care leavers who serve or have served in the armed forces. Julie Harris has been supported by them and she shares her story here.
1: I've been in care from the age of eight when my mum died. I've been in foster care, I've been in children's homes, and that's basically all. I preferred the children's homes because the foster caring was mostly about families, and I tended to feel left out on that, which played a part on, you know, my feelings throughout the years and things like that. So I chose to be in residential care. I left residential care at 16 years of age. And I went to stay with my sister and her husband for a period of, I think it was 2 years. I got my own flat at 17. I was offered no support from the care system. I was given, I think it was £25 a week for a year or two to help. There was no support at the time. There was no counselling offered, there was nothing. Having no support, I turned to alcohol throughout the years. I had been drinking for almost 30 years to hide things that happened to me over the period of being in care. Now I have been doing these groups, Care to Command, I've been doing other groups, a lot of mindfulness, which has opened my mind up to what's really happening, what has really happened, the things that I've buried has all surfaced. I'm a totally changed person. I'm more calmer. I can put up with a lot. Because I was an angry person and I didn't know how to, you know, put myself out there without being angry at the world. But now I'm a lot calmer. Through all these groups, the people that I meet is amazing. I've made so many genuine friends. It's just so amazing. I've had to let go of friends in the past because they don't fit into my lifestyle anymore. My whole life's changed. Day to day, I can get up in the morning and I can breathe easy. I've got a clear head in the morning. I don't have what we call the broken bottles in the head. It still can take one person to upset my day, but I have to bring myself back and say, okay, I'll try not to let that person upset my day. They're the one with the problem, you know, not me. Things still to change, but the foundation is just amazing. And now that I've been free of alcohol for 3 years, I've got my kids back in my life. They're never away from my door. They come down, they visit me, they do wee jobs for me. I get to visit my grandkids. There's no worry of me. Is she going to be sober? Is she going to not be? Is she going to be in the right mind? Is she not? So everything falls into place. I would say to any family who's struggling is there is help out there. Get the right help for you and your family. There's always help out there and you need to want it before it works or it won't work. But if you're struggling, any family with addictions, trauma, anything, contact the Care to Command. There's always an answer to your problem and you will become a better person.
0: That was Julie Harris, who's received support from the Reese Foundation's From Care to Command project. You can find out more and donate at bfbs.com/big salute. And £10 could help contribute towards support for care leavers such as Julie, who are part of the Armed Forces community.

0: It's Jungle with Someday Somewhere playing on BFBS. It's Peter Johnson live from Colchester on today's Big Salute Day of Fundraising. Ashley Paul over on Colchester Garrison, you've been getting the steps in and the elevation. What is your latest total?
1: So, hello Peter. Not quite 5k yet, but I think I got a little bit distracted as a group of about 20 paras walked past me, full tab, and it made my efforts of going up and down the bridge look a little bit rubbish. But it is all part of the Big Salute, and let's get serious, Peter. Let's get serious with some totals, shall we?
0: Let's go.
1: So we heard from Rich and Tash a little bit earlier on that the total was at 3,536. Now over to you. How are we looking?
0: I can tell you the latest total that we have raised so far, well, about almost 8 hours into our Big Salute Day. Still 16 hours to go. Plenty of room to increase what was already a very substantial total of £3,851.
1: Hey, that's fantastic.
0: It's a great effort, that.
1: Only just getting started, Peter. So keep those pennies coming.
0: We'll go indeed
1: towards a brilliant cause.
0: We are indeed. Thank you very much, Ashley. You better go on. You can get another couple of laps in just to round off your challenge. Off you go. This is Charlie XCX.

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2: Big Salute Day 2026 continues next. I'm Chris Kay in Catterick Garrison. Keep listening to hear how a father and son duo have climbed an iconic North Yorkshire landmark in aid of some deserving military charities, and how there was last-minute drama right before the completion of the challenge that threatened the whole thing. It's all on the way after your latest news next.
1: From across the forces world, we're coming together for the BFBS Big Salute. 5, 6.

0: The Prime Minister Andy Burnham's in Germany today to meet Chancellor Friedrich Merz. The two leaders are launching a joint security pact to tackle cyber attacks and sabotage by Russia, while closer EU ties are also on the agenda. Here's the BBC's Jessica Parker in Berlin.
1: Andy Burnham will be greeted with military honours to mark his first official trip to Berlin as Prime Minister. Andy Burnham's visit also comes as he's talked about exploring options over Britain's relationship with the European Union, even suggesting it's possible a future Labour election manifesto could promise a new in-out referendum. A German government spokesman has said that's first a question for Britain, but that Berlin supports closer ties between the UK and the EU.
0: A judge has ordered Tennessee authorities to preserve evidence around the botched execution of Krista Pike, who survived two lethal injections. Pike is now awake and speaking in hospital. Her lawyers say she has extensive damage to her arms. Sky's US correspondent David Blevin says this is an emotionally charged case.
2: Krista Pike and her then-boyfriend were convicted of murdering 19-year-old Colleen Slemmer back in 1995, and the victim's family demands justice. Pike's lawyer has met that demand with a question: how much suffering is enough?
0: The Foreign Secretary has insisted the building holding the British consulate in East Jerusalem is open, but will now be known by a new name. Ed Miliband says it will be called the UK Mission Jerusalem. Israel's ordered the consulate to close following the UK's decision to sanction Israeli settlements in the occupied West Bank. Stephen Doughty is Minister of State in the Foreign, Commonwealth and Development Office.
3: We are going to continue to offer services. We're going to continue to have that crucial presence that enables us to do important work with Palestinians, important work to support British nationals in Jerusalem. We're engaged in ongoing discussions with the Israeli government.
0: The NHS Alliance, which represents hospitals, has said the government will not meet its manifesto pledge to hit the 18-week hospital waiting time target in England by the end of the Parliament. Ministers say they're investing in productivity and can still meet their goals. A former paratrooper is back in the UK after a 30,000-mile trek across the world, which has taken 28 years. Carl Bushby made the journey from Chile without using transport. The last leg was swimming the English Channel, something he hadn't trained for.
4: You just do what you always do, dig deep, knuckle down, and just keep going. The actual Dover Strait was just glassy, which, you know, I couldn't have asked for anything better. The sunset was just fantastic. The guys that I'd left, father, a friend and a brother, with the last people I saw with me in Bryce Norton when it flew out. And there they were on the beach, looking a little older, I've got to say.
0: And the Bank of England has unveiled the four representatives of UK wildlife that will feature on its next set of banknotes. The Atlantic puffin, the barn owl, the buff-tailed bumblebee and the European hedgehog have all been selected. And that's the latest. I'm Sue Sharp.
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S Club 7 and Reach is BFBS, the Forces Station. It's Chris Kay in Catcher Garrison. And here we are then. Today is our massive fundraiser for the Big Salute. 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This year, the theme is climbing challenges under the Op Summit banner. So the idea is you take on a sponsored climb and raise a mountain of cash. And this is something that you can still do. You can still jump on board and get involved. 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

0: 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Now, here's what happened when me and my 10-year-old boy Casey took on the Op Summit Challenge and scaled an intimidating peak in North Yorkshire.
1: Starting route to Rosebery Topping.
0: All right, so we've just arrived at Rosebery Topping. We've parked up in the car park. We've got all of our gear. I've got the backpack, got the correct footwear, got our coats. It is a little bit breezy. It's actually a little bit colder than I thought it would be. And there's also the threat of rain. So we're looking to get this done within 2 hours because later there is some damp weather forecast. So we need to get this done pretty quick, which we're hoping to do. All right, so we're now at the base of the hill. Casey, how are you feeling?
2: A bit cold because it is way worse than we expected.
0: And looking up now, what do you think about what we've got ahead of us?
2: I can't really see much because of the trees, but I know what's coming. It's going to be bad.
0: All right, but you've got your gear here. What have you got?
2: The hiking sticks. I've got my hiking boots and I've got a raincoat in case it rains.
0: Rosebery Topping is a distinctive landmark with views stretching out across North Yorkshire and the North East. The summit is a half cone shape with a jagged cliff. It stands over 1,000 feet or 320 metres tall. We've walked from the car park to a sign that gives us various paths. And the question is, which way are we going to go?
2: We're here. Go to path one. Go through path one because then that leads us straight through to path 10, which cuts off all of that, like, outside section because we'll just go straight through the middle.
0: All right, so we decided to take path one, which is the most direct route to the top. And lots of steep steps up this piece here. So quite hard on the legs. And a little bit of out of breath right now. Right, how are you doing?
2: I'm good because I've just found a bench.
0: How are your legs so far?
2: Dead
0: already?
2: How steep that first bit was. It's very windy.
0: It is very windy. How far do you reckon we are now? I reckon we're like three quarters of the way up.
2: I can see the top. Yeah, we can see the top.
0: We can see there's not actually that much further to go. There are some very steep, jagged rock steps. Quite a steep ascent to this next platform. And then it's very rocky up to the top.
2: It's just like it's like grass, and then there's like these big rocks, and like you're just at the top, and then just the views.
0: Suddenly, panic starts to set in. We spot a monument on a neighbouring hill. Have we climbed the wrong peak? No, everything is okay. It is actually Captain Cook's monument on Easby Moor that we can see.
2: I think we should go up the steps.
0: The summit is within our grasp. We give it one last push to get to the top. Well, that's it. We're at the top.
2: Here.
0: How does that feel? On top of the peak, the biting wind howls around and almost takes us off our feet. But we've made it. Mission accomplished.
2: We have to talk very loudly because of how windy it is.
0: We can feel proud that we have done our bit to support some incredible charities with our efforts.
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0: It's BFBS Big Salute Day 2026. It's Chris Kay here and Katra Garrison. And the aim is to raise a mountain of cash for military charities by the end of the day. Of course, we can only do that with your support. You heard a moment ago how me and my 10-year-old scaled Rosebery Topping as part of our fundraising efforts. And we decided to reward ourselves at the bottom. We got an indulgent hot chocolate from the catering van at the foot of the hill once we'd done our challenge. And because we'd been burning the calories, we went all out. We had the squirty cream, we had the sauce, we had the sprinkles on there. Except when we tasted the chocolate bits, they were a bit weird. So we took it back and it turns out the woman in the van had just made a hot dog and she'd only put onion bits on the hot chocolate by mistake. No wonder it tasted a bit strange. Right, stick around. The tunes continue next with Reef.
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Forces Station. And coming up, hear how your donations to the Big Salute will help combat veteran loneliness and isolation, and find out what students and staff in Canada have been doing to raise cash. 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This is Reef.

0: and sabotage by Russia. And former paratrooper Carl Bushy is finally back in the UK after a 30,000-mile trek across the world, which has taken 28 years. Southampton's owner says it's time to look forward to a great future for the club. Tonda Eckert will be allowed to continue as manager after he was handed a suspended six-week ban and a fine over the Spygate saga, where rival training sessions were filmed. It means he'll be in the dugout this weekend for their game against Portsmouth. The Daily Mail's football editor Ian Lederman thinks it's sufficient punishment.
1: This was a sporting offence and it was punished almost immediately, kicked out of the playoffs. I mean, you couldn't think of a greater punishment than that. I don't think it serves anyone's benefit by causing a young manager to lose his job. He's made a big mistake.
0: Gary Lineker believes Manchester City should accept any punishment that comes their way if

0: Their appeal against the Premier League's financial ruling is unsuccessful. An independent commission has found the club guilty of breaching 114 financial rules, and Lineker reckons for the good of the game, City should take it on the chin.
1: When they talk about these Premier League conspiracy theories, you just think to yourself, well, this is actually the last thing in the world that the Premier League would want. So I'd love to see Man City now just own it and just say, OK, we got it wrong, we'll accept it.
0: Former Tottenham, Celtic and Switzerland defender Ramon Vega has announced he'll stand in next year's FIFA presidential election. He's the first candidate to publicly challenge Gianni Infantino. And Tyson Fury and Anthony Joshua's long-awaited heavyweight showdown in Cardiff is likely to start in the early hours of the morning on December the 12th. Plans have been submitted to Cardiff Council, with the show due to start at around 1 a.m. And that's the latest. I'm Sue Sharp.
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0: All day today, we are raising money for the BFBS Big Salute, which supports some fantastic military charities. It's Chris Kay here, and I've been to see the work of one of them firsthand. Forward Assist are relaunching a mobile coffee truck to help combat veteran loneliness and isolation. Sarah Bushby told me about the renovation project and the impact the old military Land Rover will have.
1: It's a great way to help veterans work with the community again and reduce social isolation. In the past, they've trained up veterans as baristas and helped them gain some skills, some customer service skills and some entrepreneurial skills. And also the coffee truck, it really stands out. It's got a great legacy itself. It was in the Falklands War in 82. It carried artillery. And then after that, it was used by a farmer in the Falklands. It's done a really great job at bringing veterans back into the community and building up those skills that they had in the forces and then lost through whatever, you know, losing self-confidence and being isolated. So we want to bring that back to life for veterans, and we want to engage also with the Youth Offending Service, some of the guys from that, and they're going to come clean up the coffee truck, help us bring it back to life again.
0: So just describe what the truck is like at the moment and what needs to be done, you know, to restore it to its glory.
1: So it's sat for over a year now, and it's it's been hard done by. So it's really weathered, and it's been redone from a camper van into this coffee truck. So inside is very tight, and there's a lot of stuff that needs sorting out. The coffee machine itself needs resurfacing. We've got a roaster, so we can roast our own coffee. That needs resurfacing also. It needs a lot of TLC. All the paintwork needs done again. It needs a good scrub and clean, and a lot of work to be done.
0: So what's the timeline? When do you reckon, you know, you're going to have completed all of this? It's going to be shiny and great looking.
1: We're hoping within 3 to 4 months.
0: So obviously you've received a grant from the BFBS Big Salute. What does that mean for the charity and the truck?
1: It means multiple things. It means that we can engage with veterans and get them into a project that will really vivify them, you know, and get them re-engaged in something that means gives them purpose, you know. And also it's on top of the training they'll get as a barista, we also can bring money into the charity, and then that'll help us with projects going forwards, which is really important.
0: What message do you have to serving personnel, families, veterans? What would you say to them in terms of supporting the BFBS Big Salute?
1: It's really important work. There are a subset of veterans that really struggle. It's a big thing to leave the forces when you commit so much of your life, your energy, and your time to serving your country. And when you leave the forces, it can be really challenging because you lose that community. You lose that sense of purpose, that huge sense of purpose you had. And support from the Big Salute, it does change lives, because without the money and the awareness for what charities do, without that support, we wouldn't be able to support veterans on the ground, moment to moment, day in, day out. And that is where the rubber meets the road in terms of recovery, because you can access treatments for different health concerns, but if you are isolated and you don't have the support and you're lost from that military community, it can be really damaging. So being able to use this coffee truck to promote the charity and to connect with veterans and connect other veterans to their community is imperative for the recovery. BFB.

0: But yeah, yes, big salute day with Somba. 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And next, pupils at Ralston School take on the Op Summit Challenge.
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7: Me not working hard. Yeah, right, picture that with a Kodak. Or better yet, go to Times Square, take a picture of me with a Kodak. Took my life from negative to positive. I just want y'all to know that.

0: It's BFBS Big Salute Day. Find out the total raised so far shortly. First, let's check in with the staff and pupils at Ralston School in Canada who've been hill climbing as part of the Op Summit Challenge.
1: I'm Elizabeth and I go to Ralston School in Canada. Our school supported the Big Salute Op Summit by walking and running up the hill near our school. Finding a hill on the flat prairies is hard, but lucky for us, we have a big man-made hill right near school. Everyone, even the little preschool kids, made it at least once up the hill. Our goal was to hike up the same distance as Mount Logan, which is 5,959 meters. It's located in the Yukon Territory and is not only the highest peak in Canada, but it's also the widest non-volcanic mountain in the whole world.
2: My name is Addison. Mount Logan is named after Sir William Edmonton Logan, a famous Canadian rock expert. With 64 participants from Ralston School, we made up 100-meter route 435 times, which is equal to 43,500 meters. That smashed our goal to climb Mount Logan. We climbed that distance 7.3 times.
3: I'm Luca, and I supported the BFBS Big Salute Op Summit by walking up our school hill 14 times. Our school had everyone out to attempt as many climbs as they could, and then we calculated we climbed the same distance as Mount Everest in the Himalayan mountains nearly 5 times. Mount Everest is the highest mountain in the world at 8,849 meters tall. We had a lot of fun seeing who could make it up the school hill the most times.
4: Hello, my name is Jason Dukeshire, and I'm the principal of Ralston School in Ralston, Alberta. And here we serve the Baddest community, and we are very excited to announce that we just participated in the BFBS Big Salute Op Summit. And our students and staff did a terrific job climbing 43,500 meters, which is 7.3 times our goal of Mount Logan that we had set out to accomplish. Here at Ralston School, we are an international baccalaureate school, and this is our first year. We're in candidacy phase, and we're very excited about this. The mission statement of an IB school is to develop internationally minded people who recognize their common humanity and shared guardianship of the planet, helping to create a more peaceful world. There are different learning profiles in an IB school, and through this climb, we accomplished 4 of the goals, including risk takers, balanced, caring, and principal. As principal of the school, I'm extremely proud of the students and staff for raising $300 towards this cause. We hope it's all put to good use. Thank you, BFBS Canada.

It's Big Salute Day on BFBS, raising cash for military charities. Now, last time we checked, the total raised so far was £3,851. How does it stand now? Well, the new total is £4,166. Amazing. 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

0: It's the Zootons and Valerie, and that is it from Catch a Garrison.
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2: And very shortly, you'll be joining us in BFBS Cyprus, where we carry on celebrating the Big Salute Day. We'll also be joined by our roaming reporters, Anthony Ballard and Ryan Galpin.
3: Now, in the lead-up to the Big Salute, we did Big Salute quizzes. We also thank our friends at Cinefest, who helped raise funds through a fantastic raffle. For today, we'll be going from the bottom all the way to the top of Mount Olympus, but crucially, not literally. We'll be doing that via the steps outside BFBS HQ here in Cyprus with the help of our audience.
2: We'll be seeing you soon.
4: Bye.

0: A Royal Navy serviceman has been charged with spying for an unnamed foreign country. Police say the charges are not related to the recent incident at RAF Fairford, as Adam Gilchrist reports.
1: 24-year-old Teddy Young from Bedfordshire has been charged with offences under the National Security Act. It includes engaging in conduct preparing to commit an offence of disclosing protected information between November 2024 and May 25. He's been remanded in custody and is due to appear at Westminster Magistrates Court today. The head of counter-terrorism policing, Commander Helen Flanagan, says these are very serious charges against a serving member of the armed forces.
0: The Prime Minister's in Berlin today for his first talks with the German Chancellor, Friedrich Merz, and defence is on the agenda. They're expected to agree a deal for closer security cooperation, particularly against both drone and cyber attacks from Russia. Andy Burnham has also hinted at a closer relationship with the European Union. And the French Finance Minister, Roland Lescure, says they would welcome the UK back in.
2: I'm a true Europhile and I'm a true Anglophile. And for me, Britain leaving EU was very sad. British people decided, and that's obviously their 100% right, and if they're willing to come back, they will have to decide. But what I can tell them is come back anytime.
0: The NHS Alliance, which represents hospitals, is warning that the government will not meet its manifesto pledge to hit the 18-week hospital waiting time target in England by the end of the Parliament. Separate analysis by the Health Foundation think tank shows that on current trends, waiting times by 2029 will be nearly twice the target at 35 weeks. Josh Keith is the co-author of the report and has been examining the figures.
3: In the past 12 months, the rate of referrals has almost doubled to 3%. It's unclear why referrals have increased so quickly in the past year. It could be the improvements in access to GP appointments. So we've seen positive news on that from the most recent general practice patient survey.
0: Krista Pike's lawyer says she's aware of what happened to her after Tennessee's failed execution attempt and is both angry and confused. The death row inmate survived two lethal injections. It's the BFBS Big Salute today, our annual campaign to raise money for armed forces charities. Siobhan Harris reports.
4: Since it started in 2007, the Big Salute has raised over £1.5 million and supported over 60 charities. 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
0: And for the first time from today, Google Maps will start displaying fuel prices at petrol stations in the UK. The government, which worked with Google on the app, says the new information will be a game changer. And that's the latest. I'm Sue Sharp.
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0: It's Alice Vickery here with you, and thank you very much for joining me. I bet you're a bit shattered. I can only imagine, after going through two continents in 12 hours, starting out the day in Brunei, flying straight through the UK and ending up in Katerik. Well, I suppose you must have been at RAF Leeming, taking a flight and hopping over to Cyprus. Thank you very much for joining me here in the sunshine. Now it's time for you to lie down and give yourself a rest whilst Team Cyprus stay on their toes. It's Alice Vickery here with you in the studio, but we have Anthony Ballard, Hal Stewart, Ryan Galpin outside doing the Op Summit Challenge. I'll tell you about that in just a second. But big salute in general. If you know what it is, then you know what an important thing that we are doing today and that you are a part of. Since 2007, we've raised over £1.5 million to help over 60 charities. And with Chris Kay in Katerik in the last hour, thank you very much to Chris for announcing that massive total of £4,166 that we have raised so far this year. I mean, that is massive, and that is thanks to the people's kind donations right across the forces world. We're only starting the day here in Cyprus, so lots more places to visit, lots more money to be raised. Having a look, though, at what we're doing this morning in Cyprus, what we have been doing for the last couple of hours, and what we're doing for the next hour. Hal Stewart, can you hear me?
2: I can hear you, Alice. More crucially, can you hear me?
0: I can indeed hear you, and I'm thrilled to have you on. Please tell us what we're doing outside for this year's theme, Op Summit.
2: Yeah, I am outside currently with our team. We are attempting to walk from sea level to the top of Mount Olympus. But here's the twist. We're doing it all within the confines of the BFBS stairs leading up to the front door, because I thought that was the most ridiculous thing we could possibly think of. There are only five steps, and we've calculated this will be doing it 12,200 times.
0: There's no calamity so far, though, is it? Like, five steps, it doesn't sound like much, but easy to trip on. But everyone sort of stayed upright and seems to be doing it with a smile on their faces.
2: Yes, don't even mention the possibility.
0: Sorry.
2: Of tripping.
0: I should say touch wood, shouldn't I?
2: That. Yeah, we are recreating the distance from the bottom to the top of Mount Olympus, or basically from sea level. So really, really difficult challenge. And that's 6,404 feet, or 1,952 metres.
0: If you're a stats person, then Hal has supplied. And so please remind us, how many more steps do we need to get to by the end of the hour?
2: I can't do the maths. I can tell you how many we've done, which is 10,570.
0: Okay, so under 3,000 then, almost there.
2: Yeah.
0: Fantastic. Thank you very much, Hal.
2: Thank you.
0: So that is still going on outside, hoping to get there by 12 o'clock. I should say fingers crossed, but honestly, it's the whole body at this point. People are turning up outside, which is fantastic. But obviously, that's what we're doing today. However, we've had a whole year in preparing for BFBS Big Salute. So we're going to look back on the fundraisers we've done so far, including Cinefest, after Antor, and talk to you.

0: and tour and talk to you. That's exactly what we're doing. Welcome to BFBS Big Salute Day. It's Alice Vickery here with you, representing Team Cyprus. And we've got Up Summit, raising money and steps outside the studio as we're speaking right now. But we're having a look back first on the Big Salute activities that we've done throughout the year to raise some money. And I have a lovely couple of people in the studio joining me. Would you like to say hello and introduce yourselves? Mel?
1: Good morning. I'm Corporal Mel Benfield. I'm the 2IC of the Astra Cinema at Akrotiri.
2: And I'm Flight Lieutenant Chris Housego. I'm the OIC of the Astra Cinema.
0: Now, the reason we're chatting is because of Cinefest, which is a massive thing. We've done it for the last few years now, haven't we? Mel, please, can you tell us what Cinefest is?
1: So Cinefest has been, for the last 3 years, it's an outdoor cinema where we show two consecutive films for the community of Akrotiri.
0: And Chris, your involvement with the whole thing, because obviously, Mel, I know you do a lot of organisation. What's your part, Chris?
2: So I'm just kind of the figurehead. I've got a lot of guys that do loads of hard work and I just kind of make it look good. You know, the swan on top of the water. But the past 2 years I've been OIC, just collating it, making sure it's going in the right direction. Mm. But without the help of the committee and the guys that helped out on the day, it just wouldn't happen.
0: I was going to say, so you say you a lot of people are doing lots of hard work. What sort of hard work are we talking about? What does it take to bring an event like Cinefest together?
2: So liaising with BFBS Cinemas back in the UK, they help us get the films, get them prepared. Then we've got a screen provider who's in Cyprus. He comes and sets the screen up outside. Then we've got tables, chairs, gazebos, vendors, food, drink. You know, it's a full day for us. It's from about 8 o'clock in the morning all the way through to about midnight, going through setting up, tidying up, that kind of stuff.
0: I mean, you say gazebo, my blood pressure immediately starts to spike because that's a very hard thing to take up and down on its own, never mind everything else. Now, Mel, why do you have an interest with Cinefest and raising money for the Big Salute? Why is that important to you?
1: So raising money to give back to the community should be important for everybody, really. This year, it's been Jess Huggins, AS1, the medic at the medical centre, who's organised most of the raffle. She went and got all of the prizes herself. Mm. And then we just sold the tickets for her, really.
0: Which is fantastic. When you've got someone who's that sort of passionate about it, outside of BFBS, doing it for charity, which is fabulous. And how did it go this year? How was the event?
2: It went brilliantly. I think the films went down an absolute treat. We try and do one that's for the youngsters, but the whole family as well, and then one that's slightly a little bit more serious for the second film. So they went down really well, and I think the prizes especially went down well. We had some really good big prizes that Jess managed to wangle out of contributors, plus the vendors as well, giving prizes for food and extra bits and pieces.
0: You know, 3 minutes on the radio and you managed to get the word wangle in there. I think that's very impressive stuff. Now tell us, after all this hard work, Mel, how much was raised?
1: A grand total of €2,069.
0: Whoa! That is a massive round of applause. Thank you to all your effort. Thank you to everybody you had underneath the surface kicking their feet. Thank you to Jess for all her hard work as well. And we've got one more thing for you to do. You've got to go outside and do some steps.
1: Yay.
0: Very believable. And I look forward to watching you go off and down them outside. Thank you very much, guys. We're going to hear about our quizzes that we did in aid of Big Salute in just a second. Clean Bandit now with Chloe and their new one. It's Company, full of company today here in the studio.

0: Clean Bandit and Company, thank you very much for keeping me company here on BFBS Big Salute Day. It's such a special day. We've already gone around the forces world from Brunei to the UK, and we are now in Cyprus. Thank you very much for joining me. And we just heard from Sydney Fest, who had a brilliant event, a very, very successful event, and raised €2,000 earlier on in the year for Big Salute. Another thing that we did in Cyprus was our quizzes, a few quizzes that we hosted. They were a lot of fun, and myself and Ryan and Hal all went along as quiz masters, I like to say. I go for quiz mistress, really, but no one would call me that in person. Here's a little flavour of how they went down.
1: Thank you all for coming to the BFBS Big Salute Quiz!
2: What is the first name of the current presenter of Totally Connected that is also a slang term for an ordinary guy or a coffee? Joe!
1: Okay, so we've got, what's your name? Danny and?
3: Russ.
1: I'm going to ask a tie-breaking question. I mean, you're both horrendously out. It was 1955.
4: I'm a bad guy.
1: Okay, it's James Buckley or nothing. You can like Ryan, I don't mind being the bad guy.
5: Yes!
4: I'm a bad guy.
1: Well, it's the beautiful Nigella Lawson.
0: Massive thanks to everyone who came along to our quizzes and helped raise funds for the Big Salute. That, together with SimiFest, leading up to today, €3,040 raised so far by the team here in Cyprus. And we're not done yet. We're going to be checking in with BFBS's Cyprus bad guy, the resident evil, maybe his new nickname, Hal Stewart, and the rest of the team for a step count update later. And I'm going to be talking to REF Akrotiri's commanding officer, because he's come down to join in as well.
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0: Supergrass pumping on your stereo. As I said, we're going to be having a step count for our Ops Summit Challenge happening outside today, live. But we've been doing it all morning, and here's some of the, well, one of the very first people who came to do our step count for Ops Summit at 7 a.m.
1: Hi, I'm Sergeant Weldon from JMX and Logs Wing.
2: And what are you doing today? 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
1: Yeah, so we're helping out with the BFPS charity event. We've just done a 7k run, and the lads did really well after that, so thank you for having us.
2: Well, listen, thank you very much for helping us out, for the big salute. We don't like to sort of like point fingers, but any slackers in there, do you reckon?
1: No, not in Logs Wing. Maybe another wing, not in Logs Wing.
2: Oh, I like to set the challenge down. Listen, mate, thank you very much for helping us.
1: No, cheers, thanks for having us.
0: Huge thank you to Liam and to everyone who's donated their steps so far. 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
1: Live from our studios in Cyprus, this is the BFBS Big Salute.
0: I imagine that might be what our lovely volunteers who are outside walking the steps for Big Salute and Op Summit might be saying at the moment. They're a little bit shattered because they've been going all morning to complete our step challenge from sea level to the top of Mount Olympus is what we're trying to do, using only the steps outside our studio in RAF Akrotiri. 12,200 steps by the end of this hour is the goal. And we have the lovely Anthony Ballard joining us, who's been going for, how many hours have you been going now, Ant?
2: We've been here since about 7 o'clock this morning. I'm shattered, to be honest with you. I only have little legs, so I think I've done more than anybody else.
0: Oh,
2: that's not right.
0: How many would you say you've done?
2: A million.
0: A million, million, yeah. Squillion.
2: It's that bad that I had to get the station commander to sub in for me. He thought he was coming in just to talk to you.
0: Yeah.
2: He's having to have sit down now.
0: And no, that's fair enough.
2: Before he comes in.
0: Sorry, the two of you together, you can just sit down.
2: I didn't do it. He did mine.
0: I've done 10.
2: Is that nice?
0: I'm going to give up now. So we're going to be talking to Ads in just a second. But the step count so far.
2: Do you know how many we've done?
0: Yes, please.
2: Listen, mate, we love you, British Forces Cyprus. Absolutely love you.
0: Here we go.
2: 11,720.
0: Oh, my goodness.
2: We only need to do a few more. And we're going to get it done before the end of the hour, and then we can all go and have a lay down.
0: Oh, this is so exciting. Okay, I can't wait. Now, just for a little bit of extra encouragement for anyone who's listening and would like to come and join in on the steps, we have a celebrity thank you.

0: And warm wish. Do you want to hear it?
1: Yeah, I want to hear it.
0: All right, here we go.
2: Hey, this is Brian Adams, and I just want to wish everyone taking part in the Ops Summit activities across the forces world for the BFBS big salute. 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
3: Brian.
0: We know he loves Cyprus because he comes to perform here. Yeah. Exactly.
3: I want to say thank you, Brian.
1: Can't stop doing that.
0: He might not say it anymore.
1: Yeah, he's never going to do a thank you to us again after
0: that. Anthony, thank you very much. Go sit down, rest your little legs. But if you are able to come and donate 300 more steps before the end of the hour, come and say hello. Let us know. We're going to be talking to very VIP in just a second after Jackie Chan.

0: Tiësto and Jackie Chan. Now, the energy here is electric here in Cyprus. We've been doing such a great job with Op Summit going on outside in prep for the big salute. We are so close to reaching the amount of steps that we need to get up from sea level to Mount Olympus, here in Cyprus, and ticking down the amount of minutes we have left. But before we get to the very top, we have a lovely visitor. I'd like to say good morning to Group Captain Adam Smolak from RAF Akrotiria Station Commander. You've come down to do some steps as well.
1: Good morning. Yeah, I have come down to do some steps. In fact, the energy is great, but I had a little more energy before I started doing some steps outside. So yeah, I have already been roped into doing some steps.
0: You've already done, okay. But it's harder than...
1: I'm going to do some more, yeah.
0: You're going to do some more, okay. Yeah. Do you reckon you're going to do the final steps with us?
1: I can do the final steps with you.
0: Yeah, I think that'd be fantastic. So, yeah, yeah. As long as you're up for doing like a big cheer.
1: I will do my best Rocky at the top of the steps impersonation. which I'll probably regret.
0: I think Ant would love that, though. I think the two of you together would be very enthusiastic. Now, obviously, big salute, all about celebrating and donating and supporting to smaller charities that are all about the military and focus on, I mean, initiatives like that. Why is it so important to support them?
1: I mean, it's obviously fantastic, and it's obviously really important, isn't it? I mean, the whole the military work hand in glove with people like BFBS day in, day out, which gives us a real opportunity to be able to give something back. Well, we've got so many enthusiastic, fit and healthy people who are keen to do something, keen to give that little bit more. Yeah. And just by very definition, if you're in the military, you serve your country, you serve something greater than yourself. So to be able to do something for charities, and particularly the smaller military-based charities for veterans and things like that, it's so important that we give something back, and people love to do it. They get a lot out of that as well.
0: Yes. Do you know what? It's sort of an underlying message from the whole day, isn't it? Is that even though we're all about donating and fundraising, that's the big message, but also celebrating the relationship that BFBS and the military have and what we can do for each other. Like, how special is that?
1: It's fantastic, isn't it? The fact that I'm here in the studio with you, talking to you, is great, right? No one else will let me do that.
0: Welcome.
1: It's a great relationship. I think we work really well together, and to be able to get the right messages out to the right people through BFBS is so, so important.
0: Amazing. Ads, I cannot wait to see you at the top of that last step. Arms up in the air, big smile on your face.
1: I'll get warmed up and stretched and ready.
0: Amazing. We're hopefully going to be reaching those final steps in just a second. In the meantime, though, let's keep the day going. And remember, as we come to the climax of our time here in Cyprus, head to bfbs.com/big salute and donate. Any spare change you have, it's all appreciated. And it all goes to a massive club. Exactly. And then we're going to have the total at the end of the hour. I'm so excited.

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0: Silver Bumper, and on tonight it's Alice Vickery here with you in BFBS Cyprus representing the team. Our roaming reporters are still outside completing Op Summit. Steps to be counted very, very shortly. But first, we've got to have a look at what today, what the big salute is all about.
1: Thank you for doing your bit for the BFBS Big Salute.
0: Now, the money you're raising for the Big Salute today all goes towards small charities working with service personnel, with families and with veterans as well. So with that in mind, this year we're giving a grant to Stepway. They support all veterans in civilian life, no matter their background, all their circumstance, and we are providing funding to them to purchase two workstations and a printer as well. Here is one of the beneficiaries sharing her story for the charity.
2: Hi, I'm Deb. I'm a veteran and I'm a volunteer here at Stepway. I was indeed medically discharged from the army, the fracture of my pelvis. That was quite a few years back. I was then in the ambulance service. 12 years ago, I had to have brain surgery. There was huge life-changing consequences. I couldn't work in the ambulance service anymore, and I can't really do any proper work anymore, which is why I volunteer here. So I came here purely because my brother was here, and he told me about Stepway, and he told me about Banter and Brew. So I thought I'd come and give it a go, and didn't really feel that I could provide anything valuable or anything useful. So the BFBS Big Salute grant has helped Stepway hugely, because a lot of veterans and serving military personnel and their families can come in and have come in and used the computers that have been provided. Those that are computer illiterate or who haven't got computers at home. Work of Stepway has impacted me greatly, and I could get quite emotional about this because I could blame my brain injury for that, but I won't, because sometimes, because I still have a standard that I had before my brain injury, which doesn't actually fit in with having a brain injury, because then you put a lot of pressure on yourself. Whereas here, Dawn, Tina, Paul, they don't expect that from me, which is really helpful. They just look after me. I feel part of the community here. I feel part of veteran community. I also feel part of the actual civilian community as well, and for which I'm really grateful and very thankful for. Any veteran, current serving personnel, or any families, or anybody in the community that are considering donating to BFBS, I would absolutely encouraged to do so, because you've no idea the gift that you are giving by doing so. And really, every penny and every pound really does help. Even if you just, if you were going to go out for a coffee, that amount of money that you would have for a coffee would do wonders by donating that amount. Just amazing.
1: Thank you for doing your bit for the BFBS Big Salute.
0: Goodness, we're all about fun today, but then you have a moment to reflect on what's been happening, and it's incredible. That's Deb, a veteran and a volunteer of Stepway. If you want to find out more about the charities who are benefiting from the Big Salute grant, head to bfbs.com/Big Salute. That was beautiful, Deb. Thank you. Boys.

0: Busted and Year 3000. Now, we have officially come to the final of our step count from sea level to Mount Olympus. We've done on the five steps outside REF Akrotiri BFBS Cyprus Studios this morning. And we are finished, finally, I believe, in our last ascent.
1: From our studios in Cyprus, this is the BFBS Big Salute.
0: And I have Ryan Galpin with me. Morning, Ryan.
2: Good morning, Alice. I've no time for introductions because we are literally making the final ascent up the steps of the BFBS studio. 3, 2, 1. We've done it, Alice. We did it.
0: All the way from sea level to Mount Olympus this morning. I can see them all outside the window running around clapping, supporting. Brilliant.
2: Thank you so much to everyone who's contributed, all the teams throughout this morning. It's been fantastic and what an achievement, raising amazing funds for the Big Salute.
0: This is incredible. Hours of people donating their steps for the Big Salute, and we're going to find out how much they've been making donations money-wise in just a second. Well done, Ryan. Well done, Cyprus team. Well done, everyone who took part. You've been fantastic. Final total coming up after Olivia Rodrigo.

0: Olivia Rodrigo and Drop Dead. That is what all our Op Summit climbers have done straight after the amount of steps they've done this morning. It's been incredible. Thank you so much to all the people who have donated through Cinefest, through joining in for our BFBS Cyprus quiz nights, through the Op Summit steps this morning, and from all the donations around the forces world. So far, we have raised £9,325.68. Oh my goodness! That is insane. That's literally double the amount too that we got to by this time last year. Oh, I'm actually going to cry. Thank you so much for everything that you've done. Thank you for everyone that has helped out in Cyprus. Thank you, Team Cyprus. I can't say thank you enough. And the day is not even done. We're heading off, well, to the UK next, I believe.
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0: Hey, I'm Danny G.
2: And I'm Mike.
0: It is Big Salute Day. We're up next, Mike. And this sounds like, hello, children.
2: Hello. I'm actually wearing Cam's clothes because he's not very well. We have got loads. We've got beneficiaries on the show.
0: We've got celebrity messages coming up as well. And plenty of music to get you there. We'll catch you after the news. And we're going to kick it all off with Kygo and Whitney.
1: From across the forces world, we're coming together for the BFBS Big Salute.
0: You'll have a lot of fun with them. Thank you very much for joining us here in Cyprus. Whitney Houston, Queen of the Night, to the news. It's how I feel right now.

0: A Royal Navy serviceman has been charged with spying for an unnamed foreign country. 24-year-old Teddy Young will appear in court later. Sky's Deborah Haynes has more.
1: An able seaman, Teddy Young, 24 years old. It's important to note that an able seaman, it's the most junior rank in the Navy. But clearly, he is someone that has been under suspicion for a long time. He was arrested first last year and then rearrested again earlier this week at his parents' home. And he faces charges that between November 2024 and May 2025, he is suspected of trying to gather protected information with the intent of benefiting a foreign power.
0: The Prime Minister Andy Burnham's in Germany today to meet Chancellor Friedrich Merz. The two leaders are launching a joint security pact to tackle cyber attacks and sabotage by Russia, while closer EU ties are also on the agenda. Here's the BBC's Jessica Parker in Berlin.
2: Andy Burnham will be greeted with military honours to mark his first official trip to Berlin as Prime Minister. Andy Burnham's visit also comes as he's talked about exploring options over Britain's relationship with the European Union, even suggesting it's possible a future Labour election manifesto could promise a new in-out referendum. A German government spokesman has said that's first a question for Britain, but that Berlin supports closer ties between the UK and the EU.
0: The NHS Alliance, which represents hospitals, says it's time to be honest and say the government will not meet its manifesto pledge to hit the 18-week hospital waiting time target in England by the end of the parliament. Separate analysis by the Health Foundation think tank predicts that waiting times by 2029 will be nearly 35 weeks, twice the target. The Israeli Foreign Ministry says it's allowing the British consulate building to stay open in East Jerusalem, but with fewer staff. Foreign Secretary Ed Miliband says it will now be known as a UK mission. Israel had threatened to close the consulate completely because of the UK's decision to sanction Israeli goods originating from illegal West Bank settlements. A 14-year-old army cadet's been praised for saving her father's life. Hannah Williams came to the aid of her dad, Vaughan, when he suffered an epileptic fit. She'd only learnt first aid a couple of weeks beforehand during cadet training. Hannah says that course ended up proving invaluable.
3: I went over my notes, which I thought was really, really weird, like, to have done that looking back. And I'd specifically asked the staff sergeant leading it if we could cover seizures, almost like something was inevitable. Do you know what I mean?
0: And it's the BFBS Big Salute Day. 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And that's the latest. I'm Sue Sharp.
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0: 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Hello.
1: The Ops Summit Challenge for the BFBS Big Salute. Climb and conquer.
0: I'm Danny G.
2: And I'm Mike Howarth. How you doing?
0: Where do we even start?
2: I think the last time I did a show was when we were the British Forces Experimental Service in the 40s. Feels like it's been a long time. I'm a little bit rusty. We need to shave that right off.
0: Well, I'm allowed to be a little bit nervous. You're the boss.
2: Stop it. I've got to say, actually, I'm looking directly at Joe Carden and Richard Hatch, who are prepping their show that's on in about 18 hours' time. They're very well prepared. Rich is still in his dino outfit for the dino dash. I'm sure he's been doing laps to the desk as well. I'm sure out of side eye, yeah, he's been going round and round. But yeah, huge congratulations to that
0: team. Yes.
2: More on that soon. What have we got on our hour, like the next hour? What have we got coming up?
0: Well, we will hear some of the gossip from the dino dash. We're going to hear from our beneficiaries. We've got the Aldershot Coffee Morning, esports team, they're just getting started.
2: Yeah.
0: Loads for us to talk about, but we do want to hear from you. Please do drop us an email if you can right now, if you're at a computer or your phone, messages@bfbs.com. And if you're listening on the app, we've got a really cool little feature, don't we, Mike?
2: What's that?
0: You don't use the app.
2: Oh, yeah, it records a message.
0: Yes!
2: Like, what, so many features on the app. Which one do you want me to talk about?
0: Yeah, there are quite a few. Yes,
2: it's just free.
0: Yeah, it's
2: free.
0: Just like using WhatsApp, isn't it? There's a little microphone button. Yeah. Press that. You can hear it back before you send it to us, but that way you can join us on air today. 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
1: 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Climb and conquer.

0: It's Miley and Bass Persuades on VFBS, the Forces Station. So, Op Summit is the theme. A sponsored climb is the theme for this year's VFBS Big Salute, raising money for Armed Forces charities. Mike, if you weren't in the studio right now, what would you have decided to do?
1: Do you know what? I live in a really old house. It's a Victorian house and the stairs are more or less vertical, so yeah. I feel like I do it every day. But if I wasn't sat here, I'd want to revisit something I did when I was in my teens, about 15, Mount Snowdon.
0: Really?
1: Yeah, because when we did it, I went with my stepdad and his mates and everything, and they obviously had a heavy night, and I just got bitten by midges. Anyway, we got all the way to the top, which was amazing. It was just very cold, very misty, and then I twisted my ankle 10 minutes into coming the descent, basically. So I had to come down with a twisted ankle. But I would tackle Snowdon again. That's what I would have done if I wasn't sat here with your good self right now.
0: Oh, see, I love that. If I did anything right now, I'd have to have the doggo with me because he'd pull me. I need that kind of support. But actually, obviously, just hearing from Team BFBS Cyprus in the last hour, I was just thinking about when I was out there years ago, and I went on one of those recces with Remy.
1: Remy! Sorry, I should have joined in. Sorry.
0: Yes,
1: I'm learning. I'm learning.
0: And I remember we did like a 10 miler and it was tough. And my knees by the end of it were jelly. I've got drummer knees. Like, so even just going up the stairs, they click, click, click.
1: Tennis and elbow and drummer knees.
0: Yeah, man.
1: It's got a full set.
0: No, but I mean, obviously, a lot of people are doing this. We've got some events happening at the weekend as well, yep. which we'll hear about a little later on. Did you know? Because I was trying to do a little bit of research because I'm not really a mountaineer or anything.
1: Right.
0: Did you know that Mount Everest is getting taller?
1: What?
0: It's getting taller.
1: Hasn't he grown?
0: Hasn't she, he though?
1: Obviously.
0: Oh,
1: yeah.
0: I mentioned
1: it
0: to producer Lily earlier. She went, yeah, of course. I was like, oh, right. You knew this information then.
1: Idea.
0: So it's tectonic plates.
1: They're
0: pushing together and every year it grows by about 4 millimetres. So if for the BFBS Big Salute this year, if you are obviously partaking in Op Summit and you're thinking, do you know what? Go big or go home. Yeah. I'm going to do Mount Everest. Even
1: more
0: if
1: of
0: you,
1: a challenge
0: you know,
1: next year, if that's the case.
0: Well, that's what I was going to say.
1: Millimeters.
0: No. If you're going to climb Mount Everest, do 1850s Mount Everest because it's about 100 foot less. Right? You're still climbing it, but from when it was in 1850. You're
1: back
0: welcome.
1: When I was on the radio.
0: When I were a lad.
1: Yeah, man and boy.
0: But yes, plenty going on. We've got loads of tunes to soundtrack your day as well, especially if you are sweating at the moment, if you are taking part in Op Summit. Next, we're going to be hearing from the esports team. They've just begun. They're doing a marathon today. A lot of hard work. Not maybe physically, but mentally.
1: A lot of sitting down, yes.
0: A lot of sitting down. We'll hear from them after Lizzo.

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1: Donating can affect our game, so you can do things like throw us off the mountain by donating as little as 50p to the Big Salute. So we'll see you there. It's not quite like the lobby, but it's still going to be a great time.
2: What's happened to Jonah?
3: I don't know. He's tired, I think.
2: What's going on?
3: He's a busy boy.
2: He's been gaming for hours, hasn't he?
3: Yeah, so the team have literally just started about 17 minutes ago. I think they're going to be doing this for, I think it's 10 hours or something?
2: 10 hours, yeah.
3: They are trying to climb a virtual mountain in the game Peak. If you've seen the trailers, you're just like really cute little characters. And you can actually watch them doing this at any point over the next 10 hours on the BFBS Esports YouTube and...
2: Twitch channels,
3: that's it. And if you do make a donation, like Jonah said, as small as 50p... basically, it will either hinder or help them in the game automatically if you make a donation.
2: Kind or cruel is what they're saying.
3: Kind or cruel.
2: Yes.
3: Yes. How do you feel about them climbing a virtual mountain?
2: I think, you know, it's all a contribution. It's all raising money. That's what we want. That's what we want. Is this called Sue Me?
3: Yes. Good. Yes. Audrey Hober on BFBS, the Forces Station.

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0: Sam Fender and people watching, happy big salute day to you. 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
1: Got to say, get well soon to Cam Kelly as well. He's grazed his knee, hasn't he?
0: He has.
1: Not very well this week.
0: He was raising money for the BFBS big salute.

0: 10 minutes ago, I'll have summited my patience, descended via the Valley of Despair, and probably stood on some Lego without oxygen. Big salute to everyone taking on an actual challenge today. I will be tackling the north face of the laundry pile.
1: At least
2: he's honest.
1: Big salute,
2: Gally, sir.
1: Yes.
2: Big salute to you.
1: Bravo.
2: Enjoy that Lego piece in your foot.
1: Oh, please do get in touch with us, though. Of course, Ops Summit is the theme this year. We are trying to get you to climb something, whether it's climb up a ladder, up the stairs, a mountain.
2: Yeah, anything.
1: Anything goes.
2: Anything. The walls, as Gally's doing. 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

0: hello. And we are hearing what you're up to today around the force as well. But actually here in the UK, we're going to head to Aldershot with our Richard Wyeth. Can you hear? There they are. Rich, oh. How you doing?
1: Yo, word up.
2: Wow.
1: It's a coffee morning. Hello, how are you?
2: Hey.
3: What's up?
2: What up?
1: What's up?
2: How many coffees you down? How many you had?
1: I think I need more.
0: Well, look, what's happening in Aldershot today?
1: So, well, we got the BFBS Big Salute coffee morning at the Holiday Inn. We got lots of people from the garrison, lots of local people coming in, having a cuppa, spending money, and we're not letting them out the building until they donate it. So hopefully we'll get lots and lots of money. A raffle, we got to spin the wheel, and we got a special Op Summit cake. And our lovely Natasha knows all about the cake. I don't think she's eaten it yet.
3: Do you know what is so sad is that I can't eat it from my allergies. I have absolutely gutted. And the cake seems to have gone walkies, but I think it's because there's a chef cutting it up for us ready to eat shortly. Russ from Sodexo has baked it. It looks incredible. So yeah, I think everyone's quite excited about that.
1: Putting money in the pot here as well. And I think I deserve a slice of cake after taking part in the running up Middle Hill earlier.
3: Running, that's like in bunny ear quotation marks, I'm just saying. I mean, I walked on the treadmill. I thought I was quite, I got involved this year. I was quite pleased with that, I'm just saying.
1: I did run a little bit with the boxers.
3: Okay, yes, you definitely ran.
0: You can tell they were
2: in the dark. He did it in the dark this morning. Yeah, yeah, yeah.
3: Facebook page. But yeah, we've got loads going on here. I'm so excited to see everyone. It's fabulous meeting up with the community. We've got a raffle. Everyone's going crazy for our raffle. We are having a lot of donations coming in for that. We've got spin the wheel. Yeah, cake. Honestly, you name it, we've got it going on here right now.
1: It is very good. We'll hopefully see more turn up until 11:30. And could I say, I did do a little bit of running. Yes, it was dark. But I could still see where I was going, by the way. I just want to put it out there.
0: Well, it's a very good effort, though, Rich. And obviously, you know, a coffee morning is a good staple of any good military location. I mean, it sounds great. You can hear everybody in the background. But I'm pretty sure, just to quote you from last year's Big Salute Day, that you said the same thing about the coffee morning, about when they come in, you lock the doors, don't let them leave until you get a donation.
1: Yeah, absolutely. I'm terrible like that. I really am. And they are making donations because they realise we're not letting them out.
0: Well, look, thank you so much. Enjoy the rest of the day. And yeah, thank you. Just enjoy it. And I'll go and get some cake for our Tash that she can eat, please.
1: I will try and find some for her. I will be nice. Thank you very much.
0: See you later, Rich.
1: Cheers, guys.
0: Bye.
4: 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Climb and conquer.

0: That's Ash and Stop the Wedding on BFBS, the Forces Station.
1: I just always think it's the Goldfinger Ash, but it's not, is it? It's a different Ash.
0: Oh, it's a different,
1: totally different Ash.
0: Huge
1: thanks then to Richard Wyeth and Natasha Renault at Aldershot doing their coffee morning. They're there until 11:30 if you want to head down and support the Big Salute.
0: Yeah, this is our BFBS Big Salute Day. If you haven't caught everything that's happened so far today, here's a little look back.
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3: Joe, if you've ever lived, worked, been in Blandford Garrison, you would have had to have endured Cardiac Hill. The whole school, Downland School, which is behind the wire here at Blandford Garrison, are doing it. So for our part this morning, it's the Chestnut team that are walking up Cardiac Hill. I'll tell you what, Joe, I've only done about a quarter of it and I'm absolutely out of breath now. With me is the wonderful head teacher at Downland School, Mr. Riley. James, this is great. Thank you so much for organising this. What a fun day.
4: Oh, you're welcome. It's very different. Last year we did a 10-minute disco. This year we're having a proper workout for Operation Summit. Yeah, one family, I think there are three children in the school, they've raised £180 between them. Another boy has raised £100, £130. These are really significant numbers for these small children. So the whole community's got behind us.
0: Joined by BFBS Germany, they've just completed their climb. Lauren, Curtis, how are you feeling?
5: I am pretty tired.
6: Lauren's tired because we've done really well. She's been complaining that like five of her steps are one of mine. But she's kept up and we have done what was supposed to be 11.3k, but we've actually done in total 13 kilometres in the end and climbed 347 metres in elevation. So she's done really well.
5: If you are feeling quite inspired by our efforts and minimal complaining of our hike to Paderborn's highest point.
6: Pinocchio, sort it out.
7: The boxers have been in, the dev team, they've been up and down Middle Hill. One of the boxers, Caden Turner. Caden, how was that? Was it good?
8: It was good, thanks.
7: Nice doing it in the dark for a change.
8: Yeah, it was a bit different, yeah. Couldn't see anything.
7: So it was like a normal training session, really. You're used to this, aren't you guys?
8: Yeah, used to it now.
7: Yeah, I thought so. So yeah, you know, hardly out of breath. Unlike me, let's just say the distance, including Tash, who was not running up a hill.
9: No, definitely not.
7: Well, a little slope, walking on a treadmill studio, staying warm. Total distance, 15,500 metres!
6: Yeah.
7: Brilliant. Well done, guys. Thank you to the boxers for coming in and running up that hill.
10: Hi, I'm Sergeant Weldon from GMX and Logswing.
11: And what are you doing today? You helping us out?
10: Yeah, so we're helping out with the BFBS charity event. We've just done a 7k run and the lads did really well after that, so thank you. 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
11: Well, listen, thank you very much for helping us out for the Big Salute. We don't like to sort of like point fingers, but any slackers in there, do you reckon?
10: No, not in Logswing. Maybe in other wings, not in Logswing.
11: Oh, I know, we're setting the challenge down. Listen, mate, thank you very much for helping us.
10: No, cheers, thanks for having us.
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1: Hello, Danny and Mike. This Saturday, Royal Air Force Air Cadets from 2505 Bishop Auckland Squadron are climbing the equivalent height of Scafell Pike. That's 987 metres over 8 hours on an indoor climbing wall. We're doing it, obviously, in support of the Big Salute. And so I can catch up with you next week and tell you how we've got on. Hopefully my arms won't be like jelly, though, and I can talk to you, or at least manage to pick up the phone to talk to you. Hope it all goes well. So

0: It's the Kooks. She moves in her own way on BFBS, the Forces Station. It's a big old day for us today, the BFBS Big Salute Day, where we're raising money to support small charities working with service personnel, families and veterans.
1: Now, the money that you raise will, of course, go to this fantastic cause. And this year we've given a grant to Rural Veterans Hubs, a community group dedicated to providing support, companionship and a place of sanctuary for ex-forces members and their families across rural Kirklees, which is my neck of the woods.
0: Is it?
1: Originally, yeah.
0: Oh, so this is quite close to home for you then. Oh, well, look, actually, at one of their hub meetups recently, some of the veterans shared their stories with us.
2: I did almost 30 years in the Royal Air Force, served the length and breadth of the UK. Overseas, I served in West Germany, Hong Kong and the Falklands. When I left, I was fortunate. My last unit was at Halton in Buckinghamshire, and I was offered a job in West London, where I worked for the Metropolitan Police and the Fire Brigade. And then when our daughter went to university, we moved back to Yorkshire, and then everything went wrong. I suffered a brain injury. I nearly lost my life. It took me over a year to recover. I was ultimately diagnosed with chronic PTSD, and I had to retire, and that's how I ended up getting involved in charity work.
3: We've always had a monthly meeting. That's how it all started, at our hub, which is basically Shelley Village Hall, a village near Huddersfield. And we'll do all sorts of activities. We have people coming in giving us lectures and talks and anything from military stuff to diving, subaqua diving. We've had some fantastic lectures. This, on the other hand, this has started quite recently. I'd say we've been to three or four of these fish and chip days. So this is one of our little extra things that we do just occasionally. We're coming off fish and chips. It is free, but I'm damn sure, to be honest, we'd still all come even if we were paying.
2: I just thought it was such an innovative organisation that was needed. There were people out there that were isolated, veterans, but that now were no longer isolated. They'd actually got a sense of community to come back to, which they'd always had in the military. I know full well, and we all do, that if ever we needed anything or any help, these are the guys and girls we've got to.
4: I mean, we've got quite about 30 odd on the books, but we've got a core of 20 who come along to most things, and we've put a varied programme on. And as you've probably seen today, people just bounce off each other because we're all from similar backgrounds, and I think it's really good for them. We've had one or two really good success stories, haven't we? People who were really quite poorly, didn't go anywhere, didn't do anything, and they started coming to the hubs, and, you know, 3 years later, they've turned their lives around completely, and it's so nice to see. They've got the life back, they've got the confidence to go out and do things, because they've got us to fall back on, if you like.
2: You get to the meetings, and these lads are just like the lads I left behind, so you feel like at home again. We don't have that many meetings, you know, it's only twice a month, but it's that thing about looking forward to, you got something to look forward to, you know. And we do some fantastic trips out and that, you know.
3: And I'd say most of it's taking us back to when we were in the military, to your camaraderie and your friendship. And you can tell stories that we all know about, whereas civilians, they wouldn't have a clue what we're talking about.
2: It's changed our life, not just mine. I'm not great on the social side still, but as far as the group goes, the hubs go, I'm well into that, and I'm just hoping we can make it bigger.
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1: It is.
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5: Morning, Danny and Mike the boss. Oh, do you know what? I've been loving listening to everything that everybody's been doing, especially yesterday. Oh, the Dino Dash. Wow. Sadly, my body is not up for dashing anywhere. But don't you just love it when the forces world just really, really pull together on stuff like this? You know, makes you proud to be part of the forces family. Have a great day.

0: Alex Warren and Emerald Eyes on BFBS, the Forces Station. You're on with Danny and Mike. It's gone so quick.
1: Oh,
0: I think
1: gosh.
0: It's time. We've only had an hour. We're done. We're spent. So where are we up to on BFBS Big Salute Fundraising Day? What's in the pot?
1: Let me get the parchment paper. It's been written with...
0: What's in the pot?
2: What in the pot?
1: With a quill. We are up to, so far, £9,632.
0: Yes! Come on, get in. Gosh, that's amazing.
1: Wow.
0: Bearing in mind,
1: wow,
0: it's only about to go 11 in the UK, right?
1: Yeah.
0: So we've not even hit our halfway point on BFBS Big Salute Fundraising Day. Thank you so much for all of your efforts, everything that is happening across the Forces world. We couldn't be prouder, could we, Mike?
1: Thank you. Thank you so much.
0: Yeah, and thanks for putting up with us over the last hour. This is Anne-Marie and Unhealthy.

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1: How's it going, team BFBS Germany here? 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
5: Royal Navy servicemen to appear in court on spying charges.
6: The head of counter-terrorism policing says these are very serious charges against a serving member of the armed forces.
5: Defence on the agenda as Andy Burnham heads to Berlin, hot on the heels of an invitation from France.
7: For me, Britain leaving EU was very sad. Come back anytime.
5: And how an army first aid corps helped one cadet save her dad's life.
8: I'd specifically asked the staff sergeant leading it if we could cover seizures. Almost like something was inevitable.
0: Forces News with Sue Sharp.
5: A Royal Navy serviceman has been accused of spying for an unnamed foreign power. Police say the charges are not related to the recent incident at RAF Fairford. Chris Whitehead has more details.
6: 24-year-old able seaman Teddy Young from Bedfordshire has been charged with offences under the National Security Act. It includes preparing to commit an offence of disclosing protected information between November 2024 and May 2025. It's alleged that he obtained, copied, recorded, or retained classified information, intending to benefit another country, while disregarding the safety or interests of the United Kingdom. Teddy Young has been remanded into custody and is due at Westminster Magistrates Court today. The head of counter-terrorism policing, Commander Helen Flanagan, says these are very serious charges against a serving member of the armed forces. Commander Flanagan also says that the investigation is the result of close cooperation with operational colleagues within the Ministry of Defence. A Royal Navy spokesperson confirmed the arrest and charges, while saying as legal proceedings are ongoing, they cannot comment further.
4: This is Forces News.
5: The Prime Minister's in Berlin for talks on how to tackle Russian cybersecurity threats and sabotage with the German Chancellor Friedrich Merz. Andy Burnham is also looking at options for a closer relationship with the whole of the European Union, as Adam Gilchrist reports.
9: The Prime Minister's first official visit to Germany comes against a backdrop of increasing hybrid attacks by Russia, including an explosive drone attack on Leipzig Airport last month. How to combat both military and cyber threats is on the agenda. Andy Burnham is set to be greeted with military honours at the German capital's Chancellery as a new treaty on defence, security, technology and science is ratified. The PM's already told the Labour conference that rejoining the EU is an option, and Berlin is backing a French proposal that this should be seriously considered.
7: Come on the way. I'm a true Europhile and I'm a true Anglophile. And for me, Britain leaving EU was very sad.
9: The French finance minister, Roland Lescure, says closer European ties are key, but they would welcome the UK all the way back into EU membership.
7: British people decided, and that's obviously their 100% right, and if they're willing to come back, they will have to decide. But what I can tell them is come back anytime.
9: The security talks in Berlin also come in a week when questions have been raised about Germany's reliability as an intelligence partner. This after the bombshell arrest of former spy chief August Hanning on suspicion of passing secrets to a foreign power.
0: Forces News.
4: This is BFBS.
5: The Foreign Secretary says the British consulate in East Jerusalem isn't closing, but will now be known as the UK mission and will be run on a skeleton staff. Israeli officials ordered the closure of the base after the UK imposed sanctions on illegal settlements in the West Bank. The Resolution Foundation says Brits have seen 13 years of normal inflation since 2021. They say as a result of the pandemic, followed by the wars in Ukraine and the Middle East, people are around £3,000 worse off. The NHS Alliance, which represents hospitals, says it's time to be honest and say the government will not meet its manifesto pledge to hit the 18-week hospital waiting time target in England by the end of the Parliament. Separate analysis by the Health Foundation think tank predicts that waiting times by 2029 will be nearly 35 weeks, twice the target. And it's the BFBS Big Salute Day, our annual campaign to raise money for armed forces charities. Siobhan Harris reports.
10: Since it started in 2007, the Big Salute has raised over £1.5 million and supported over 60 charities. 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
4: 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Forces News.
5: A 14-year-old army cadet's being praised for saving her father's life. Hannah Williams came to the aid of her dad, Vaughan, when he suffered an epileptic seizure. She'd only learnt first aid a couple of weeks beforehand during cadet training. Hannah says knowing exactly what to do was fresh in her mind.
8: Didn't have to think about it. So my dad was face down in the doorway, having fallen and was seizing. We managed to clear the area of anything that dad could hurt himself with, get things out of his pockets that could be sharp or sore. And then when he'd stopped convulsing, we turned him over, put him in the recovery position, called the ambulance.
5: Hannah says the first aid course ended up proving invaluable.
8: I went over my notes, which I thought was really, really weird, like to have done that looking back. And I'd specifically asked the staff sergeant leading it if we could cover seizures, almost like something was inevitable. You know what I mean?
5: Her life-saving actions are being highlighted during what's National Cadets Week, and Hannah says she'd like to serve in the Royal Army Medical Corps in the future. Vaughan Williams says he can't praise his daughter enough for saving him or the Army instructors on her course.
11: She is amazing, and I'm so, so proud of her and deeply thankful for what she learned at the cadets, which, you know, turned out, to understate it, to be very useful on the day. Yeah, I'm very proud of her.
4: This is Forces News.
5: UK Armed Forces footballers are in action against the German Bundeswehr today at Julius Leber Barracks in Berlin. The first of the two games will kick off in a couple of hours, as Kath Brazier reports from the German capital.
12: All four teams involved in today's remembrance fixtures enjoyed a tour of Berlin on Wednesday afternoon, but there'll be little time for shared civilities as they take to the football pitch. The women's game kicks off just after lunch at 1 o'clock local time. Following his team's 3-1 win on home soil in 2025, UCAF head coach Carl Milgate is all too aware of how home advantage works.
13: What an opportunity to be in Berlin against the Bundeswehr. Not many people that get to play in the country for your country, you know, against Germany. So what an occasion that is for them. They're always going to be stronger at home, as you know, like we would be as well. We're missing a few as well. There's a few girls out, long-term injury, bless them. So that's not good, so we are missing people as well. But that's life in the military, isn't it?
12: The UCAF men also won last year, but it was a close-run game that ended 1-1 at full-time, the UK coming out on top in the penalty shootout. This is the first away Bundeswehr fixture for the men's head coach, Joey Collins, and he's conscious of its significance.
14: I can't deny that the game of remembrance means a lot to both sides. It's really competitive, but it's done in a really good nature. You know, they really look after us when we come over here and vice versa. You know, it's very tough on the pitch, but then there's a lot of, you know, shared sort of history between us, but always in a good spirit.
12: Men's game kicks off at 4 p.m. local time to complete this year's German doubleheader. Kath Brazier, BFBS Forces News, Berlin.
4: Forces News, Sports.
5: Southampton's owner says it's time to look forward to a great future for the club. Tonda Eckert will be allowed to continue as manager after he was handed a suspended 6-week ban and fine over the Spygate saga, where rival training sessions were filmed. It means he'll be in the dugout this weekend for their game against Portsmouth. The Daily Mail's football editor Ian Ladyman thinks it's a sufficient punishment.
15: This was a sporting offence and it was punished almost immediately, kicked out of the playoffs. I mean, he couldn't think of a greater punishment than that. I don't think it serves anyone's benefit by causing a young manager to lose his job. He's made a big mistake.
5: Ella Toon has been called up to replace Lucy Bronze in the England squad for tomorrow's World Cup playoff game against Greece. Bronze will return to Chelsea to manage a minor injury sustained in league action last weekend. Tyson Fury and Anthony Joshua are set for a 1 a.m. ring walk in their heavyweight boxing clash in Cardiff. The Principality Stadium will host the biggest fight in British boxing history. Michael Bridge from Sky Sports explains why the showdown will happen in the early hours of Saturday, the 12th of December.
16: It really is to cater for the American audiences. There have been a lot of arguments back and forth about where they want the fight staged. Eddie Hearn and Anthony Joshua remained convinced that this fight has to be in the UK. There was talk about it being in Madison Square Garden.
5: And Formula One cars will receive a software update in an attempt to prevent a rerun of the shambolic scenes in Malaysia last weekend. Drivers were held up for well over an hour at the Bahrain Grand Prix when they effectively couldn't power their vehicles in the wet conditions.
4: Forces News headlines.
5: Royal Navy sailor able seaman Teddy Young has been charged with preparing to pass sensitive information to a foreign power. The Prime Minister's in Berlin today for talks with the German Chancellor. They're agreeing a new treaty for closer defence, security and tech cooperation. Both UCAF men's and women's teams are in Berlin to play the German army. And Operation Summit is underway when BFBS's Big Salute aims to raise a mountain of cash for military charities. And that's the latest. I'm Sue Sharp.
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0: It's you too with Elevation on BFBS, the Forces Station. Hello, and we are live from BFBS Germany. I'm Lauren Mitchell.
1: Jade Calloway.
2: And I'm Curtis Tyler. Happy World Octopus Day!
0: Curtis.
2: What?
0: That's not what today is.
2: It literally says here, World Octopus Day.
0: Yeah, but it's also this.
3: From across the Forces world, we're coming together for the BFBS Big Salute.
0: That's right, it's BFBS Big Salute Day. How is it going, guys? Because I've got like goosebumps like listening to the radio all this morning.
1: It's been really nice hearing the totals going up throughout the day for sure, and kind of blipping around the world. We're here from Germany now, obviously. It seems like Germany's in the news a lot today as well. The Prime Minister's here visiting in Berlin. The UK Armed Forces football squads are taking on the Bundeswehr today, but it is all about the BFBS Big Salute. We're doing some of the usual stuff as well. Fresh new music to come. We've got great tracks from Eminem and Paul Russell en route for you. We're looking at, importantly, where the money that you raise goes, and hearing about how we've been raising more of it here this week.
0: That's right. This week, myself and Curtis Tyler took on our very own Everest. We climbed to the highest point in Paderborn to raise some money for the BFBS Big Salute. That's right. We took on Op Summit. And we think it went all right, but we've got some stories for you very soon.
2: Yeah, and climbing turned cute at Attenborough School because the kids, from youngest to oldest, have been absolutely smashing it and racking up the meters themselves as well.
0: And listen to just how cute they are. Adorable, right? All of that and more to come, but first, it's Taylor Swift. This is Patient Zero.

0: It's the new one from Tay Tay, one for the Swifties. It's Patient Zero.
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0: 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Now, the song that we're going to hear today is Never Leave Me. She grew up in a Caribbean household, so she's taken a lot of inspiration from grime rappers like Stormzy, Wretch 32, and some funky house acts like T2 and Sweet Female Attitude. I reckon we're going to hear a lot of different genres in this tune. So I'll shut up now so you can hear it. Today's fresh new music track is from Chris Tale. It's Never Leave Me.
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0: We're dancing slightly in the studio to that one. Eminem, the real Slim Shady.
1: You just did a skank face for that.
0: I was like,
1: you know when someone's really enjoying a song when they pull a face like, ugh. You did.
2: 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Climb and conquer.
0: Well, lots of fundraising efforts have been had here in Germany for the BFBS Big Salute. Isn't that right, Jade?
1: Yeah, we've been doing a lot this week. You're still going to hear from the little ones at Attenborough School on the way who've been climbing in every single PE lesson.
3: Every single one.
1: Every class, every PE lesson this week. They've been doing this climbing circuit that you're going to hear about. Curtis went to that yesterday. We took over Coffee Morning in Senelager at Normandy Barracks. Bryden House is the welfare centre here. And every Wednesday they have a coffee morning, which we took over yesterday to raise some money for the BFBS Big Salute with a bake sale. Because I was like, all these people doing fitness things? No, I'd like to eat cake.
0: I'd like to climb into some cake.
1: And I want to say thank you so much to everybody who baked for us yesterday. We had such an amazing array.
0: We did. It was incredible. I mean, I do want to sort of flex that my Malteser tray bake was the first thing to go and sell out.
1: First to sell out, then I think shout out to Lisa who made chocolate on chocolate, as she described
0: the
1: it.
0: The devil's cake log. Or something.
1: That was, I think, the second thing to sell out. But we did sell out of everything yesterday and added 450 euros.
3: Wow.
1: The totaliser proper coming is later, but yeah. That's what we did just for that bake sale.
3: Massive well done to all the bakers, by the way. Everyone baked up an absolute storm.
1: Except for this call sign. Curtis, you went to the bakery and had someone else do your work for you.
3: All I'm hearing is that I was the individual. Yeah. I was the mould breaker, the maverick, if you will, the bake sale.
1: Made sure the quality was high from a German bakery. But also, you'd had a very, very busy day the day before. Not a lot of time to bake because you two did a hike. And I think we should just hear how that sounded along the way as you tried to find Paderborn's highest peak.
0: We just look. 1K down, 10 to go.
4: Come on, Loz, keep going.
0: Curtis keeps striding ahead of me. For every one step that Curtis takes, I have to take three.
4: Stop complaining.
0: Oh, we'll complain.
4: Stop. We're going the right way.
0: 7K in. I think we're about to stop for some lunch. Curtis. Are we stopping for some lunch?
4: Yeah, we are. Come on.
0: Yay! What are we on, Curtis?
4: 8 kilometres.
0: 8 kilometres by the windmills. Are we about to reach the highest point?
4: This way.
0: Oh my gosh!
4: Does that make me the tallest person in Paderborn right now? I think it does.
0: I think it maybe does, yeah.
4: 10K.
0: Double digits!
4: Double digits and almost finished. Come on, let's go. Last push.
0: Let's go! 11K.
4: Should be finishing, but we've got more.
0: We don't really know what's happening.
4: There's more, go more.
0: And just like that, we're back at the viaduct. We've done it. We've done it.
3: I'll tell you what, 347 metres, three and a bit big bends,
0: three
3: by the
0: big
3: way.
0: Bends.
3: We went for it. That was so much fun, right?
0: It was good, yeah. I mean, we did sign up for 11K, ended up doing 13. Don't really know what happened there.
3: It was the route.
0: I'm glad you've brought that up because it's been eating me alive. I'm 100% sure we went the wrong way.
3: I had the map. We were going the right way.
0: No, we didn't go the right way. I think at that path with the thing, with the steps and the whatchamacallit and the hoodamajig,
3: the complaining that you did, I cut the route short. If anything, it should have been longer. You were just complaining too much.
0: I don't care. We should have gone left, but instead
3: wow,
0: we went
3: wow,
0: right.
3: Wow, wow.

0: That's Paul Russell's Lil Boo Thang, Jade, Lauren and Curtis live around the Forces World from Zennlager in Germany. And just please note, the following story discusses suicide and lasts about 3 minutes. The money you're raising for the BFBS Big Salute today goes all to support small charities working with military communities. This year, we've given a grant to the Elysium Memorial Foundation to fund the UK's first memorial dedicated to remembering veterans and members of the armed forces who've died by suicide. We're going to hear from one of the members of the charity who shares his story.
1: So my name's Adrian Ellis, and on the 30th of April 2021, I lost my son George to suicide. George was 24 when he died. He was a veteran. He joined the armed forces at 16 and went to the Army Foundation College at Harrogate for a year where he learnt the skills of how to become a soldier in the army. That year passed and 600 families went to Harrogate and watched their sons and daughters parade past them, which was a very, very proud day for us all. He then joined the Yorkshire Regiment and he went to One Yorks, who were based in Warminster. He did two tours of Canada and a tour of Poland and was a section leader in the Morty Platoon. And he was highly thought of by his fellow soldiers. Now, sadly, whilst in the forces, George lost a number of friends to suicide. Whether that had any bearing on George taking his own life, I don't know. But he left the army in August 2018, and between 18 and 2021, he worked for the telecoms industry. And on the 30th of April, 2021, it was a normal day. I had messages from George telling me how much he'd been paying, what his plans were at the weekend. And 3¾ hours later, I got a message saying, I'm going to kill myself. I'm sorry, and I love you. And this is why I'm here today, to make sure that we remember all our serving soldiers from the Air Force, the Navy, and the Armed Forces. We remember them by their name, and we keep speaking about them. And we all have a part to play in reducing the stigma associated with the word suicide. Every one of us have a part to play. It's very important to have a memorial here at the Arboretum Centre for veterans and armed force personnel who have taken their lives by suicide. It's a place of solace. It's a place where we can come and remember. It is very, very important for the families, for the loved ones, and also for the fellow personnel who have served with those members who have lost their lives to suicide. The Elysium Memorial Foundation is a great foundation. 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

0: Is Cat's Eye an animal? And Curtis definitely did just tell me some of their beauty secrets here in the studio in Senlaga.
1: Why do you know that?
2: I'm across it, mate. Don't worry about me.
0: We do not have time to delve into their concealer habits. It's BFBS Big Salute Day. We are live from our studios in Senlaga in Germany and hearing about some of the fundraising and the efforts that have happened here this week. PE lessons at Attenborough School have been looking different, inspired by Op Summit.
2: Yeah, absolutely. It was Mr. Wallace that was voluntold by the school to come up with some taskings for the kids, and I went along to the littlest of legs, FS1, FS2, and the nursery children, getting stuck into some climbing.
3: So we're trying to mimic the big salute, and we're trying to mimic the fact that it's the climbing is the focus. Not very easy, of course. We can't send them up trees easily. So I measured all the equipment, the PE equipment, and it came to about 12 metres. So we set up a little mini circuit that's 12 metres high. The idea is the kids go around, take their names off, tally up how many they've done, so we can sort of share a... Here's how high so-and-so class climbs. Here's how high Attenborough School climbs. That sort of thing.
2: It's a bit of a relay in that every student from the youngest all the way up to the eldest in Attenborough School get to have a go at this.
3: That's the idea. Hopefully, the route stays the same for everybody. A few extra eyes of awareness around some of the smaller ones, of course. But the idea is everyone's taking part in the same challenge, and it's a case of doing what you can.
2: And the best thing is giving the kids a little bit of an idea into being a part of the military community and doing a little bit of something for charity as well.
3: Exactly. The message is hopefully hammer it home to them that what they're doing and why they're doing it. Test them at home, find out. But believe me, they've been told they are doing it with the aim of raising money for charity and for the big salute.
2: And an epic, epic adventure they're having. I'm watching in the background, some of the kids are getting involved. They're not taking this lightly, the kids. They are really sending it.
3: Well, you send the message of it's not a race, we're not competing, and that message has, so far, on the first day, had to be repeated several times over. Yes, it looks like they're enjoying it. It looks like they're having a good time.
4: I'm Elijah.
2: Elijah, do you know what you've done today? What were you doing?
4: I was doing sports.
2: Sports? What were you doing it for? What was the reason?
4: Big salute.
2: Yeah, and so what was you doing in here?
4: I was climbing on them.
2: Yeah.
4: And spending money.
5: My name is Eddie.
2: How hard was it?
5: It was easy because I was climbing, jumping off, climbing, jumping off the whole time. When I was at the end, I did a very big jump, like this high.
1: I'm sure that sound at the end there was a demonstration of how high said little child jumped. Eddie, Elijah and Mr. Wallace from Attenborough School in Germany telling Curtis Tyler all about their Op Summit themed PE lessons.
2: Yeah, I'm actually heading back there later on today and we'll be finding out actually how high they've climbed in metres as a collective. Hopefully it's an epic, epic height.
1: I reckon they will do. Let's get back to the tunes. It's Corner Shop. It's Brim Full of Asher on BFBS. Let's

0: 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Brim full of Asher on BFBS, the Forces station around the Forces world. Just before us, Danny G reckoned we'd got about £9,632 in the kitty. Lauren Mitchell, put me out of my misery. What have we got?
1: I think I should insert some tense music here. Have we reached five
0: Come on,
1: figures?
0: Do it!
1: Oh, have we done it? Have we not? Well, we have £10,431!
2: Come on! Keep it coming!
1: Oh my goodness me. Oh my goodness me. What a generous Forces community we have.
0: Love that.
2: BFBS.com/big salute. Keep the money coming today. Dig deep. You've heard where it goes.
1: You do indeed. Here's Blossoms and Declan McKenna. It's their new one.

0: It's Blossoms and Declan McKenna with Additional Driver. I can't believe I'm saying this, but it's our time to get out of here. Bye-bye from Team Germany.
1: Cheers.
2: Latest taters.
0: Oh, you had to say the latest taters. But who is on the way next?
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4: Hello from the Rock of Gibraltar. My name is Greg.
1: And my name is Ginny.
4: We've been busy on the Rock, haven't we, for Big Salute Day?
1: Well, you and I haven't really been that busy, have we? I mean, the fortunate thing is that we've got a former Marine who works for us here at BFBS, so we've left the heavy lifting to him.
4: We rehearsed this, Judy. We've been really busy.
1: Oh, yes. Oh, gosh, really busy.
4: We had to bring him water. We had to bring him bananas.
1: Yeah.
4: The rock. That car doesn't drive itself up the rock.
1: This is true. It was a heck of a day.
4: We'll catch up with Mike and see his fundraising efforts in a bit. See you then.
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0: A Royal Navy serviceman's been charged with spying for an unnamed foreign country. Police say the charges aren't related to the recent incident at RAF Fairford, as Adam Gilchrist reports.
1: 24-year-old Teddy Young from Bedfordshire has been charged with offences under the National Security Act. It includes engaging in conduct preparing to commit an offence of disclosing protected information between November 2024 and May 25. He's been remanded in custody and is due to appear at Westminster Magistrates Court today. The head of counter-terrorism policing, Commander Helen Flanagan, says these are very serious charges against a serving member of the armed forces.
0: The Prime Minister, Andy Burnham's been welcomed to Germany with military honours, where he's meeting Chancellor Friedrich Merz. The two leaders are launching a joint security pact to tackle cyber attacks and sabotage by Russia. The BBC's Jessica Parker is in Berlin.
2: Andy Burnham's visit also comes as he's talked about exploring options over Britain's relationship with the European Union, even suggesting it's possible a future Labour election manifesto could promise a new in-out referendum. A German government spokesman has said that's first a question for Britain, but that Berlin supports closer ties between the UK and the EU.
0: The NHS Alliance, which represents hospitals, says it's time to be honest and say the government won't meet its manifesto pledge to hit the 18-week hospital waiting time target in England by the end of the Parliament. Separate analysis by the Health Foundation think tank predicts that waiting times by 2029 will be nearly 35 weeks, twice the target. The Israeli Foreign Ministry says it's allowing the British consulate building to stay open in East Jerusalem, but with fewer staff. Foreign Secretary Ed Miliband says it'll now be known as a UK mission. Israel had threatened to close the consulate completely because of the UK's decision to sanction Israeli goods originating from illegal West Bank settlements. A 14-year-old army cadet has been praised for saving her father's life. Hannah Williams came to the aid of her dad, Vaughan, when he suffered an epileptic fit. She'd only learnt first aid a couple of weeks beforehand during cadet training. Hannah says that course ended up proving invaluable.
3: I went over my notes, which I thought was really, really weird, like, to have done that looking back. And I'd specifically asked the staff sergeant leading it if we could cover seizures, almost like something was inevitable. Do you know what I mean?
0: As you've been hearing across our programmes today, it's BFBS Big Salute Day. This year we're asking you to take part in Operation Summit to help raise a mountain of cash for military charities. You can climb the nearest hill or even your work or school stairs. BFBS teams around the world will be doing their own climbs and we'll keep you up to date throughout the day on the running total of money raised. That's the latest. I'm Alec Wilkinson.
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0: Hello, I'm Greg Burnett in Gibraltar, joined by...
2: Ginny Carlin, hello.
0: I was going to say your name for you.
2: Oh, sorry.
0: No, it's fine.
2: You said it better. I'm so excited, I couldn't stop myself.
0: You said it better than I could. What a day it's been, Ginny. It hasn't been great hearing all of the Op Summit challenges that have been going on.
2: Amazing, and just feeling very, very proud of our teams and our audience around the world. Just brilliant.
0: Hearing people out of breath when, we had donuts this morning.
2: All right.
0: Just hearing people out of breath. I had to climb a slight gradient to get to the shop with the donuts.
2: I thought we agreed not to talk about the donuts, Greg. Thank you.
0: I can't stop thinking about them. We've done our own Op Summit challenge here already. Already ticked it off, haven't we? Because Gibraltar, if you've not been, it's got a big summit.
2: Yes, it was kind of made for us, this whole Op Summit thing. And, I mean, amazing. We had to take on a new member of staff a little bit earlier on in the year. And myself and Greg were like, we need somebody that can run up the Rock of Gibraltar, basically. I mean, we didn't ever say that, but it just turns out that we've got the perfect person, an ex-Marine. It's just brilliant.
0: We had the measuring tape out for their calves as they walked in. Hold on, what's the circumference? So Mike has climbed up the rock. This is a little bit of what happened to him.
3: I had a fly in my throat. That was one. I had a monkey jump on my back for my electrolytes. He threw my phone on the floor, and then we had someone stop us for directions, and we didn't know what they were saying because they didn't know where they wanted to go, so it was up or down.
0: We'll have a proper chat with him in a little bit. First, the darkness. I believe in a thing called love on BFBS, the Forces Station.

0: Absolutely outstanding. What a song. The Darkness. And I Believe in a Thing Called Love.
1: The ARC Summit Challenge for the BFBS Big Salute.
2: Mike was the one nominated from BFBS Gibraltar to take on an Ops Summit Challenge this year. You might have heard when he finished the challenge.
3: On a scale of 1 to 10, how out of breath are we?
4: Well, not too much out of breath now, but the legs are starting to seize up now.
2: How are the legs, Mike?
5: They're perfect. They were brilliant the next day, both me and Neil. We were fine the next day, so...
2: That's funny, you say you're fine the next day. I was there when you finished. You weren't fine then. Don't try and play it down too much.
5: No, I wasn't. I had to put my feet up in the back of the car, didn't I? And yeah, they were starting to get a bit bad then.
2: What was the challenge that you did?
5: We did something called Rocket Sense. We decided to run from the tower all the way up to the rock using the traditional naval rock run route, going past St. Michael's Cave up to Barbary Macaque Station, and then back down past the World War II tunnels and then onto Prince Edward's Gate and then start again back on Europa Road. Did that 3 times, and then the last time we went up to O'Hara's Battery instead.
2: So give us an idea, if you're not from Gibraltar and you've never seen the rock, how long would one of those laps take?
5: Having done a few training sessions, I knew that it was going to take me about 40 minutes to get to the top, and that was average for that the whole lot, and then about 15 to 20 minutes down, so we were talking about an hour each loop.
0: Can I just say, on behalf of myself and Greg, who are completely unathletic, thank you so much for taking on this challenge. Well, were you going to do it?
2: I wasn't going to do that, but you know, we've got on behalf of me and Greg, who you know, cannot do anything.
0: Well, I'll tell you what, you do it next year. You do it 5 times next year. Thank you, Mike, for taking that on behalf of me, then, who's not very athletic. And Greg, who's semi-athletic, shall we say. A couple of things, though. I noticed at one point your wife and one of your lovely daughters running, when you were running, came to meet you. You were just in the zone. You were just like, yeah, see you, bye. You didn't even stop and speak to them, did you?
5: No, I had to get up that rock and I couldn't stop for the timings. I needed it. Needed to get that in.
0: And also, you helped somebody else up the rock as well without even realising. There was one point where a Barbary Macaque jumped on your back, wasn't there?
5: Yes, there was, yes. It was after the electrolytes in my bag. He jumped on my back. I thought, I can't deal with this hitchhiker right now. So I had to just let him go. And then he threw my phone on the floor. I was like, went back and got it. And I had to go back on myself to go up that little tiny bit for the end.
0: Oh my gosh, it could have been me and Greg doing that, to be fair.
2: Oh, on Mike's back?
0: Yeah. Give us the food.
2: That is what we'd need. And you had some company up the rock as well, didn't you, other than the macaque?
5: I did, yes, I had Neil. He was absolutely brilliant. He didn't moan once. He even said to me the next day he really enjoyed doing it, so maybe he'll do it by himself next year. No. I'll join it.
2: You've raised some money for the Big Salute. How much have we raised so far?
5: I think it's about £390. And thank you very much to everyone who's donated so far. We really appreciate it. And if we can keep going, that would be even better.
2: And you're a former Marine yourself. Your wife's still in the military as well. So you really wanted to raise some money for military charities.
5: Yeah, I did. If there's any point that we could ever need it, that would be useful then. And it's even better to help people that we potentially might know or people in similar situations that could need it.
2: Well, thank you on behalf of us and everyone at BFBS and the Big Salute as well. Thank you very much, Mike, for your efforts.
5: No, thank you very much for having me.
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0: 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Since the Big Salute started back in 2007, they've raised over £1.5 million. And we're going to hear where some of that money has gone very shortly. Maybe we'll play next.
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0: 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We are raising money all day for the BFBS Big Salute. I'm live from Gibraltar with Ginny Carlin.
1: Oh, hello. And some of the things that we've been up to this year, it's not all about today. It just goes on the whole way through the last 12 months. One of the big things, can we just say a big hello to Alex Walker, who is listening in Belgium? Yeah, I couldn't remember, but my geography A-level just failed me then, who was our previous station administrator and who organised the George Pusey Golf Date. Now, just to say, if you've ever been to Gibraltar, if you've ever worked here with BFBS, you know exactly what this is, where we raise money for the BFBS Big Salute, all in the name of our old friend George Pusey, who sadly passed away some years ago. But his name lives on, and this year we raised... at the golf day, £2,965 for the BFBS Big Salute, which is not bad. And it is a fantastic day. It is a really warm day. Don't get me wrong. It's absolutely boiling out there. But I get the chance to go around in a golf caddy. So, you know, I'm just laughing.
0: Yeah, it's good. And as well as that, we did our breakfast for the Big Salute as well at King's Chapel. So down Main Street in Gibraltar, open to all the public to come along and have some breakfast and raise some money for the Big Salute. Flag Day as well, where that's a Gibraltar thing where you go down Main Street and raise money with a bucket. It's an all-year thing, raising money for the Big Salute, isn't it, in Gibraltar?
1: Oh, definitely. And just to say a massive thank you to everybody who helps us out, because, you know, when we're down there doing Flag Day on Main Street, all the fantastic members of our forces here come out, help, raise money as well. And can we just say hello to all the different people across Gibraltar, the NAFI, we've got the Hendrix Bar as well, who raise money for us just by putting a pot out every, you know, every day, and just bring so much cash in.
0: We're going to hear where some of that money goes after this from Skepta. This is Innocent Smile.

0: playing you some Skepta there. Now, it's Ginny and Greg here with the BFBS Big Salute live from Gibraltar.
1: The money you're raising for the BFBS Big Salute today all goes to support small charities working with service personnel, families and veterans. This year, we've given a grant to the Bowra Foundation. They support the physical and psychological well-being, rehab and recovery of people living with brain injury. They provide Bowra bags and deliver meaningful activities to rebuild confidence, connection and quality of life for beneficiaries. William Ripper was helped by the charity and he shares his story.
2: Had a serious stroke in 2020 and was fortunate enough to discover the Bowra Foundation and the Bowra bag once recovering in hospital. The Bowra bag was really the cornerstone of my recovery after stroke. It really was lovely to meet a community of active people that really inspired me and encouraged me to become active again after stroke and really propelled my recovery. Things that I found really useful, one thing was the card holder, which is something which meant that I could join in with activities with my family, my wife and children. Because, once you're down to one arm, it's very difficult to manage a pack of cards. So that was something that, I really enjoyed, just to be able to join in with the family. The exercise bands, obviously, to really challenge myself physically, were really helpful. Things like the spork, which is like a spoon, knife, fork instrument to help manage food. That was very useful. But the things I liked most, I mean, the bag itself was, just something that really inspired me to get back on my feet and something that I knew I'd enjoy once I got walking again, to be able to be, taking my Bowra bag and getting out and about in the great outdoors, which I love. I think the key difference is the fact that it's just so unique. The last thing that people are thinking about for people who've suffered a severe stroke is giving them a rucksack and getting them, active again. It's that's the thing about it. Very far-reaching, and it just shows what's possible when the way ahead looks a bit bleak. It gives you hope. I think I'm on my third Bowra bag now. It's just been nice to be able to give something back to the Bowra Foundation and tell them the things that I found useful about the bag, and maybe make some small changes that might allow the bag to be more accessible. The Bowra bag, I think really it's it just opens the door to what's possible in terms of recovery after severe stroke. And I think that's, it's the inspiration that will encourage people to get going again, and to realize that actually there's a lot of activities and things that you can take part in once the physical part of your recovery is complete. It just makes life all the more worth living.
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0: The Cortinas, Not 19 Forever on BFBS, the Forces Station, on Big Salute Day, where we're raising money all around the world for the Big Salute. It's not just us in Gibraltar who've been climbing the rock four times in 4 hours. There's loads of other stuff going on, isn't there?
1: There is loads of other stuff, but I love the way that you say us. Like, you and I have been climbing the rock four times when we just looked at it from the... Well, from the comfort of the car. Yeah, a big shout out to lots and lots of people, including Chris Kay and his boy, who scaled Roseberry Topping. I have no idea what that is. It sounds very nice, what you'd have on a pudding.
0: Yeah, it sounds like from Bake Off, doesn't it?
1: Oh, my gosh, I love the sound of that. Of course, we all know the fabulous Richard Hatch doing this whole day up the Yorkshire Dales yesterday. And can we say a big shout out as well for the fabulous Rachel Cochran over in Northern Ireland? There's other people I'm missing out, I'm not meaning to. Mark McKenzie in Scotland's been up and down hills all the time. And Peter Johnson from Colchester, who has been running up down the bridge on Merville Barracks between 7 and 8 this morning.
0: He had a dodgy knee. He sent Ashley Paul to do it.
1: Did he?
0: Yeah.
1: Can you imagine if that would have happened with us, with Mike? If Mike had turned around and said, Greg, Ginny, I'm really sorry, I've got a dodgy knee. You are going to have to go four times up and down.
0: The esports team are doing something as well, you know. They're doing a virtual mountain on a game. It's a game called Peak, and they're doing it on Twitch and YouTube. You can watch it now, and you can actually interact, and you can like pay to send things that make it harder for them, knock them off the mountain.
1: Oh, right, okay.
0: Or whatever. So they're doing that for hours today. I did a 6 hours yesterday. I played Supermarket Simulator.
1: Oh, my gosh. Thoughts and prayers.
0: That's almost
1: thoughts
0: whole,
1: and prayers, Greg.
0: It's almost a whole shift. I could have just worked in a supermarket. The money you raise for the BFBS Big Salute goes to charities who work for service personnel, families and veterans. Last year, we gave a grant to Horseback UK to help veterans through its equine-based wellbeing project. Mark McKenzie visited the team and spoke to Emma Hutchinson, who was the co-founder and CEO, and shared just how it's helped people.
2: Basically, it's saved their lives. A lot of the guys actually kind of said they were in a very dark place before they came here. Coming to Horseback is actually the reset button. So it's about moving forward. Yes, they've had all sorts of stuff happening in the past, but actually they're moving forward. Press that reset button and let's kind of see the light at the end of the tunnel.
3: Veterans come in all shapes and sizes, and actually horses come in all shapes and sizes. Marrying them up is quite a skill, but it makes a difference, doesn't it, if the person gets the right horse.
2: It's really important, and actually it's a skill that I've developed over the years, and I think I'm quite good at it. If you've got somebody that's quite timid and underconfident, then I will give them a horse that is actually quite challenging, so they actually have to kind of stand up and be a bit bossy, or else the horse will literally kind of walk all over them. If we've got somebody that's needing a bit of love and attention, then again, we'll give them a horse that really likes to be cuddled and petted. And so, yeah, they need to be matched up individually.
3: The ballpark of how many you've supported?
2: We're around about 100 military personnel a year.
3: Now, the only way you can keep that going is for the money to come in. How important is it that people donate to charities like the Big Salute?
2: It's really important because everything that we get is from donations and from trusts and grants. We are still a relatively small charity, that our overheads are considerable because we do have 38 horses. We have to have 38 horses because in actual fact we need to have the horses that we can then rest and bring them back in, because they take on the anxiety and the sort of negative energies almost that the people come here with. Hence why we need to have so many horses. Literally every penny counts with this, and the price of sort of hay and things like that going up, it really does help.
3: And the grant that you received from the Big Salute, what will that be used for?
2: That's basically going towards our military wellbeing programme. So we're able to offer this programme to individuals who are serving or veterans. They don't have to pay for the cost of the programme itself. It's a residential week-long programme. And because of the grants that we get from the likes of BFBS and other organisations, we're able to offer that out for free to the guys who really need it.
0: Find out more at bfbs.com/big salute. This is Ariana Grande, and Hate That I Made You Love Me on BFBS.

0: Ariana Grande, Hate That I Made You Love Me. It is time, every hour, we've been finding out how much money the BFBS Big Salute has raised today. Ginny and myself, I'm Greg High in Gibraltar, have got a new figure for you. Ginny, how much have we raised?
1: I feel very, very excited about this, Greg, because the figure is, I'm building the drama, a whopping £12,378.
0: That's an amazing amount of money,
1: isn't
0: it?
1: It's huge. Absolutely huge.
0: £12,000. And how far through are we? So about halfway today so far?
1: I'm taking it all the whole way through the day, like you say. It's going to be absolutely epic.
0: There's loads more to come. And if you want to add some funds to that, bfbs.com/big salute is a good place to start. Go to that website and you can donate on there.
1: And, of course, if you're near a BFBS station in the UK or overseas, I'm going to shock everybody now and say you can simply pop in, see us in our natural habitat and make a donation with one of our presenters.
0: Yeah, and we're counting the money around the world. All the different BFBSs have been doing loads of different stuff. If you go to any of our social media as well, you can see some of these efforts. You'll be able to see Mike taking part in the challenge the other week. Cyprus have been up the stairs at the front of
1: They have been up the stairs.
0: Well, we've got to big up a bit more than just they've gone up the stairs at the front of the office, because there's only about four steps.
1: We were just saying, there's BFBS presenters who've been in Cyprus before. Many of us have tripped up those steps before as well. So, you know, big shout out to the guys that are going up and down there without falling over.
0: Do you think if we got a quid for every time you saw someone trip up those steps, do you think it would be more or less than 12,378?
1: Probably, and maybe a quid for all the times that people try and do the "I've not really, you know, not really tripped." Yeah. Look round as though an invisible hand has pushed them. Yeah. You know, somebody else's fault, not theirs.
0: Yeah, yeah. It's right by like the shop and everything, isn't it, in Cyprus? So everyone was seeing it. Thank you so much if you've donated so far today.
2: This is a game. Whatever I play to you, you play back to me.

0: Barry Can't Swim, Dance, Dance, Dance on BFBS, the Forces station. That's about it from the Rock of Gibraltar for today.
1: And can we just say a massive big thank you to everybody in Gibraltar who has supported the BFBS Big Salute all the way through the year, given of their money and their time, and have just been absolutely fantastic. Thank you. This is all for you.
0: Yeah, and it's always a really fun day as well. So I hope you're having fun wherever you are in the Forces world today. Let's find out where we're going next.
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3: 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We're talking Operation Summit, the highs, the lows and the inevitable dramatic moments of my first hike up Slieve Donard. Did I make it or did I moan the entire way? 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

0: A Royal Navy serviceman to appear in court on spying charges.
1: The head of counter-terrorism policing says these are very serious charges against a serving member of the armed forces.
0: The foreign secretary is visiting Kyiv.
2: And we know what international law says about this, that when you target civilians, it is war crimes.
0: And it's BFBS's big salute day, where we raise money for armed forces charities.
3: It's one of those days in the year where my heart just swells.
4: This is Forces News with Alec Wilkinson.
0: A Royal Navy serviceman has been accused of spying for an unnamed foreign power. Police say the charges aren't related to the recent incident at RAF Fairford. Chris Whitehead has more details.
1: 24-year-old able seaman Teddy Young from Bedfordshire has been charged with offences under the National Security Act. It includes preparing to commit an offence of disclosing protected information between November 2024 and May 2025. It's alleged that he obtained, copied, recorded, or retained classified information, intending to benefit another country, while disregarding the safety or interests of the United Kingdom. Teddy Young has been remanded into custody and is due at Westminster Magistrates Court today. The head of counter-terrorism policing, Commander Helen Flanagan, says these are very serious charges against a serving member of the armed forces. Commander Flanagan also says that the investigation is the result of close cooperation with operational colleagues within the Ministry of Defence. A Royal Navy spokesperson confirmed the arrest and charges, while saying as legal proceedings are ongoing, they cannot comment further.
4: This is Forces News.
0: The Prime Minister's in Berlin for talks on how to tackle Russian cybersecurity threats and sabotage with the German Chancellor Friedrich Merz. Andy Burnham's also looking at options for a closer relationship with the whole of the European Union, as Adam Gilchrist reports.
5: The Prime Minister's first official visit to Germany comes against a backdrop of increasing hybrid attacks by Russia, including an explosive drone attack on Leipzig Airport last month. How to combat both military and cyber threats is on the agenda. Andy Burnham is set to be greeted with military honours at the German capital's Chancellery as a new treaty on defence, security, technology and science is ratified. The PM's already told the Labour conference that rejoining the EU is an option, and Berlin is backing a French proposal that this should be seriously considered.
6: Come on the way. I'm a true Europhile and I'm a true Anglophile. And for me, Britain leaving EU was very sad.
5: The French finance minister, Roland Lescure, says closer European ties are key, but they would welcome the UK all the way back in to EU membership.
6: British people decided, and that's obviously their 100% right, and if they're willing to come back, they will have to decide. But what I can tell them is come back anytime.
5: The security talks in Berlin also come in a week when questions have been raised about Germany's reliability as an intelligence partner. This after the bombshell arrest of former spy chief August Hanning on suspicion of passing secrets to a foreign power.
0: 33 people have been killed and 18 wounded in a Russian glide bomb attack on two civilian buses in the frontline city of Kramatorsk. Today's bombing follows a dramatic surge in Russian attacks across the country. The UN says more civilians were killed in Ukraine in the first 7 months of this year than in the whole of 2025. Well, meanwhile, the Foreign Secretary Ed Miliband is visiting President Zelensky in Kyiv and spoke about the targeting of civilians.
2: The vast, vast majority of people killed in this region, affected in this region, are civilians. The buildings targeted are civilians. And we know what international law says about this, that when you target civilians, it is war crimes.
0: A 22-year-old British man arrested as part of the investigation into the suspected terror plot at RAF Fairford has been bailed. He joined six other British nationals who were also arrested and bailed in connection to the plot. A new once-a-day pill for Parkinson's could soon be available to patients in the UK. A trial found Solinzpras reduced symptoms, including stiffness, slowness and tremors. It works differently from existing treatments, meaning it can be taken alongside them to give patients greater control of symptoms. ASOS says someone tricked an employee into handing over their login details to get access to customer information this week. The fashion retailers confirmed the cyber attacker had access to names and contact details. Payment card details and passwords weren't affected.
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0: A 14-year-old army cadet has been praised for saving her father's life. Hannah Williams came to the aid of her dad, Vaughan, when he suffered an epileptic seizure. She'd only learnt first aid a couple of weeks beforehand during cadet training. Hannah says that knowing exactly what to do was fresh in her mind.
7: Didn't have to think about it. Saw my dad was face down in the doorway, having fallen and was seizing. We managed to clear the area of anything that dad could hurt himself with, get things out of his pockets that could be sharp or sore. And then when he'd stopped convulsing, we turned him over, put him in the recovery position, called the ambulance.
0: Hannah says the first aid course proved invaluable.
7: I went over my notes, which I thought was really, really weird, like to have done that looking back. And I'd specifically asked the staff sergeant leading it if we could cover seizures, almost like something was inevitable. Do you know what I mean?
0: Her life-saving actions are being highlighted during what is National Cadets Week, and Hannah says she'd like to serve in the Royal Army Medical Corps in the future. Vaughan Williams says he can't praise his daughter enough for saving him or the Army instructors on her course.
8: She is amazing, and I'm so, so proud of her and deeply thankful for what she learned at the cadets, which, you know, turned out, to understate it, to be very useful on the day. Yeah, I'm very proud of her.
4: This is Forces News.
0: It's the BFBS Big Salute Day, our annual campaign to raise vital funds for armed forces charities. Tasneem Siddiqui has the latest on Operation Summit.
9: Since it started in 2007, the Big Salute has supported more than 60 armed forces charities and raised over £1.5 million. 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
3: It's one of those days in the year where my heart just swells, not just for the people that work at BFBS and the kind of spirit that we create, but also on behalf of all those people who listen to us, who watch us, who are in those communities that we serve, who get involved and help with this fundraising, because it's really phenomenal.
9: This year, the Big Salute have given a grant to the Elysium Memorial Foundation, who've built the UK's first dedicated space to remember veterans and members of the armed forces who've died by suicide. Adrian Ellis is from the foundation. His 24-year-old son, George, took his own life. Adrian feels it's so important to try and remove the stigma.
10: And this is why I'm here today, to make sure that we remember all our serving soldiers from the Air Force, the Navy, and the armed forces. We remember them by their name and we keep speaking about them. And we all have a part to play in reducing the stigma associated with the word suicide.
9: We urge you to help us by taking part in a sponsored climb, whether you're at school, in the office, in the gym, or climb your way up a mountain to raise cash for military charities. And join forces for Operation Summit for the Big Salute today.
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0: Max Dowman has been presented with three Guinness World Record certificates following his breakthrough season at Arsenal. The 16-year-old's the youngest player to win the Premier League, the youngest scorer in the top flight, and the youngest Champions League player. Ella Toon has received a late recall to the England squad for this month's Women's World Cup playoff ties against Greece. The Manchester United midfielder was left out of Serena Wiegmann's original selection after the England boss questioned her recent form. Chelsea defender Lucy Bronze has withdrawn with a minor injury. Rangers' Derek McInnes has been named the Scottish Premiership Manager of the Month. It caps a great September where they've won all five games played, including two Old Firm wins over Celtic.
11: I think the form we've shown over the last wee while, we've had to dig deep for that. But for us, obviously, try to maintain that over the next months ahead is going to be really important to us. So, but delighted to pick it up, but like everything else, these are normally down to a lot of people with staff, but particularly the players.
0: Rugby League and all 14 Super League clubs will remain in the competition next season after the release of the yearly gradings, with Wakefield Trinity topping the ratings for the first time.
4: Forces News Headlines.
0: A Royal Navy serviceman has been charged with spying for an unnamed foreign country. He's expected to appear in courts later. The Prime Minister's in Berlin for talks on how to tackle Russian cybersecurity threats with the German Chancellor. 33 people have been killed in a Russian attack on two civilian buses in Ukraine. And BFBS's Big Salute Day continues, raising cash for military charities. That's the latest. I'm Alec Wilkinson.
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0: What a way to kick off the show. That is Yaz. And the only way is up.
1: From across the forces world, we're coming together for the BFBS Big Salute.
0: It's great to have your company. It is Rachel and Cherry all in one building for the first time in a while from our studios in Northern Ireland. What an incredible day it has been. Brilliant hearing from stories from our stations from across the forces world. We've been in Brunei, Cyprus, Germany, Gibraltar, across our UK bases. And what a buzz. A very busy show on the way.
2: We are fully caffeinated. We are ready to go. The stuff coming up on the show just in this hour from Northern Ireland. I mean, we've got a really lovely story on the way. Get your tissues ready. We're going to be hearing from Hamish McGregor, who has been helped from the Rees Foundation, one of the charities who've received a Big Salute grant in the past year. We're also going to be joined by Curtis in Germany very soon with some VIPs and another totaliser at the end of the hour.
0: And we'll be chatting about our Op Summit climb here in Northern Ireland. A huge amount of money has been raised so far.
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0: Somber with My Body Isn't Ready on the Forces Station. It's BFBS all day. We've been hearing from across the Forces world. And the world is a big, big place, you know? But what I feel has made it feel smaller over the last few weeks is the likes of social media, because we have seen lots of incredible social media posts from Cyprus and Gibraltar. We've been in Brunei and the Falklands, and some of our BFBS teams, along with incredible listeners, have been taking on some epic challenges for Op Summit. Earlier today, Rachel, I was showing you the ape that jumped on Mike's back in Gibraltar. That would have tipped me over the edge. Absolutely hilarious. And you were checking out BFBS Cyprus's page, weren't you?
1: BFBS Cyprus was insane. They came on and they were like, yeah, you know, log swing, just done a 7K, so we thought we'd get a, just a casual 7K. Absolutely not. Some people are just built different.
0: They're built differently. The Dino Dash took place just 2 days ago with Richard Hatch, and no doubt we'll hear all about it in the next hour, because Richard Hatch and Joe are going to be joining you. And they took on an unbelievable challenge, the Yorkshire Three Peaks 24 miles mountain route. Absolutely epic, with some incredible volunteers as well, dressed as dinosaurs. Here's Georgia Smith and Little Things. It's BFBS. Hello.

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0: Temper Trap, Sweet Disposition on BFBS. Well, we are heading across to Senna Lager. Curtis, are you there?
1: I'm there, Cherry. Can you hear me?
0: Yes, I can. Oh, Curtis, you are having such an exciting day. You are at Attenborough Primary School. Tell us all about what has been happening.
1: I'm just a big kid, so I've come back to school. The kids are having an amazing time. So Attenborough Primary School in Senna Lager have replaced all of their PE lessons with this fantastic obstacle course. It's currently behind me, and years 3 and 4 are running around, jumping up, climbing, doing all of their best to essentially put together as many meters as possible. So all of the apparatus they've measured, so the obstacle course means that each child is climbing an elevation equivalent of 12 meters.
0: Wow.
1: Now, I have it on good authority, Cherry, that the entire school thus far, and they're not finished yet, have climbed over 6,000 meters.
0: Oh, my giddy aunt. That is unreal. Unreal. Now, have you been like pushing the kids out of the way so that you can have a go as well?
1: Well, I can't say that on the radio. I can't tell you. No. I've been blissfully spectating.
0: Okay.
1: As the kids have been really having a great time. Let me see if I can get a little something out of them. Boys and girls, can you give me a big cheer? Yeah, they're having fun.
0: Yeah.
1: They're having fun.
0: Never work with children or animals, isn't that what they say? Curtis, it's been brilliant. What time did you start at this morning?
1: So we started in Germany not too far off a normal time, but the boys and girls here at Attenborough School have been doing this since Monday. They've had breaks, they've got to go home, but the lessons from Monday onwards have been all about the BFBS Big Salute and Op Summit. And in Germany, we've been all about that. We've been speaking about our bake sales. Lauren and I climbed to the highest point in Paderborn. We've been all over it. And actually, this, I think, from the kids in Senna Lager has been the icing on the cake, with just incredible physical prowess and having a bit of fun while doing it.
0: I see what you did there, Curtis, talking about cake sales and then icing it with the kids. But yeah, 6,000 well, metres? Wow. What age, you know, I know it's primary school, but have the very little ones been doing it too?
1: Absolutely, yes. So the nursery provision at Attenborough School have done their bit as well. The kids were phenomenal. They had a little bit of help from the teachers. So climbing up some of the apparatus was a little bit tall for them, but they've done their bit regardless. From nursery to FS1, FS2, all the way up to year 6, the kids are smashing it.
0: Well, I think the little ones with the littlest legs, they should get double points for doing it. Curtis, what time are you finishing?
1: So these guys are about to wrap up their lesson in the next 15 minutes or so. And then Mr. Wallace, who has been on the radio already telling us how the kids have really been working hard and he's kind of helped put this together for them to raise some money, of which they are still doing as well. But we're hoping in their big assembly tomorrow, they're going to reveal the grand total of how many meters elevation gain they've climbed, which, being that it's already around 6,000, is going to be even more impressive.
0: Well, if you get a sneak preview, hopefully you will tell whoever you is on air whenever you get that information, will you?
1: Absolutely. Get cracking. I've been loving your work, Cherry. Have a good rest of your show.
0: Brilliant, Curtis. Thank you so much.
1: Cheers, boy.
0: Bye.

0: FPS at Forces Station. We're live from our studios in Northern Ireland. And we had to get our thinking caps on when we heard the theme for this year was Operation Summit. We thought, my goodness, what are we going to do? Obviously, summit a mountain, but honestly, I was fearful. But once the plans were in place, Terry Casey decided to take some leave, didn't she?
1: Well, I just had to, but I did take the stairs instead of the lift twice in the hotel.
0: You did. Now, we decided Slieve Donard was going to be our climb, which is the highest climb in Northern Ireland, at standing at 850 metres.
2: Well, it was originally meant to be me and you that were going to be doing it, but plans change, adapt and overcome. Over the weekend there, I did Slieve Dubhain instead, which is part of the Moor Mountain Range. Don't listen to people when they tell you that it is the easiest parts of the Moor Mountain Range. It absolutely is not, but I've got the bug for it now. I will be doing Slieve Donard on the 16th of this month, but you were basically left to it and had to carry the entire VFBS Northern Ireland team on your back up Slieve Donard.
0: I really did, and the last time I climbed a mountain was in Kenya in 2001, a pair of hiking boots that I bought the day before I left. They had not been worn in, and my feet were in such a bad way by the end of it, I couldn't wear closed-toed shoes for 3 weeks. So I was really fearful for my little soft feet, because we knew I have a little soft foot. But it was just quite an incredible challenge, I have to say.
1: So what was the hardest bit of it, Rachel?
0: I think mentally, actually, beforehand, I was quite worried about it because I'd never climbed that height before, and I'm built for comfort, not for speed. What can I tell you? The hardest part probably was the last bit. We climb for 2 hours 40 to this, what they call the saddle, and then you've got this really high climb up to the top, which isn't that far, but it's very, very steep. Met some very interesting characters along the way. A 65-year-old man that does it twice a week, an 85-year-old man that does it every week. There was a guy running up and down it. He was 1 hour 55 in to just running up and down. Had to have been military. They're built differently, you know? So that was probably the hardest part, was literally that just last bit to the summit.
1: So, I mean, you had the air ambulance on speed dial, but probably all those other people didn't.
0: I absolutely did, but I have to say, not much signal up there, you know?
1: So if that was the hardest and the scariest bit, what was the best bit?
0: I think definitely getting to the top. I really didn't think that I'd be the kind of person that would get such a buzz from climbing a mountain. But getting to the top, knowing that so many people had donated to raise money for the Big Salute and to champion all those amazing military charities, was incredible. But it was what I needed to push me on, I have to say, because there were a lot of difficult parts to it. But getting up there was just, honestly, it was such a buzz.
1: See, when you said champion there, I actually thought you said champagne, because I think that's probably the most important thing. What snacks did you bring?
0: Oh, listen, I was well prepared. I had fizzy laces. I had scones that my sister-in-law's mother had made. I brought some sandwiches. So I was well prepped, Cherry. I can't march in an empty stomach.
1: But you could have had some mobile snacks, kind of, when you got to the top.
0: Well, there was a sheep up there, and I thought, if I could just get on the back of the sheep and let it take me down, that'd be great. But it did have a limp. More of a limp, actually, than I had by the time I got down. So that actually was pretty hard trying to get down. I do have a larger than average paw on me, and my feet did tend to hang over a few of the stones. So I was worried about my footing. The knee, you know, whenever you get to my age, no left and right knees, just good and bad. But the old knee was hurting on the way down. But my goodness, what a buzz. By the time I got to the bottom, I was just absolutely thrilled and ready to do it again. And there was a river kind of running down through it. So we jumped in the river. I did it alongside my cousin. I should mention her. She really did literally pull me up there to the top, dragging me.
1: Well, with the big feet and jumping into the water, this is why we call you Flipper.
0: It absolutely is. And it was, like we say, all raising money for the Big Salute. We'll be finding out where those amazing donations are going to after this.
3: Party in the park, party in the bush, party under the bridge, party at the restaurant, party at the club, party in the day, party in my house, party on the way to the party at the park, party in the bush, party under the bridge, party at the restaurant, party at the club, party in the day, party in my house, party on the...

party under the bridge, party at the restaurant, party at the club, party in the day, party in my house, party on the way to the party at the park, party in the bush, party under the bridge, party at the restaurant, party at the club, party in the day, party in my house, party on the park, party in the bush, party under the bridge, party at the restaurant, party at the club, party in the day, party in my house, party on the way to the park.

0: Troye Sivan and Party Party in the Bush. Hey, those were the days. Up next, Zara Larsson.
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0: Zara Larson at Pink Pantherist. It's Midnight Sun.
1: So just to let you know, the subjects in this next story may be sensitive for some, but the money that you raise for the BFBS Big Salute all goes to support small charities working with service personnel, families and veterans. And this year, we've given a grant to the Rees Foundation Project, From Care to Command. They offer help and advice to care leavers who serve or have served in the armed forces. Hamish McGregor is a peer-to-peer worker at the charity, and he's been sharing his story.
2: I joined the British Army in 1989. I did my basic training at Purbright, and the career that I chose was combat medical technician. So I went on from basic training to join 255 Army Field Hospital. I spent 11 years as a medic, serving in Northern Ireland, Bosnia, medical centres, wherever a medic was required to go, I went. The Army is the only option for me because there was nothing else. There was no prospects of future. I had no home, I had nothing. I didn't even have family. That's why I chose the Army, because I wanted stability. I wanted to feel I could do something with my life and felt that the Army was the best option. The concept of me being a care leaver wasn't even in my mind. I knew I was an outsider. I always had been an outsider. I was always a loner through my childhood. So interacting, going into an interactive environment with other lads, it was a whole life-changing experience for me. It wasn't plain sailing the whole 11 years. I was still, more often than not, felt myself as an outsider, particularly when I went to my medical unit. I still couldn't feel part of everybody else. I did my job the best that I could and just kept myself to myself. Had it been different if I turned around and said to the instructors I was a care leaver? I don't know. I wish it had done. I wish I would have been able to say, look, I don't fully understand my mental health background. I don't understand how much damage the care system has done to me, but I need breathing space. I need a chance to actually feel I can grow, but I didn't get that chance to grow. I just stayed as I was. For me, I have spent many, many years trying to find somebody who is compassionate and understanding. Somebody who is prepared to work with me and help me to develop as an adult. And I was fortunate that around about 2.5 years ago, I managed to find the Rees Foundation. It's a bit like looking into the night sky and all the millions of stars. And it's the same when you're trying to find that support. There's so many different support networks out there. And it's the same with the universe. There's that many stars. And for some reason, the Rees Foundation became that bright shining star out of all the constellations. They understand my background. They accept me for who I am. So being able to have that opportunity to provide the peer support, I'm hoping will make a big difference. I can genuinely say that if you picked up the phone to the Rees Foundation and ask for the support, you would get it with the most genuine, sincere and honest receipt. I don't know what it is about the Rees Foundation, but the compassion, the understanding that they have, if that was dished out to everybody, life would be a lot easier. Don't feel you're alone.
1: And that was Hamish McGregor of the Rees Foundation. If you do want to find out more or to donate, head online to bfbs.com/big salute.

0: Sienna Sparrow, Great Expectations on BFBS. Before that, of course, we heard that heart-wrenching story from Hamish, and it's amazing that the Big Salute is able to help charities and people like him.
1: Throughout the year, the BFBS Big Salute, it's not just happening today. They're raising vital funds for under-resourced military charities that are, you know, looking to fund projects that support the forces community. And, you know, people have been donating in their droves. It's been absolutely incredible. This year, we've allocated an incredible £30,000 to six incredible charities, and that's a lot of money. There's money going to do all sorts of things, isn't there, Rachel?
2: Yeah, and as well as the Rees Foundation that we've just heard from Hamish, there's also one that kind of caught my eye called Stepway. They're a relatively young charity. They're only 7 years old, but they are already doing some amazing work helping veterans make that jump back into civilian life. But the lovely thing about Stepway is its founder, Dawn. Now, she is a mum of two serving soldiers, one of which is now a veteran, but she's also worked in care and nursing before then going on to specialise in veterans' mental health. So she just gets it. And I think that's what makes all the charities that the Big Salute support so special. They're not people looking on from the outside saying we should probably help. They're real people who have lived it, understand it, and genuinely want to make things better. And that's why we need to keep raising that money.
1: Speaking of raising money, I think it's time to let you know how much money has been raised so far. An incredible £12,799. That's absolutely amazing, isn't it? Unbelievable.
2: That's incredible.
1: What a buzz.
2: Honestly, I think I might need to lie down.
1: And you can keep that money coming in. We want to raise as much money for military charities as we can. We are broadcasting right across the forces world here on BFBS. Now, let's find out who you've got next.
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4: Thank you very much, Team Northern Ireland. It is Joe Carden and Richard Hatch, where we're about to hop back over the Irish Sea to BFBS HQ in the UK, where, of course, we will be hearing about loads of different Big Salute stories, including our very own Richards, who has just done his dino dash and I believe is now going to give us his best dinosaur impression.
5: No, I'm not doing that, Joe.
4: Rawr!
5: We talked about this. I'm not doing it. Rawr! I'm not doing the dinosaur thing.
4: I will do some dinosaur things.
5: I'll see you
4: after the news.
5: I'm tired.
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1: He wasn't going to be pushed into that. I feel a little roar.
2: Roar!
1: Is in the next star, honestly. If anybody can pull it out of him, it'll be Joe. Here's Lily Allen and Smile.

0: 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Bye.
1: Bye.
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4: A serving member of the Royal Navy has appeared in court charged with spying. 24-year-old Teddy Young from Clapham in Bedfordshire is accused of planning to leak classified information to Russia. Sky's Graham Stottard is at Westminster Magistrates. He's been reading a statement from the head of counter-terrorism policing in London.
5: We have worked extremely closely with relevant operational colleagues within the Ministry of Defence as our investigation has progressed to ensure appropriate measures could be taken to mitigate any potential risks linked to this matter.
4: Young's been remanded in custody and is due back in court next week. The Prime Minister's on a visit to Germany with security, tech and the economy high on the agenda. They'll announce a partnership designed to counter sabotage and cyber attack threats, including by Russia. Andy Burnham says his talks in Berlin today with Chancellor Friedrich Merz will also discuss the UK's relationship with Europe.
6: I am very committed to securing deeper cooperation as a result of this summit and seeing if we can bring the UK closer to Europe, particularly in the interests of economic growth and also collaboration on irregular migration.
4: The Israeli government is insisting the UK consulate in East Jerusalem has ceased to function. They ordered its closure in retaliation for sanctions on illegal settlements in the West Bank. The Foreign Secretary, Ed Miliband, who's visiting President Zelensky in Kyiv at the moment, insists there'll still be a diplomatic presence there. Laser Berman is an Israeli journalist. He says relations have been on a downward spiral for a while.
7: Even though there will be a significant downgrading of the British diplomatic presence, at least there is a conversation going on, at least there's not going to be British countermeasures, and at least we can see that the downward trend has stopped, maybe temporarily, but this could be an opportunity for things to get on a better trajectory.
4: A coroner's concluded three sisters from West London whose bodies were recovered off the coast of Brighton died by suicide. Jane Adetoro, Christina Walters and Rebecca Walters were last seen in the early hours of the 13th of May. They'd visited Birmingham a day earlier, where their late mum used to live. Prostate cancer cases in England have risen by 7% in a year to more than 60,000. However, researchers have found survival rates for those with an advanced stage of the disease are improving. They say the risk of dying has fallen by almost a quarter in 7 years. And as you've been hearing across our programmes today, it's our annual BFBS Big Salute Day. This year, we're asking you to take part in Operation Summit to help raise vital funds for military charities. You can climb the nearest hill or even your work or school stairs. BFBS teams around the world are doing their best to climb as well. And we'll keep you updated throughout the day on the running total of money raised. That's the latest. I'm Alec Wilkinson.
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0: Panic at the Disco and High Hopes on BFBS, the Forces Station. 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
1: Yes!
0: My name is Joe Carden. This over here is my friend Richard Hatch. Richard, hello.
2: Hello. It's so cold in here. How do you work in here?
0: It's lovely in here.
2: It's really funny. Angie came in from BFBS Live event. She said, you can hang meat in here. That, I mean, it's colder in here than it was on the Three Peaks. I'm not even joking.
0: So Richard and I don't normally share a studio. And
2: this
0: we are doing
2: why.
0: So for the first time today. Richard is freezing. I'll level with you. I'm a nice toasty temperature. We're having a great time in here. I do want to quickly shout out Tash and Rich from BFBS in Aldershot, who I don't think they know this, but they've accidentally provided cake for our show this afternoon.
2: What could be better?
0: Exactly. It's very unprofessional that I'm eating the cake they were trying to flog at the bake sale for the big salute earlier on. But do you know what? We'll roll with the punches. So today is all about raising money for some incredible, incredible military charities. We want to celebrate the things that you've done, to celebrate the things that we've done. Richard, obviously you really took one for the team this year, didn't you, with your challenge?
2: You know what? I totally loved it, though. And I know at the end, it was the last 3 hours, I thought, man, I wish I wasn't here. But for 99% of it, it was just, I loved it. And we had such a brilliant team. And we'll talk about it soon, but it was amazing. Look, we are here to try and get your money. We want you to donate. 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
0: Mate, forget £10. 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It's really easy to donate there. And genuinely, every single penny that you give us goes to incredible causes that we're going to hear about a little bit later on in the show. Plus, we're going to hear about the challenges, all of that good stuff. In fact, Rich, I want to talk about your trek, the Dino Dash, next. Could I get your best dinosaur impression, please?
2: No, I'm still not doing it. I'm too tired.
0: Rawr. Guess I'll do it instead. It's Olivia Rodrigo. It's BFBS.
3: New York

0: Olivia Rodrigo and Stupid Song on BFBS. Joe and Rich with you for Big Salute Day. This year, our thing was Operation Summit, right? We asked people to get to the highest peaks possible in whatever way they saw fit. Rich, for anyone who's not heard of your challenge this year, the Dino Dash, what was the idea? Give us the overview.
1: Right, it kind of, the idea stemmed from, I remember mentioning on air that I'd like to do something sort of bigger for the BFBS Big Salute. And a lovely guy, a guy called Mark Airy from a charity called Team True Spirit, got in touch and said, look, you know, we'll help you do the Yorkshire Three Peak Challenge. And the Yorkshire Three Peaks is one of the toughest walking challenges in Britain. So we thought, yeah, that's it, let's do that then. So it's 24 miles, it's 12 hours. It ended up taking us 25 hours and 14 hours. It rained the entire time, but look, we had a fantastic team made up of serving military personnel, BFBS listeners, Big Salute beneficiaries. We also had a couple of world record-breaking polar explorers along just for kicks. They wanted to be there as well, which was lovely. Also, just to add to the drama, I sustained some appalling dance injury the weekend before at a wedding. I was pogoing to a Nicki Minaj track and something went wrong. But it is
0: things you'd never think you'd hear Richard Hatch say, by the way. I was pogoing to Nicki Minaj. I super based too far.
1: It was genuinely the toughest thing I've ever done. Not the pogoing to Nicki Minaj, but the challenge. It was absolutely brilliant. And we asked our listeners to get behind us to either join us on the walk. We really wanted it to work like that. Or just to donate. And loads of people did both, which is amazing. What is really funny? My in-laws, who are called Jack and Jill, they gave us 50 quid. The irony being, of course, it's us going up the hill, which I loved. But yeah, it was brilliant and I loved it. It was the hardest thing I've ever done, but just, it was brilliant. We're such a great team.
0: Can we dig into the dinosaurs a little bit? So the idea was you were going to do this in these massive, if you've not seen it, by the way, search BFBS Radio on socials, you can see all the videos and stuff, in these massive inflatable dinosaur costumes. How much of the trip did you actually manage to use them for? Because I know the rain was hideous.
1: We did basically we got them out for morale, and towards the end it was harder. I mean, it's pouring with rain, everyone's been walking for 12 hours, and then we get, you know, we're like, right, let's dinosaur up. Dinosaurs assemble, you know, like a Marvel sort of superhero. And it became something at the end. You're like, oh, I don't think I want to tell everyone to put the dinosaur outfits on. But look, we did. And it was brilliant. We only wore them for a little bit of it. It was just a morale thing, but it was fun.
0: It was really mad because, Jen, today was the first day that I've seen you since this challenge. And I went into the office this morning and I said, oh, Rich, well done, mate. Congratulations. And bless you, you stood up to give me a hug. I didn't think you were going to be standing today. I thought I was going to have to wheel you around in a little chair everywhere. I have actually got a little surprise for you because I know you've not heard these yet. I have got some clips of how it kind of came across on the radio day. In fact, we'll get those on after Doja. This is Say So on BFBS, the Forces Station. Even more Dino Dash on the way next.

0: Doja Cat, Say So, playing right around the forces world and across the UK on BFBS. Happy big salute day. Right, Rich, let's give you a chance to hear those bits of your Dino Dash challenge that went out as you were battling the rain.
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2: We are here. We are all here. You need to see what I can see. Behind me, I've got 25 dinosaurs. We look absolutely insane. It looks like, I'm not being funny, it looks like a stag do that's gone wrong. It's taken a nasty turn. But yeah, so we're here. Look, I'll do a little scene set for you. It's the BFBS Dino Dash with Team True Spirit. So picture the scene. It's dark. There's 24 people behind me wearing dinosaur outfits. Just going to go over and have a little chat with Mark, who's done his kind of morning brief. So this is Mark Airy from True Spirit. Good morning.
3: Good morning.
2: So, have you got a map?
3: Of course I've got a map.
2: Tell us about the route today.
3: So we're going to be going past that wonderful viaduct that you can just see through the mist. Up and over Wernside, down Wernside, up Ingleborough, down Ingleborough, and then up Penigent and down in Penigent. What else do you want to know?
4: It's quite funny, actually. When we were up at Ingleborough, I forgot to tell you this earlier, we passed a load of army guys, and the army guys were just like, you know, just, they were all sort of absolutely drenched, you know. There was a little whiff of, you know, Lynx Africa as they passed us, but we've seen loads of military guys.
5: Oh, wow.
4: You know, just doing the Three Peaks, which has been lovely. But yeah, we're having a really nice time. Everyone's fine, but everyone is drenched.
6: Richard Hatch is doing the Dino Dash for the BFBS Big Salute, and it's really hard work, isn't it? How's it going?
4: It is a nightmare. It's a nightmare. It is. Honestly, everyone has fallen over. It's rained the entire time. It is very, very exhausting. It's a nightmare. A nightmare encapsulates it perfectly, George. We've literally just stopped. Nessa was so tired. She's been carrying an enormous backpack. She's just eating a flapjack. She's doing okay. Look, we're all doing all right, but we are tired.
7: Hi, it's Cammy, Chris Kamara here. Can I say good luck to Richard Hatch and the team doing the Dino Dash Yorkshire Three Peaks Challenge, supporting the armed forces. You will smash it, Richard. Good luck to all the guys.
2: So we've done it. We've just done it. We've just got to the top of Penigent. We are now, I think we've got about 2 hours left to get back to where we started the Ribblehead Viaduct. We're all I can't tell you, we are absolutely done. We wanted to put the dinosaur outfits on, but I didn't have the heart to tell everyone to dinosaur up again. We've done it. Very proud of everyone. It's been an absolute adventure, but oh my goodness, everyone has been absolutely fantastic. It's been a fantastic team effort, and thank you so much to Mark Airy and the Team True Spirit guys, because they've just been absolutely awesome. But also, thank you if you donated.
1: Raising money for military charities. This is the BFBS Big Salute.
0: Mate, what an incredible effort. You should be so, so proud of yourself.
2: I love that bit where it says, we've done it. We hadn't done it at that stage.
0: Literally, I was gonna say this.
2: So we've done it. We've just done it.
0: I remember hearing that when it was going out on the radio, and also seeing the videos at the same time and going, he's nowhere near. Nowhere near the end.
2: You're so right. It was so funny. We were kind of high-fiving at that point, and we were at the top of Penigent, so the last peak. We still had 8 miles to go. It got dark in about half an hour. Honestly, it rained the whole time. We really started struggling. It was the hardest thing I've ever done, definitely. And two people, little shout out to BFBS's Caroline Robbins, who somehow finished. She couldn't walk before we got to Ingleborough. That was the second peak. She couldn't walk. She still had like 15 miles to go. And it's not like walking on a path. Mm. It's you're scrambling up mountains. It was unbelievable. And also BFBS's Vanessa Tarrier, she was carrying a rucksack that was so heavy. I think she might have now qualified for the paras after what she did on Tuesday. But she's tiny, and she was carrying this massive rucksack. She wouldn't let anyone take it, because and she was like, no! She was like growling at you. Let me tell you, no! Growling at you in case you tried to take it off. But, and this is this encapsulates how tired I was when we got back to the pub, as we all got back about 9:30 to try and get our food from the friends. I texted like all my family. So I was like, yeah, I texted basically and said, yeah, we're back and all the rest of it. I texted Mary Wilton and I ended the message to Mary Wilton, who's the BFBS office manager, with, I love you.
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2: And I was like, oh no, I've sent it.
5: Well, Mary, there you go. We all love
2: Sorry,
5: you.
2: Mary.
5: We really do.
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10: 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Keep moving.

0: It's BFBS, the Forces Station. Yes, it's Big Salute Day. It's Rich and Joe. That was Baby Doll, Jamie Miller featuring Antonio Cipriano.
1: Right, stick about. We're going to be hearing from one of those incredible organisations that your hard-earned money is supporting through the Big Salute. That's on the way. Plus, Alex on with your latest after this from Primal Scream. I was

0: Royal Navy serviceman's been charged with spying for an unnamed foreign country. Police say the charges aren't related to the recent incident at RAF Fairford, as Adam Gilchrist reports.
1: 24-year-old Teddy Young from Bedfordshire has been charged with offences under the National Security Act. It includes engaging in conduct preparing to commit an offence of disclosing protected information between November 2024 and May 25. He's been remanded in custody and is due to appear at Westminster Magistrates Court today. The head of counter-terrorism policing, Commander Helen Flanagan, says these are very serious charges against a serving member of the armed forces.
0: HMS Queen Elizabeth has arrived in Belfast, the first time a Royal Navy carrier's been to the city for 61 years. Tim Cooper reports from on board.
2: An historic arrival. Leading airman Meg Ritchie is one of the ship's company and is from Belfast.
3: Oh, it was absolutely incredible. Such a surreal experience coming into Belfast, especially from being Belfast. Having my family watch me in was, yeah, really emotional, but absolutely incredible experience.
2: Paul Clark is the presenter of UTV Live, the main evening news programme in Northern Ireland. As a child, he saw the last carrier to visit Belfast back in 1965. I can't believe he's able now to stand on the flight deck of this carrier.
4: To be standing here like this and just to imagine the aircraft heading down that runway, it's just sublime.
2: Looming high over Belfast are the massive shipbuilding cranes of Harland and Wolff, which has a huge historic link to the Royal Navy and now future ones. As Commander Dave Lee, Weapon Engineer Officer on HMS Queen Elizabeth, explains.
5: There's huge linkage just in terms of Belfast maritime heritage and history. We know that Harland and Wolff will obviously be building the next fleet solid support ship, so there's a big linkage there with the Royal Navy. And actually, from our perspective, somewhere new that we can bring the carrier, somewhere that we haven't explored yet and somewhere our sailors are very excited to gain that experience.
2: After time in Belfast, the carrier will resume aviation training, including with Chinook helicopters, and continue as NATO afloat command platform. Tim Cooper, BFBS Forces News, Belfast.
0: A 14-year-old army cadet's being praised for saving her father's life. Hannah Williams came to the aid of her dad, Vaughan, when he suffered an epileptic fit. She'd only learnt first aid a couple of weeks beforehand during cadet training. Hannah says that course ended up proving invaluable.
6: I went over my notes, which I thought was really, really weird, like, to have done that looking back. And I'd specifically asked the staff sergeant leading it if we could cover seizures, almost like something was inevitable. Do you know what I mean?
0: Plenty more news and sport on our website at forcesnews.com. That's the latest. I'm Alec Wilkinson.
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0: so fit, that, isn't it? Jungle, Someday Somewhere. It's BFBS, the Forces Station. Joe and Rich with you live from BFBS HQ in the UK for today's BFBS Big Salute celebrations. We are talking all about the money that we are raising for some incredible, incredible military charities. I want to introduce you to one of those now, but I do need to give you the heads up that the story we're about to share with you does deal with PTSD, and it might be a little bit sensitive for some. Lasts for about 2 minutes, so if you need to turn off the radio for a sec, feel free to do so.
1: A courageous army medic who received the Military Cross for bravery is spearheading a new project with Forward Assist. The Forces charity has been awarded a grant by the BFBS Big Salute to restore a coffee truck, which will help restore and reduce loneliness and isolation amongst veterans. Sarah Bushby knows firsthand the impact Forward Assist can have on lives.
2: I'm a veteran and I was combat medic in the army, and I joined in 2003. And I was medically discharged in 2014 after a tour of Afghanistan. From that tour, I got some physical injuries and mental health injuries as well. So I was diagnosed with PTSD, among other complex issues that go alongside having PTSD and then some physical problems as well, some physical challenges. After that, I got quite ill as a veteran and really, really struggled for a number of years. Tried to access different types of help in terms of the NHS and how they can help with mental health, access some of the other military charities, which they helped me a lot. But it was Forward Assist that was pivotal in my recovery. I did engage with some activities like fencing and different things, but I got sent to America as the first British veteran to attend a Warrior Path retreat in Boulder Crest. And that was absolutely pivotal in my recovery. It helped me change my mindset from someone that was a sick and injured veteran with a disorder, with a post-traumatic stress disorder, to someone who was going through a period of growth, and they helped us relabel our experiences as post-traumatic growth rather than a disorder. And looking back now, I can see how pivotal that and other things within the retreat were for me. And so I still had a long road of recovery up until, I would say, last year. I was still struggling. And sort of towards the end of last year, when I started to feel well after 12 years, 13 years, Forward Assist asked me to come and volunteer. And then within a couple of months, they asked me to come on. So I'm using my experience going through being sick and injured after service, and all of the things I learned in that journey, the suffering I went through and the struggle to become well. And so I'm using those experiences alongside my degree and my studies in psychology and consciousness and spirituality. So I'm going to combine those and do some projects within Forward Assist alongside the coffee truck project. So it's quite an adventure.
0: Honestly, what an incredible lady, the voice you just heard there. Sarah Bushby, the therapeutic lead at Forward Assist, speaking to our Chris Kay. Forward Assist restoring that coffee truck to be used to hopefully tackle veteran loneliness and social isolation. They're just one of the causes that we are supporting with the Big Salute. And that's why we really, really need your money. If you are able to and you fancy donating, it's really straightforward.
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0: 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Love that track. 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
1: I'm Joe, that's Rich. We are celebrating today the BFBS Big Salute. We've still got so, so much more to come, including, Rich, a couple of special friends dropping by.
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0: Not now,
1: no,
0: Balding.
1: No, we will get to Claire Balding, but she does like to jump the gun. First, we need to go to Scotland. We'll do that after Fontaines.
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0: I love them. Fontaines DC and Marianne. So this is the BFBS Big Salute. It's our annual campaign that raises vital funds for armed forces charities. It's amazing how much this charity, our charity, has raised. 1.5 million for military charities.
1: And that's only the beginning. In fact, stick about. In the next few, we should have the total from this year so far to add to that 1.5 million from previous years.
0: The other thing I really love about our charity is that we don't just stay on the same charities. We rotate. We've supported 60 different charities, all doing just incredible work, niche work, but vital work that often doesn't get the support and the sort of headlines that other charities do. So it's brilliant. Look, we're trying to raise as much money. Also, we are celebrating what people have done around the world for the Big Salute.
1: Because we ask people to do some pretty ridiculous things to help us raise money. You, like we were talking earlier with your Dino Dash on the Three Peaks, slightly more even north in Yorkshire, if you can imagine such a thing. Honestly, as a southerner, I can't. Mark McKenzie from BFBS in Scotland, did you see this, Rich? He took on the Seven Hills Challenge in Edinburgh, which actually turned out to be eight, because you've got to count the first hill, which was brilliant. I love the fact that we've been put together, Rich, because we kind of can't be trusted. We're kind of the problem children.
0: I think so.
1: You earlier
0: the
1: were causing...
0: middle children of BFBS.
1: Well, earlier you were causing problems with Mary Wilton from the BFBS office.
0: Yeah.
1: I did something sneaky last week, Rich, while Mark was doing his challenge. I may have messaged a co-worker's wife on Instagram.
0: Did you tell her that you loved her?
1: Oh, of course I did. But then I asked her for a favour. So I needed Mike's lovely wife, Laura, to give us a little voice note to play out to Mark on the day of his challenge, to hopefully try and make him cry. His reaction to this is the best thing ever. Check this out.
2: Good luck, Mark, on your challenge today. We'll all be thinking of you and we're all really proud of you. I hope it all goes well and we'll have a wee glass of red waiting for you when you come home.
3: You climb those hills!
2: Lots of love from Murray as well. We'll be waiting for you coming home. Good luck.
4: I think the three looking around with my eyes are probably giving it away there just now. That's lovely. And they're part of the reason I'm doing this is to get away from them.
0: What?
1: Honestly.
0: What does he say?
1: Those two celebrated their 20th wedding anniversary that week.
0: How has that lasted so long?
1: I do think, though, it's given us a really good excuse to pivot for next year's Big Salute kind of theme. Forget Ops Summit, forget stuff we've done before. I think we need to do one of those campaigns that's just for £2 a month. Yeah. You can help us keep this man away from his own wife and children.
0: From his loving family.
1: He clearly don't want to be there, does he?

0: We love today. It's the BFBS Big Salute. We just get to have fun, which is absolutely brilliant. Not to say that we don't do that every day of the year, to be honest.
1: I'll tell you who's not having fun.
0: Who?
1: Mark McKenzie in Scotland, who's just messaged me and going, can you stop it? I'm going to get in trouble.
0: You know what's really funny about Mark McKenzie?
1: Go on.
0: Right? Last year, do you remember last year, he did 10 whole press-ups and he made a right song and dance. Do you remember? 10 whole press-ups. This year, he's really raised his game. He's done 7 mountains. That's incredible. I mean, he's going... I don't know what the next year's challenge is going to be.
1: Yeah, I'm
0: really
1: worried
0: gone
1: about
0: up.
1: Him.
0: He's really raised his game.
1: He is brilliant. Listen, we do all of this for an absolutely wonderful cause, the BFBS Big Salute. In fact, we have some news because... we've got our calculators out. We've used all the extra fingers and toes we can, and we've done some adding up.
0: Yes. Last year, right, last year, the BFBS Big Salute raised £13,503. That's how much we raised last year.
1: Are you ready to hear how much we've just tipped over, Rich?
0: Let's do it. I might even do 10 press-ups just to...
1: As of right now, we have raised a total of £14,687.
0: Yes!
1: In
0: That's
1: times
0: amazing.
1: That genuinely are tougher than they have been, at least in my living memory, we've managed to exceed what we did last
0: year. That is unbelievable.
1: So thank you so much. Thank you to anyone who's donated. The wonderful people, Rich, I'm going to mention it again, like yourself, who took on those challenges to convince people tonight.
0: If you've done press-ups, whatever you've done, if you climb mountains...
1: Fair play to you. Right, news on the way after Gautier. Now think of

0: In the last hour, a court has heard that Thames Valley Police accept search warrants issued for Andrew Mountbatten Windsor's properties were unlawful because they were under an incorrect section of the law. Detectives say legal proceedings will now decide what should happen to material seized. The investigation into the former prince is ongoing. He was arrested in February on suspicion of misconduct in public office over allegations that he shared sensitive information with Jeffrey Epstein, which he denies. A serving member of the Royal Navy's appeared in court accused of obtaining sensitive information for a foreign power and preparing to disclose sensitive information. Able seaman Teddy Young, who's 24, is the first member of the armed forces to be charged under the National Security Act of 2023. The BBC's Daniel Sanford reports from Westminster Magistrates Court.
1: He's charged with the National Security Act offences of preparing to disclose information and obtaining information intended for a foreign power. The allegation is that he'd retained UK defence and intelligence material and had searched for a web portal which invited people to submit information to Russia. Judge Annabel Pilling remanded him in custody and he'll next appear at the Old Bailey on the 16th of October.
0: Officials in Ukraine say at least 33 people have been killed in a Russian attack on two buses in the eastern city of Kramatorsk. And three people are reported to have died in Kyiv, where the Foreign Secretary visited President Zelensky today. Ed Miliband denounced the targeting of civilians.
2: The vast, vast majority of people killed in this region, affected in this region, are civilians. The buildings targeted are civilians. And we know what international law says about this, that when you target civilians, it is war crimes.
0: The Prime Minister's on a visit to Germany with security, tech and the economy high on the agenda. A partnership designed to counter sabotage and cyber attack threats, including from Russia, is expected to be announced. Andy Burnham said his talks in Berlin with Chancellor Friedrich Merz will also cover the UK's relations with Europe. And the UK Armed Forces women's footballers have beaten their German counterparts 4-1 in Berlin. Kath Brazier is there.
3: An absolute screamer from UCAF debutante Sasha Clare opened the scoring for the visiting side as they faced the Bundeswehr in this year's Remembrance fixture. Clare's long-range effort was backed up by her captain, Kat Beaver, just before half-time with a score 0-2 to the UK side. A brace from Katie Elwood doubled their score in the second 45, and even a consolation goal scored by the Bundeswehr's Sarah Begunk couldn't dampen UCAF spirits. The women leave here 1-4 winners. Let's see if the men can match it. Kath Brazier, BFBS Forces News, Berlin.
0: And we'll bring you later on how the men get on. That's the latest. I'm Alec Wilkinson.
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1: Hello, it's Claire Balding here.
0: Not now, Balding! Now, it's the BFBS Big Salute Day. It's Rich and Joe. We are trying to raise as much money as possible for military charities.
2: We are. And we, do you know what? We've got so much stuff still to come on our little show today live from the UK. We will be hearing from some special guests when they have been invited in and not a moment beforehand. Today, we will also, of course, be hearing more about the brilliant stuff that people have been doing for the Big Salute. We'll hear about the charities themselves. It's all happening. Listen, Rich, you did your Dino Dash for the BFBS Big Salute. I think we can squeeze a little more money out of this because you've raised loads. You've raised loads. Bless you. You've absolutely smashed it. And I had a thought earlier on. Have you still got your dinosaur costumes, your inflatable dinosaurs that you took up with you?
0: Yeah, I got two.
2: Are you particularly attached to them?
0: Nah.
2: I'm thinking we maybe flog them in what I like to consider some sort of prehistoric QVC.
0: Good afternoon, ladies and gentlemen. Forget watches, forget handbags, forget luxury kitchenware. Because today we have something truly extraordinary for you to buy. You've got 10 minutes to make us an offer. We have two inflatable dinosaur costumes, which normally retail at about £25 each. Joe, can you tell us about dinosaur number one?
2: Oh, certainly, sir. It's a luxury item. It really is. It's a beauty. It's brand new. It's the one still in the box, not touched, not been opened. A real pristine example of a dinosaur in showroom condition, I get. Just, mate, honestly, imagine the possibilities with this. Just think what you could do with the dinosaur costume. I mean, Halloween party.
0: Sorted.
2: Fancy dress event.
0: Sorted.
2: Maybe a children's birthday party.
0: Sorted.
2: Someone's wedding reception you don't particularly like.
0: Why not?
2: Yeah, an important meeting with the big boss. You could... Actually, you probably shouldn't do that. Frankly, though, I think this would be a beautiful little item that you could purchase. But it's not the only thing we have up for sale, for auction, for the Big Salute today. Rich, would you tell us about dinosaur number two?
0: Thanks, Joe. Dinosaur number two is a second-hand version. Let's call it pre-loved. It was the one that I wore on the BFBS Dino Dash. It comes with batteries. It's in pretty good condition.
2: Wait.
0: It's got low mileage with one previous owner.
2: Me? You Jen selling the one that you sweated in up and down the Yorkshire Peaks?
0: Look, it's a little damp, perhaps a little used. It's
2: mate,
0: fine.
2: It's 2 days ago. Could you not have washed it?
0: Nah.
2: Okay, why not? Why not? So it's been inflated, it's been worn, but you could be getting your hands on this,
0: with batteries.
2: You?
0: With batteries. We need money for this. Give us anything. That's what we're after. Anything.
2: All right, let's open it up to offers then. I'm going to give you, say, two songs to have a little bidding war on email. If you email us on messages@bfbs.com, how much are you willing to pay for these semi-used dinosaur costumes?

0: Olivia Dean and So Easy on BFBS, the Forces Station. You're on with Joe and Rich for Big Salute Day.
1: Hello, it's Claire Balding.
2: Not now, Balding! Right, you
0: she's
2: need
0: annoying
2: one.
0: Me, Rich. I'm genuinely getting... I'm not a violent man, but she needs to stop interrupting.
2: She does. She does. Right.
0: Right, back to the auction.
2: We've got two dinosaur outfits, one new, one with some miles on the clock, OK?
0: Yeah, one careful owner.
2: One careful owner. We just need to tie this up. We just need to... I never want to talk about dinosaurs again after today. I can't. I don't think I can watch Jurassic Park for a couple of years. But
0: you've really suffered for this challenge, mate.
2: I have. But we could do with just getting a little bit more money. That's what we're here today. We're trying to raise as much money as possible. You've been hearing from the charities. That money's being really well spent. Just give us a little bit. Everyone loves, you know, like fancy dress outfits in the military. It's crazy.
0: Well, exactly. And do you know what? It's a really... If you are feeling a little bit guilty that you didn't go out and do a mountain, do a fizz challenge, whatever, what an easy way of helping us raise money. Give us a couple of quid. 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Genuinely, if someone bids a pound, we will sell these for a pound. It would be terribly bad for, you know, the cost of posting it. But we will do this. Yeah. 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
2: do
0: brand
2: it.
0: New dinosaur
2: do
0: costume
2: it.
0: And one that... Look, I'll run an anti-back wipe over it, honestly. I'm not proud, Rich. 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
1: Hello, it's Rich and Claire.
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3: Sorry, Rich, what were you saying?
0: I was just saying it was Biff B.S. Big Salute Day. That's all I was saying.
3: Yeah. You think she'd stop for charity, but honestly, the nerve on her. Listen, we're doing an auction right now for the inflatable dinosaur costumes that you would have seen all over BFBS's socials when Rich went and did the Yorkshire Three Peaks earlier on this week. Messages at bfbs.com, by the way, if you'd like to put in a bid. I may, Rich, I'll level with you, have lowballed us slightly by saying we'll take a quid because Big Ron has been in touch. He's offered a fiver.
0: Ah, Big Ron.
3: Take a fiver?
0: I think that's a good bit of business. And I think for a fiver, why don't we give you... Would you be happy with a second-hand one, Big Ron?
3: I think we don't give Big Ron the right of reply and we say... Big Ron will be getting the second-hand one for a fiver.
0: We know it works. It's exactly. Tried and tested. It's got batteries in. You save yourself the battery price.
3: Exactly. Do you know what? Tell you what.
0: Let's
3: Ron,
0: just do it.
3: Ron sold. You've got one. So that's one gone. Jen, I am slightly jealous that I didn't get to wear a dinosaur costume.
0: That's a great outfit.
3: Right. I'll tell you what. I'm going to offer up a tenner. A tenner to the Big Salute and I can have the costume.
0: That's a good bit of business.
3: Should we maybe give people, say, the rest of this hour, so 40 minutes or so, if you want to offer something higher than a tenner, messages at bfbs.com and it could be yours. If not, are you happy with that, Rich?
0: I'm happy. It's a brand new one. It's in the box.
3: Exactly.

0: 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It is Rich and Joe with you for Big Salute Day.
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0: Starboy. It's the weekend and Starboy. Right, it's Rich and Joe. It's the BFBS Big Salute coming up. Another story about how and where the Big Salute money gets spent. That's coming up very soon.
1: First, let's do something new.
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1: Right, tomorrow is the big day. We reveal what is this week's record of the week. Fresh new music for you today is from the fellow who brought us Stick Season. He has put away his calendar and gone for a slightly more normal name song this time. He's actually releasing the

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The only punchline is how long it goes. 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I got nowhere else to be now. No one tells you just how long you'll last. Some go slowly and some far too fast. I've got time I never planned to have. 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

0: feels proper cinema-y, doesn't it? That's going to suit the Hunger Games nicely. Thinking a little montage scene at the end or something. I'll let them decide. I don't know why
1: I think I have any jurisdiction
0: at all. Noah Kahan, fresh new music from him. It's called Draw You Out. 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
1: Right, let's get back to hearing about the charities. So please note that this following story discusses suicide and lasts for about 3 minutes. The money you're raising for the BFBS Big Salute today all goes to support small charities working with service personnel, families and veterans.
0: This year we've given a grant to Stepway, if you've not heard of them. Those guys support veterans in civilian life, no matter their background or their circumstance. We've provided funding for them to purchase 2 workstations and a printer. We're now going to hear from the founder of the charity, and a little more about her story.
2: I'm Dawn Turner. I'm the founder and CEO of Stepway. Back in 2015, I was nursing on the military ward at the QE. Sadly, I received news to say that my sister had taken her own life, which turned my world upside down. But I wanted to do something different because life was too short. So I left nursing, went back to university to study criminology. In my last year, I was planning to build a rehabilitation program for veterans in prison, but then I lost my brother to alcohol addiction, my dad 6 months later, and it was the first time

0: my son, who was a veteran, attempted to take his own life. And I felt that I needed to do more than just a rehabilitation program. I needed to make it more universal. So I built the 7-Step Civilian Skills Program, which is based all around mental health awareness, the Survival Guide to Civic Street, onto Healthy Body, Healthy Mind, and then employment and education opportunities. And then just have a little drop-in centre each week for the veterans and families to come along and have a cuppa and a chat. And that's how I was going, where I was going to stop. But the charity just grew arms and legs. We ended up with 2 wellbeing centres. We work throughout 8 prisons. Stepway was born out of tragedy. And it's had a huge impact. I mean, we've not just repaired and saved marriages along the way, but we've also saved many lives. So the grant we received from the BFBS Big Salute has been really beneficial. With that funding, we was able to purchase 2 computers, the desks and the chairs. Now, these computers are open for the public. And as most people know, that the older generation really struggle because everything is online now, and they needed that support in the background. And, you know, this is what we're offering. And some of these families didn't even have the internet at home, so they didn't have the access. And it's so isolating, you know, that you can't do something. I think it's been my saviour. Yeah, definitely. But in a strange kind of way, it's been my therapy. It's helped me, you know, through the most tragic times in my life. And my most tragic time was last year when I lost my son, and I didn't think I could continue. And if I didn't have Stepway, I don't think I'd be here. Please, if you've got any spare funds, please donate to BFBS, a Big Salute, because they're doing incredible work in gathering these funds and, you know, giving it out to the charities that are working on ground level, that are making a difference throughout the country. So you're not just supporting one organisation, you're supporting several.
1: 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Dawn Turner there, she is the founder, the CEO as well of Stepway, just one of the charities that's benefiting from a Big Salute grant. And hopefully you can see that your money does really go to some incredible places. So if it has encouraged you to give us a couple of quid, it's really easy to do so.
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0: 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Joe and Rich with you for Big Salute Day.
1: Right, we've just had some news about the BFBS dino costumes.
0: Please, you know, we don't had tell two. Me someone's upped my offer of a measly 10 quid.
1: Yeah, we have. Big shout out to a lovely fella who joined us on the BFBS Dino Dash with Team True Spirit. Lovely guy called Andy Stretton. He has just offered £50.
0: Oh, go on. Fair play,
1: for the boxed one, the brand new one, Andy, I can't believe you've done that. 50 quid. That is incredible. You've kind of done enough already.
0: Yeah.
1: Exactly.
0: Stretton, so take my hat off to you, honestly. Fair play,
1: thank
0: mate.
1: Thank you. That goes in the pot.
0: Perfect. Listen, Rich, need to ask you a quick favour before anything else. I need you to tidy up your side of the room, please. And
1: why?
0: Try and look smart, because the big boss of BFBS, Nikki Ness, is coming in for a chat.
1: Okay, yeah, I'll do it.
0: I need you to hurry,
1: I need
0: though,
1: to finish the cake that's out here.
0: Yeah, just get rid of it. Hide it. Put it in your pocket or something. She's coming in after another.
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2: Now, I feel weirdly nervous, you know, when like top dog CO walks in the room. I've got the big boss of BFBS, aka our Director of Broadcasting and Entertainment, Nikki Ness, in the room with me. Hello, Nikki.
3: Hello, Joe. I think you should feel very afraid.
2: Thank you. That's really not terrifying at all. I'm going to go and stand over here where I'm a little bit safer. Listen, Nick, thank you for dropping in. Obviously, today is all about the BFBS Big Salute. We are doing amazing things to raise money for charities that help those in uniform, their families around them, the veterans community as well. You're the expert because you've been doing this for years. How long has the Big Salute been going on? How much impact have we had?
3: Well, I can tell you that BFBS has been raising money for charity for years, but the BFBS Big Salute umbrella has been around since 2007. It's amazing. I don't know where that time has gone, but in that time we've raised over £1.5 million, which is extraordinary when you think about it, right? And I think it's one of those days in the year where my heart just swells. Not just for the people that work at BFBS and the kind of spirit that we create, but also on behalf of all those people who listen to us, who watch us, who are in those communities that we serve, who get involved and help with this fundraising, because it's really phenomenal.
2: It is one of those days we all feel like a big family, and it's really nice. It's really interesting, isn't it? Because I know we always go out of our way to make sure that we support maybe the charities and the organisations that aren't making the big headlines all the time and getting the massively, massively big bucks and making the news and stuff. How hard is it? How do you actually slim them down from a massive list of applications?
3: That's a great question, Joe, and the team at BFBS do a really brilliant job with that. So no single person makes those decisions. So we have lots of criteria around the applications, and what we're really keen to do is support smaller charities, because we work really hard to raise the money and our audiences work really hard to raise the money, and it's never been harder than in current times to raise money for charity. So we really want to make sure that everyone gets value for all of that work that goes in. So we have criteria, and then basically a panel selects independently, feeds back, we score all of the applications, and then we sit down and work through all of that, and the decisions really make themselves.
2: And it is a tough decision, but bless you, you are making it sound slightly like an X Factor, like you're there as a Simon Cowell figure with a big golden buzzer. Obviously, we might have people listening to this right now who are involved with Mill Charities, who run Mill Charities, who maybe weren't successful this year or didn't know about us. We'll do this again, won't we? People can apply for next year.
3: Yeah, this is ongoing. The application window will open again next year. It'll probably open around the beginning of April. But if you just keep an eye on the website, you can pick up all the information on there. And keep in touch with us.
2: Awesome. Nikki, thank you for dropping by today. It's, like I say, really nice to have that big family feeling. Right now, obviously, we've got people listening who have done incredible things for us, members of our community, who have got involved with our silly challenges and our silly ideas. We've got our own BFBS bods who have gone out and taken on Fizz for the Op Summit theme this year. And we've got people who have just put their hands in their pockets and given us a couple of quid. Have you got a message for those who have helped support the Big Salute this year?
3: Yeah, really, from all of us at BFBS and from all of those recipient charities across the years that have gone and the years that are to come, really just to say thank you, because you make a huge difference to the lives of people that we support, and there's nothing lovelier than that, right? So from the bottom of my heart, thank you.
2: Thanks for that, Nikki. Listen, honestly, there's still so much time to get involved. We're not closing this off by any means. If you would like to donate, it's real simple.
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2: 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And every single penny that you give to us goes to the Big Salute and supports those amazing charities. Right, this is Philip George. It's Alone No More.

0: Philip George, Alone No More on BFBS, the Forces Station. It's Joe and Rich. Should we talk numbers again, Rich?
1: Let's do it. Let's do it, Joe.
0: Okay, so just remind us, what are we trying to beat? What was last year's total?
1: Okay, we said this in the last hour. The BFBS Big Salute last year, to be clear, raised £13,503.
0: So we're trying to beat that 13k we had last year. I can't believe I'm saying this. As we're counting now, just before 4pm UK time, Rich, you will not believe this. We have managed to raise this year £16,576 across all of the fundraising, across Mark's challenge, across your challenge.
1: Yes!
0: Guys in Germany, Cyprus, the guys in Brunei, all over the shop.
1: That is amazing.
0: Oh, mate, we are smashing it. There's still time, though. Keep your radio on. Big Salute Day continues with even more great stories and hopefully
1: excuses. Yeah, great doubleheader coming up as well.
0: Exactly. In fact, we'll find out who's up next after Stella Lefty.

0: Lefty and Boston on BFBS, the Forces Station. Right, Joe and Rich signing out.
1: We're off.
0: For
1: We're
0: big
1: off.
0: Salute day.
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4: Coming up, we're live from Scotland as BFBS Big Salute Day continues. I'm Jim Gellatley and Mark McKenzie. Where's he now?
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3: 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Around the

0: Start with some breaking news that two men have been arrested on suspicion of trespassing offences at RAF Molesworth. The Latvian nationals, aged 32 and 36, were detained inside the base perimeter in Cambridgeshire in the early hours of this morning. An abandoned vehicle was also found. Counter-terrorism police are investigating. Thames Valley Police has accepted at the High Court that the warrants it used to search Andrew Mountbatten Windsor's homes earlier this year were unlawful. The force said the initial court's decision to issue warrants was under an incorrect section of the law. Andrew was arrested in February by Thames Valley Police on suspicion of misconduct in public office. He denies any wrongdoing. A serving member of the Royal Navy has appeared in court charged with spying. 24-year-old Teddy Young from Clapham in Bedfordshire is accused of planning to leak classified information to Russia. Sky's Graham Stottard is at Westminster Magistrates Court. He's been reading a statement from the head of counter-terrorism police in London.
1: We have worked extremely closely with relevant operational colleagues within the Ministry of Defence as our investigation has progressed to ensure appropriate measures could be taken to mitigate any potential risks linked to this matter.
0: Young's been remanded in custody and is due back in court next week. The Prime Minister's on a visit to Germany with security, tech and the economy high on the agenda. Andy Burnham says his talks in Berlin today with Chancellor Friedrich Merz will also include the UK's relationship with Europe.
2: I am very committed to securing deeper cooperation as a result of this summit and seeing if we can bring the UK closer to Europe, particularly in the interests of economic growth and also collaboration on irregular migration.
0: Exercise Cambrian Patrol is the British Army's premier international military patrolling event and is widely regarded as one of the world's toughest patrol exercises. More than 1,000 troops from the UK and overseas are taking part in Brecon. Head of the Armed Forces Chief of the Defence Staff, Sir Chief Marshal, Sir Richard Knighton, says the training is preparing our forces for the future.
3: It's that blending of really exceptional capabilities that can defeat the highest end of any kind of adversary with the mass and flexibility and adaptability that comes with drones and autonomous systems. And that's what we're going to see. And we're seeing here at Cambrian Patrol how troops are having to integrate with some of those kind of modern technology.
0: A coroner's concluded three sisters from West London whose bodies were recovered off the coast of Brighton died by suicide. Jane Adetoro, Christina Walters and Rebecca Walters were last seen in the early hours of the 13th of May. That's the latest. I'm Alec Wilkinson.
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0: I don't think I've mentioned that enough, you know. I'm going to set Jim his own Big Hill Challenge too.
1: Hey, you what? 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
0: That's brilliant, Jim, but we've not said who we are.
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0: It's going to be a long hour.
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0: Okay. Now, yeah, that's a good idea. Yeah, I mean, sometimes it's good to beg forgiveness, but in this case, ask in front. Okay, well, that's what we're telling you. You mentioned the BFBS Big Salute.
3: Yes, indeed.
0: Do you want to explain what it is, or why?
3: Go ahead, because there's a wee bit more here. Because if you're outside the UK, you can't use the text number.
0: Right.
3: So that's quite important. 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
0: We really are, and the money is coming in, and we're really, really grateful for that through the 16,500 barrier at last point of check. I have a little mission as well. I took on the Edinburgh 7. I will bore you even further about it and just how difficult it was. I am sitting just shy, just the wrong side of £1,000. Now, it's, you know, I set 500 as a target, yeah. So I'm kind of happy with that. But a nice round number of a grand would be perfect if you could. So bfbs.com/7, the word 7 gives you details, and there's some footage there as well of just how grueling it was. We are going to set Jim his own Edinburgh 7, just waiting for the PTI to arrive.
3: I've
0: got to
3: lock the door, Mark. I've locked the door.
0: So that's coming up. You know, we talk about the big. So if you are just joining us from somewhere around the world, you've not been listening today, or indeed to BFBS before, you've stumbled across us, good to have you along. Here's what we do. The BFBS Big Salute, I describe it as an umbrella charity where we get the money in and we give it out in the form of small grants. Now, anyone can apply for a grant, a small grant from the BFBS Big Salute. But if we don't get the money in, we can't give it out. So that's where you come in. We're not going to go all Bob Geldof on you, but it would be brilliant to get you involved. Back into the music, and then more on the big challenge. And we'll say it, Jim, his big seven.

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3: Yeah, with you from Dreghorn Barracks. Now, I used to describe our studios here in Dreghorn Barracks, Jim, as being at the top of the hill.
0: Yeah, yeah.
3: I'm re-evaluating my life choices. It's now at the top of the slope. There's a little ramp up from the bottom of Dreghorn Barracks up to the top.
0: This is because you have done the proper hills in Edinburgh, all seven of them on Friday last week.
3: Do you know, I mean, I've joked about this and then I've not joked about it. And there was a point last week where I was absolutely terrified that I wasn't going to be able to do it, because it doesn't sound that much if you're not familiar with Edinburgh. But then you take in, I mean, ultimately it was 18.1 miles, but genuinely I walked 21 miles because I got off the train and had to go to Edinburgh Castle to start it, which of course is at the top of a hill floor there. The climb across it was 2,585 feet round it, with a descent just slightly less than that. Moving time, it was 6 hours and 8 minutes, but our total time was 7 hours 39 minutes. That was because we stopped for quite a few times to chat to George and Joe and the gang on BFBS, and Jess as well. We stopped to get photos taken, and genuinely we stopped so I could breathe. And at one point I had cramp in my left calf, and I thought, I'm just going to style this out, it'll be fine, I'll keep on walking. And I was with a couple of the guys from the band of the Royal Regiment Scotland who joined us at that point as well. This isn't going to look good if I have to stop. And then, because I was compensating, it went into my right thigh. So that was the reason I stopped, to check that the lamppost was as solid as it could be. And I might have looked as if I was leaning on it, but no. I was just checking the foundations of the lamppost. And then up Arthur's Seat. And I mean, Arthur's Seat is, you know, it's big enough that it is a challenge. It's 823 feet. With all of these things, it's the gradient of going up.
0: I mean, when you look at it, when you look across Edinburgh, it does look like a mountain rather than a hill.
3: And it's there. It's slap bang in the middle. And we had some brilliant support, and it'll live long with me just how many people joined in, either in spirit through donations, but came along. Sergeant Sharon Black of 215 Scottish Med Multi-Role Regiment was one of the first to put her hands up and say, I'm going to do it. And I caught up with her to see how she was feeling afterwards. Now, bearing in mind, she got married on the Inca Trail a couple of weeks ago in Peru.
4: I did trek across Peru and didn't get any blisters, but I've got a blister today.
3: I'm sorry. This is probably more a question than a statement. It was fun, wasn't it?
4: We had fun. The weather started to come in on us, though.
3: Yeah.
4: And that's when I actually got a blister.
3: Really?
4: Going up that hill. There was a few of us feeling it then. The weather was coming in, it was windy, beautiful scenery. Beautiful. The best part for me, fundraising for a great cause, but just we laughed the full way round. Yeah. Even that humour, you know, that dark humour, it kept us going. It does.
3: Yeah.
4: And we had fun, Mark, we had fun. Yeah. Even if it was laughing at you,
3: where I was going, thank you. And that part was so true, Jim.
0: Yeah.
3: They were just laughing at me, basically.
0: If you'd like to donate to the BFBS Big Salute, bfbs.com/Big Salute.
3: 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It's not a competition, but I would love to get through the personal £1,000 if you can help.

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0: It's Fisher featuring Florence Harmon. That is What a Life here on BFPS.
1: What a Life. Can we do a quick rewind to last week then? And and if you listen to Daily Ditch, you can get a wee bit more as well. It's a brilliant podcast, maybe not so much yesterday when we were talking about the Edinburgh Seven. I got to say a huge thank you to everyone that helped out, everyone that sponsored as well. It was a daft idea. I did ask if anyone wanted to join me, and much to my surprise, a few people said yes. We've heard from Sergeant Sharon Black, Lieutenant Commander Jim Gallagher. He took the day off work. He's in build at the moment on the HMS Glasgow. The worrying thing about Jim is he's in charge of logistics, and on the morning of the walk, he messaged me to say, "I'm on my way, Mark. I'm on a train from Fife to Edinburgh and my kit is in Glasgow. We'll check everything's on ship before before we get any further." Gordon Mickey from the Royal Navy Royal Marines Charity. And actually, Gordon has sent through a message. I've not heard this yet, so you've put this on. Let's see.
2: "What an amazing Friday we all had. As a support driver, I got to see the pain, the passion, the challenge firsthand. Also got to enjoy the ice cream before we ascended up Arthur's Seat. But Mark's dedication, Mark's leadership, Mark's enthusiasm, Mark's humour, Mark's humility spurred everyone on to take on the challenges of the Seven Hills of Edinburgh. And I was so proud to take my own little small part and give something back from the RNRMC to one of our partners in the charity community, BFPS. Thank you everyone who's supported and donated."
0: Well, we heard earlier that there's another Jim. Is there another Mark?

0: And the Piper, who got us off to a flying start as well as we headed off Castle Hill, Corporal Declan Foley of Two Scots. We also were joined throughout from Fiona Forrest Anderson, and she sent a message as well.
1: Mark, hello. I said I'd come back to you with the best bits and the worst bits of the Seven Hills Challenge for me. There were so many best bits. The scenery is beautiful. We live in a lovely part of the world. It was great to do something big for some small charities. It was also great to spend time with some really lovely humans. We had a great support team and a great team. And the worst bits, I said as we were coming up Castle Hill for the final time that I'd made new friends and lost toenails. And I absolutely have. And my shellac pedicure's wrecked.
2: There's some brilliant footage online if you get along to the BFPS Scotland Instagram and Facebook pages. 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
0: Yeah, my shellac. What was it she said? Mine's is gone as well. Whatever it was, I've lost mine as well. Thanks to everyone that took part. bfps.com/7 to support that. More on the big salute in a moment.

0: Excellent day on BFBS. It's funny how you notice hills that you'd never noticed before. That song, When the Sun Shines Down on San Francisco Bay. San Francisco, of course, famous for its hills. They're everywhere. Now, we're going to set your big hill challenge. I don't know where that PTI's got to, but he'll be here very soon, I hope. But first of all, what today is all about?
1: Just a heads up that this next story may be sensitive for someone, lasts about 2 minutes. The money you raise for the BFBS Big Salute all goes to support small charities working with service personnel, families and veterans. This year, we've given a grant to Rural Veterans Hubs, a community dedicated to providing support, companionship and a place of sanctuary for ex-forces members and their families across rural Kirklees,

0: Yorkshire. One of the veterans has been sharing his story with us.
1: Hiya, my name's Colin Mudkin, and I served in the Royal Green Jackets for 6 years, 4 years in Northern Ireland and 2 years in Berlin. I don't think I've ever got over leaving. It was a big wrench. Yeah, Civvy Street can feel a bit cruel when you first come out. With me, like a lot of people, something happened in 2011, it was. Right at the end of 2011, I got a knock on the door from these two hulking great blokes from the Irish historic people that had come to tell me that they wanted to take me back to Ireland for a court case about a shooting. And I didn't want anything to do with it, but they insisted that I got in touch with the army solicitors, which were down in London. And I did, and then I had to go down there to see something triggered in my head, and I nearly didn't make it home. PTSD just clicked in like that, and I was in Al Linda can tell you better than me the state that I was in, but for a couple of years it was, it's touch and go whether I was going to stay here or not. I can still well up when I'm thinking about it. You get to the meetings and these lads are just like the lads I left behind. So you feel like at home again. We don't have that many meetings, it's only twice a month. But it's that thing about looking forward to, you've got something to look forward to, And we do some fantastic trips out and that, It's changed our life, not just mine. I'm not great on the social side still, but as far as the group goes, the hubs go, I'm well into that, and I'm just hoping we can make it bigger.
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0: stranger thing just happened there. You just reminded me that we haven't done your challenge.
1: Oh, no, I was hoping. I was just saying, oh, man, 19 minutes to go on the show. We've not done Jim's challenge. That's good. Let's just forget about it.
0: Jim's Big Hill challenge is on the way next.
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0: I'm feeling.
1: Jim and Mark with you. It's BFBS Big Salute Day feeder there. Just the way I'm feeling.
2: Okay, Big Salute Day. We've got your big hail challenge, Jim, unless of course you've got anything that could get you out of this.
1: Well, yeah, there's been a loads of teams across the forces world, BFBS teams as well, doing stuff for the Big Salute, like our esports team. 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
2: Are you stalling?
1: They started at 10 a.m. this morning. 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
2: Okay, well, that's what you're doing here. 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
1: You can get all the links, bfbs.com/summit.
2: Chuck in a banana skin and the likes as well. We've just gone up to £948 on my one here. Big thank you to Sonia, who's just donated, and also to Fergus Hardy, who I met earlier on today and grabbed him by his ankles and shook him to get £30 out of his pocket. bfbs.com/7 to sponsor that one. I'd love to get through the 1,000 before the show ends. I think that's unlikely, but we'll go. Right, your challenge, and I'm going to reward you here, okay? So I'm going to give you £1 for each one that you get right. I'm not going to give you, I'm going to give the BFBS salute, right?
1: Cool,
2: if you get all 7 right, I'll round it up to a tenner.
1: Wow.
2: Now, never let it be said that Scots aren't tight.
1: Yeah,
2: right. Oh,
1: man.
2: Okay, so your 7 hills. Hill number 1, never be alone and outside of love. Which hill?
1: Becky Hill.
2: Wins you wins a big salute, £1. Yeah. Centrifugal motion features in a lyric from a song by which hill?
1: Cypress Hill, that's a guess.
2: It's wrong,
1: is
2: unfortunately.
1: It wrong?
2: Yeah, it's Faith Hill. This kiss, centrifugal motion. A comedian who's on the TV and burps.
1: Oh, Harry Hill.
2: Harry Hill is correct. You're up to £2.
1: Right.
2: Footballer and TV host, sadly no longer with us. The Scottish fans used to say that he was aloof.
1: It'd be Jimmy Hill.
2: Jimmy Hill is correct. You're up to £3. Home of the US government.
1: Capitol Hill?
2: Yeah, once more with conviction.
1: Capitol Hill.
2: Capitol Hill is correct. Comedian famous for his chases. He'd be cancelled these days.
1: Oh, Benny.
2: Benny, correct. And TV drama set in a school.
1: Grange Hill.
2: You got 6. Six.
1: So round it up to 7, then 10.
2: So what happens here? We didn't discuss this. If you don't get them all right, you put the tenner in to the BFBS. Okay. We'll
1: fair dues.
2: And if you'd like to sponsor Jim, you can do that by going to bfbs.com/7. Sorry.

0: Post Malone, BFPS, the 4C station. It's Big Salute Day. Jim?
1: Yes?
0: Who's the guy? Any idea? I mean, he come in with these drums. What is that all about?
2: Ho, ho, ho, ho!
0: See what he's doing.
2: We've got another number. We've got a number.
0: I'm getting the money's worth out of the drummer.
2: Yeah.
0: He's been snared. Okay. Do you want to do it?
2: Yeah. Let's go for it. What is the total?
0: Are you asking me or are you telling me?
2: I'm going to tell you.
0: Go on.
2: The total is...
0: Mm-hmm.
2: £17,548 raised so far, thanks to people's kind donations right across the forces world, including Mark McKenzie's Edinburgh 7.
0: That's brilliant. Absolutely fantastic. Thank you. And of course, there's still plenty of time yet. If you've not donated, you can do that. Jim, you can do that by text. You can do it by going to the website as well.
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1: The BFBS Big Salute Day continues next, and we're heading to Salisbury Plain to meet Matt Gibbs. I'll be telling you about how some of our local schools on the plain have been helping us raise money for the Big Salute this year. We'll also continue to champion the amazing fundraising endeavours happening across the forces world. Let's raise some more money for charity. We're heading to the plain next.
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3: The PM wants Germany to join the programme to build next-gen fighter jets.
4: I've indicated to the Chancellor our openness to Germany joining GCAP.
3: The Chief of Defence Staff talks to us from Exercise Cambrian Patrol.
5: Our job is to avoid war, and that requires us to work with the most powerful military power on the planet.
3: And BFBS's Big Salute Day raises money for armed forces charities.
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2: This is Forces News
0: with Alec Wilkinson.
3: We start with a developing story this afternoon. Two men have been arrested on suspicion of trespassing offences at RAF Molesworth. The Latvian nationals, aged 32 and 36, were detained inside the base perimeter in Cambridgeshire in the early hours of this morning. Counter-terrorism police are investigating. Sky's Barnaby Papadopoulos has more details.
7: Two men were arrested in the early hours of this morning after allegedly breaking into RAF Molesworth in Cambridgeshire late last night. Military Defence Police officers found an abandoned car near the base's perimeter at around 10 o'clock last night, and then two men were arrested. They had managed to breach the perimeter fence and they were inside the base. And this is now being investigated by counter-terror police as well as by Cambridgeshire Constabulary. Of what we know about the men, we know that they were aged 36 and 32. They are both Latvian nationals resident in the UK. They were initially arrested on suspicion of trespass and criminal damage before being arrested again under the National Security Act. Now, it looks like the investigation is still very much ongoing. The abandoned car that was found outside the base's perimeter is still being analysed by officers.
2: This is Forces News.
3: The Prime Minister has said the UK is open to Germany joining an international programme to build the next generation of fighter aircraft on his visit to Berlin today. GCAP, or Global Combat Air Programme, is a joint project between the UK, Italy and Japan to develop a sixth-generation fighter jet. Speaking alongside the German Chancellor Friedrich Merz, Andy Burnham says he's keen to collaborate.
4: I've indicated to the Chancellor in our discussion prior to this ratification our openness to Germany joining GCAP, the next generation of fighter aircraft, and that is something that we seek to progress in the coming period, working with our other partners.
3: Andy Burnham says the two countries have been facing a number of hybrid attacks and that they're joining forces to counter the security threats.
4: We are announcing today collaboration on a number of levels, particularly in relation to defence and security, a new partnership countering hybrid attacks. This is something that the UK and Germany are facing on a regular basis, and it makes sense to face these threats together and to support each other in countering them.
3: The PM also says he's keen to build on links on A1, space and closer ties with Europe at a new summit.
4: I am very committed to securing deeper cooperation as a result of this summit and seeing if we can bring the UK closer to Europe, particularly in the interests of economic growth and also collaboration on irregular migration.
3: A serving member of the Royal Navy has appeared in court accused of obtaining sensitive information for a foreign power and preparing to disclose sensitive information. Abel Seaman Teddy Young, who's 24, is the first member of the armed forces to be charged under the National Security Act of 2023. The BBC's Daniel Sandford reports from Westminster Magistrates Court.
8: He's charged with the National Security Act offences of preparing to disclose information and obtaining information intended for a foreign power. The allegation is that he'd retained UK defence and intelligence material and had searched for a web portal which invited people to submit information to Russia. Judge Annabel Pilling remanded him in custody and he'll next appear at the Old Bailey on the 16th of October.
3: The coroner's concluded three sisters from West London whose bodies were recovered off the coast of Brighton died by suicide. Jane Adetoro, Christina Walters and Rebecca Walters were last seen in the early hours of the 13th of May.
2: BFBS Forces News.
3: The Chief of the Defence Staff says the British military must consider events in both Ukraine and transatlantic relations with Washington as it shapes its forces for the future. Air Chief Marshal Sir Richard Knighton spoke to our reporter Tom Sables on Exercise Cambrian Patrol in Wales.
9: Considered NATO's toughest patrolling test, this exercise focuses on time-tested soldiering skills. But as war in Europe rages on and America's commitment towards European security comes into question, I asked Air Chief Marshal Sir Richard Knighton what it all means for the UK.
10: What shapes the British military more? Is it what's going on in Ukraine or Washington?
5: That's a great question. But you know, fundamentally, our job is to avoid war, to deter our adversary. And that requires us to work with the most powerful military power on the planet, which is the United States, but also to do that in the context of NATO and to understand how warfare is changing. So we have to be both of those things.
9: So how would it look if smaller NATO allies took on specialist roles to contribute to the alliance rather than covering all bases?
5: We already see some countries have particular strengths. Now, from the UK, we're particularly strong in the undersea domain because we have a nuclear deterrence and so we have nuclear attack submarines. But the power of NATO and the reason why it's the most successful military alliance in history is about the coherence and coordinated effect across all 32 nations.
9: This year's Exercise Cambrian Patrol is the largest yet. Perhaps a sign the oldest skills in the defence playbook are here to stay whatever comes next. Tom Sables, BFBS Forces News, Brecon.
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3: It's the BFBS Big Salute Day, our annual campaign to raise vital funds for armed forces charities. Tasneem Siddiqui has the latest on Operation Summit.
11: Since it started in 2007, the Big Salute has supported more than 60 armed forces charities and raised over £1.5 million. 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
6: It's one of those days in the year where my heart just swells, not just for the people that work at BFBS and the kind of spirit that we create, but also on behalf of all those people who listen to us, who watch us, who are in those communities that we serve, who get involved and help with this fundraising, because it's really phenomenal.
11: This year, the Big Salute have given a grant to the Elysium Memorial Foundation, who've built the UK's first dedicated space to remember veterans and members of the armed forces who've died by suicide. Adrian Ellis is from the foundation. His 24-year-old son, George, took his own life. Adrian feels it's so important to try and remove the stigma.
12: And this is why I'm here today, to make sure that we remember all our serving soldiers from the Air Force, the Navy, and the armed forces. We remember them by their name and we keep speaking about them. And we all have a part to play in reducing the stigma associated with the word suicide.
11: Everyone can take part wherever you are, in the office, the gym, or just climb your way up a mountain to raise cash for military charities and join forces on Operation Summit for the Big Salute today.
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3: The UK Armed Forces women footballers have completely dismantled their German counterparts, winning 4-1 in Berlin. Here's Kath Brazier.
13: An absolute screamer from UCAF debutante Sasha Clare opened the scoring for the visiting side as they faced the Bundeswehr in this year's remembrance fixture. Clare's long-range effort was backed up by her captain, Kat Beaver, just before half-time with a score 0-2 to the UK side. A brace from Katie Elwood doubled their score in the second 45, and even a consolation goal scored by the Bundeswehr's Sarah Begunk couldn't dampen UCAF spirits. The women leave here 1-4 winners. Kath Brazier, BFBS Forces News, Berlin.
3: Rangers' Derek McInnes has been named the Scottish Premiership Manager of the Month. And in tennis, Cameron Norrie's recent struggles continued in the Shanghai Masters. He suffered a first-round defeat to Czech qualifier Dalibor Zvečina.
2: Forces News. Headlines.
3: Counter-terror police are investigating two men arrested on suspicion of trespassing at RAF Molesworth. The Prime Minister has discussed closer defence and security partnerships with the German Chancellor on his visit to Berlin today. Andy Burnham said Britain is open to Germany joining an international programme to build the next generation of fighter aircraft. And BFBS's Big Salute Day continues to raise vital cash for military charities. That's the latest. I'm Alec Wilkinson.
2: From Salisbury Plain. 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
0: Hello and welcome to the Salisbury Plain leg of the BFBS Big Salute Day radio extravaganza that you have been treated to today. I am Matt Gibbs, live from our studios in Bulford. And I've been listening all day to Big Salute Day. Just been like, when's my turn to go do some radio and some fundraising? I want to go get involved. And finally, my time has come. But how good has it been today? Going right across the forces world, hearing from every single station, hearing about how they've been raising money locally. And of course, all the money today going to the BFBS Big Salute, which supports incredible military charities. We've been everywhere today. I've heard a bit of Cyprus, Germany, Gibraltar, Scotland, Northern Ireland. I mean, I've been listening all day. And now I'm proud to say we're live in Wiltshire. Yes, I've been passed the baton and I'm going to try not to drop it, although I promise absolutely nothing. What I can promise, though, is loads on the way over the next 45 minutes or so. So we're going to be taking a look at what's been happening on the plane to raise money. Loads of local schools doing an amazing job here to raise a few quid for this amazing cause. We're also going to hear from a charity who has directly benefited from your generosity in the past, and a reminder of how important today is and how far your donations go as well. Plus, of course, talking of donations, I'm going to ask you again to dig deep and give a few quid to this amazing cause. That's what today is all about. We are live from Salisbury Plain for the next, 45 minutes or so? And as always here on BFBS, we'll have some great music too. Basement Jack's coming up, BTS on the way as well. And it's all after this from Billie Eilish on BFBS.

0: It's Billie Eilish, Birds of a Feather. Just heard from Tom Payne in the Falklands. He says the RSSB are about to get their legs pumping on the ultimate ascent, all to raise money for the big salute. Hear more about that later on in the day. But good luck, guys. The ultimate ascent sounds pretty intense, I'm not going to lie. Music from Basement Jack's on the way. And we're going to be hearing about how some local schools here have been doing their bit for the big salute. It's all coming up.
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0: Basement Jacks, where's your head at on BFBS The Forces Station on Big Salute Day 2026? It's Matt Gibbs here with you, live from Salisbury Plain. And there's been so much going on across the world today. I've been loving listening to it. So many people have been jumping on the Ops Summit theme this year. Of course, climbing something for the big salute. There's been some others, though, doing their own thing. And that's cool, too. We like it. However you raise money for charity, as long as it goes to the big salute today, we just love it. And we're so grateful for all that you do. Got to give a big shout-out to the Zouch Academy in Tidworth. Last Friday, they decided to do a non-uniform day to raise money. And a big thank you to the pupils, the staff, and, of course, the parents, who dug very deep to raise an incredible £325 for the big salute. So thank you so much for that. And also, today, Lark Hill Primary School got involved as well. So I went along to this to see what was going on this afternoon. And I spoke to Kerry Ball, who works at the school.
1: So we are celebrating the BFBS Big Salute Day as a school with 96% of our children being service children. What BFBS do is really important to us, so we wanted to support that. We have done a day where all of the children can dress as military personnel, so from any of the forces. And so we've got all of our children dressed up, staff are dressed up, and we've asked parents to donate to BFBS as well. So I'm dressed as a land girl. It's all from my wardrobe that I've managed to piece together. We've got a member of staff who is dressed as somebody from the WI. Lots of our members of staff are military wives themselves, so they may have borrowed some of their husband's kit. And the same for our children, so lots of them have borrowed sort of dad's or mum's bits of kit. We've got bits of PT kit. We've got one child who said to us, you know, my dad wore this when he was in Afghanistan. So there's sort of real links to proper military life.
0: And it's nice to see the kids like proudly wearing their parents' uniform as well.
1: Absolutely, because we want them to be proud of who they are and where they come from, and that's a big part of what we do here at Lark Hill every day.
0: It's quite hard being a military child. There's extra things to consider, so things like the big salute, I guess, are really important to schools like Lark Hill.
1: Yeah, absolutely. We have challenges here at Lark Hill that maybe some other schools don't have to contend with. You know, with having so many military pupils, there are additional emotional needs that need to be supported. You know, all of those children need a little bit of extra love sometimes. There are challenges that come with that. You know, and again, it's a big part of what we do is supporting them, but sometimes we need support with that too, and that's where charities like BFBS come in and they can help.
0: Such a good effort from everybody at Lark Hill Primary School. I went there today and it's just great to see all the kids in uniform and some of the staff getting involved as well. So a huge thank you to Lark Hill Primary School for doing that. They raised £115 for the big salute and it all goes into our big pot. And it's amazing. There's pictures on the BFBS Salisbury Plain Facebook page if you want to check them out now. And it's so good to see loads of kids and parents on the plane doing their bit for this amazing cause.
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1: And we're now going to hear about just how good the BFBS Big Salute has been for supporting amazing causes. But please note, the following story discusses suicide. It lasts about 2 minutes. So the money you're raising for the BFBS Big Salute today goes to support small charities working with service personnel, families and veterans. This year we gave a grant to fund a memorial at the RBL National Remembrance Garden with the Elysium Memorial Foundation. Speaking at a recent dedication event, we heard from one member of the charity who shared his story.
3: So my name's Edward McKenzie. I am the co-founder and chair of

0: build a memorial, the UK's first memorial solely dedicated to suicide for veterans. It has since changed to veterans and serving personnel. I think the forces community is very, very close, and it's incredible how they do come together. Both BFBS, the Big Salute, who very generously gave us £5,000, and the Veterans Foundation gave us £5,000. That was what completed our journey. So £5,000, massive grant, very, very grateful. I can't tell you how grateful I was for the Big Salute. Having it physically built is absolutely brilliant. And to have it officially opened, the amount of people that have turned up today, Wheels for Wishes organized, I think 375 bikes to turn up, and the Outlaws Centre for You, again, their support has been brilliant. Originally, when I planned to have an opening ceremony, I was going to have maybe 10 people, friends and family. Thanks very much. You know, let's go to the local pub and celebrate it there. But to have the amount of people that have turned up today, some in uniform, some without, all the bikers, I don't know how many people were here. I mean, easily over 500, maybe 600 people. The support is just outstanding and very overwhelming. Well, the future is always about trying to improve, trying to help prevent suicide, help those that need the help that they need, and getting them that help. I'm talking about suicide openly so that it doesn't come to that stage. We think about it statistically, but actually we shouldn't. We should think about them as a person who lived and served their country.
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0: 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That's Perfect Man on BFBS, the Forces Station, on Big Salute Day. 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
0: Yes, it may be the BFBS Big Salute Day, but fresh new music has to continue. You know how this works. Four brand new tracks each week. You vote for your favourite. The one with the most votes is the track of the week. It's as simple as that. And today, I'm going to play you the track from global superstar Lil Nas X. Now, you'll know him from That's What I Want, from Industry Baby. He was on that tune with Miley Cyrus's dad, Old Town Road as well. Tune that, proper tune that. And this track is all about his journey from humble beginnings to global superstar. Brand new from Lil Nas X. This is called The World's Greatest.
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It's one of our fresh new music tracks for this week. That's Lil Nas X with World's Greatest. He's up against Chris Dale and Noah Kahan and Purple Disco Machine, the track with the most votes. At the end of today will be our track of the week for this week, so you've not got long to vote for your favourite. If you like that, you've got to vote for it now. Go to bfbs.com/music. Right, are you ready to get down to business and have a little update on how much money we've managed to raise so far for the BFBS Big Salute? I'm going to get the calculator out. I need far more than an abacus. I'm telling you that. That's my clue. I need a scientific calculator. I'm getting it out. I'm going to do the sums. I'm going to be back with an update on how much we've raised so far after Eminem.

Eminem with My Name Is. My name's Matt. I'm in Salisbury Plain. I'm playing tunes and raising money for charity today, and I'm having a great time, to be honest with you. And now, oh, the important bit. I don't know why I'm so nervous. I don't know why I'm nervous about it, but it's time to have a look at how much we've raised so far. You have been digging deep all day for the big salute, which we're so grateful for. We're not even at the end yet. And already I can reveal that we have raised £17,740. Which is quite literally ridiculous. I mean, that's amazing. I mean, I was on around this time last year for our big salute day, and we weren't that high. Like, I feel like people have been super generous this year, for which we are so grateful. Oh my word. Thank you so much for digging deep and giving money for the big salute. Genuinely, your money will go so far. I mean, I can't help but think, when you get to £17,740, you're now getting to the point where you are tantalisingly close to £20,000, aren't you? I mean, I'm thinking surely we can all club together and just, you know, a few more donations, get to 20,000 before the end of the day. What do you reckon? bfbs.com/big salute. Go and make a donation if you can afford just a few more quid. And let's see if before the end of today we can get to £20,000 for charity. And then we can roll into the weekend with smiles on our faces, knowing we've done an amazing job.

0: LMC, that's Take Me to the Clouds Above on BFBS. 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Thank you so much. 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That is me done for Salisbury Plains Hour on the BFBS Big Salute Day for 2026. Enjoy the rest of the day. There's loads more to come. Keep on donating and let's find out where we're going to be heading after the news.
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1: From across the forces world, we're coming together.

0: Counter-terror police say two Latvian men have been arrested on suspicion of trespassing at RAF Molesworth in Cambridgeshire. They say a routine patrol of the perimeter of the base last night identified an abandoned vehicle and a breach in the fence. They detained two men, aged 32 and 36. The BBC's Daniel Sanford is following the story.
1: It was about 10 o'clock last night, some Ministry of Defence police were patrolling the perimeter of RAF Molesworth when they found what seemed to be an abandoned vehicle, and then about 4 hours later, at about 2 a.m, they discovered a cut in the perimeter fence and two men inside the perimeter of the base, who are Latvian nationals but people who live in the UK, and two addresses in Peterborough are being searched.
0: A Royal Navy sailor has appeared in court accused of preparing to spy for Russia. Westminster Magistrates Court heard that able seaman Teddy Young, who specialised in warfare intelligence, allegedly retained sensitive material and made preparations to disclose it. The 24-year-old was remanded in custody. The Prime Minister, who's in Berlin, says the UK is open to Germany joining an international programme to build the next generation of fighter aircraft. He made the announcement after ratifying an agreement to boost security cooperation between the two countries in the face of rising threats from countries such as Russia. Andy Burnham also said Britain was looking to strengthen ties with its European partners.
2: We are the two biggest economies in Europe, the two biggest investors in defence, so this makes sense for us to work in this way. Obviously, we meet today with a UK-EU summit looming towards the end of the year, and I am very committed to securing deeper cooperation as a result of this summit.
0: Thames Valley Police has accepted that warrants it obtained in order to search the homes of Andrew Mountbatten-Windsor in February had been unlawful. Mr. Mountbatten-Windsor was questioned on suspicion of misconduct in public office. He denies any wrongdoing. The UK Armed Forces men's football team have lost their remembrance fixture 4-3 to the German Bundeswehr in Berlin. Kath Brazier is there.
3: UCAF wiped out a two-goal deficit at the break to lead 2-3 deep into the second half. Jack McCormick, Josh Randall and skipper Danny Kerr getting themselves on the score sheet. But a penalty awarded to the German side only moments after UCAF took the lead put them on an equal footing 3-3. The Bundeswehr then missed a second penalty chance saved by UCAF keeper Matthew Laycock, and suddenly it looked like we're heading for another shootout, but for a well-guided corner kick that gave the home team the home win 4-3. Kath Brazier, BFBS Forces News, Berlin.
0: And government figures show 2026 has been the second highest year on record for the number of wildfires in England. The long, hot, dry conditions during spring and summer were partly to blame for 1,354 wildfires. And that's the latest. I'm Vicky Turner.
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1: Well, hello there. It's BFBS, the Forces Station. Gemma Lee and Jacob Dyer live from Bryce Norton, all sounding a little bit different today because it is, of course, the BFBS Big Salute.
2: It is indeed. We have been holding a massive day of fundraising for the BFBS Big Salute, raising much needed funds for small military charities, charities that will help serving personnel, veterans and military families too.
1: This year it's been about Ops Summit. So we've had Hatch and the team doing the Dino Dash, a 24-mile mountain route through the Yorkshire Dales, all in one single day, all dressed as dinosaurs. Do you know what? Someone commented that it was a stag party that'd gone wrong.
3: I see that.
1: I think someone as well asked them for directions. Do you know what? If I saw some people dressed as dinosaurs,
2: I'd run the other way personally.
1: I wouldn't be asking for directions. We also had Lauren and Curtis over in Germany hiking the highest point in Paderborn, and Mike Goodall from BFBS Gibraltar to con the Rock in support, of course, of the BFBS Big Salute Op Summit, and loads more on the way as well.
2: Yeah, and there's still time for you to get involved, and we'll tell you how very shortly. Plus, myself and Gemma Lee, we have got our own challenge that we're going to tell you about as well. But first, let's get into this. Brand new Miley, this is Bass Persuade at BFBS.
4: Let's go.

0: and Bass for Swades on BFES of Forces Station. Gemma Lee and Jacob Dyer live from Brisenorton and across our Forces world. We have been holding fundraising events for the BFES Big Salute. It's been a bit of a strange day, has it? Because I'm usually on at 6 in the morning, right? Today, I've been living my life backwards. I've already been to the gym, I've already watched telly, and then I've came into work.
1: Have you had your breakfast?
0: I did this morning. I never have breakfast because I fast.
1: Yeah. And this year for the BFBS Big Salute, it's Operation Summit. And we have been asking you to help us climb a mountain of cash for small military charities.
0: But the thing is, there's not much mountains in Bryce.
1: No.
0: So Jacob and I decided to go head to head on a stepper to see who can do the most steps in 1 minute.
1: Yeah, and this is a big thing for us because generally, no offence, you are a little bit older than me.
0: Just a little bit.
1: So I've got youth on my side, but at the same time, you are a lot fitter than me. You go to the gym, you work out, me, I don't.
0: So we've gone head to head.
1: Yeah.
0: But who's going to win? We asked you to send in your predictions and you're going to hear them next.

0: Justin Bieber, Chance the Rapper with Holy on BFES, of course, the station. So Jacob and I decided for the BFES Big Salute to go head-to-head, 1 minute on a stepper. Who could do the most steps? Jacob is younger than me.
1: Yes.
0: I go to the gym.
1: I don't.
0: And some of you have been sending in your predictions. Shall we have a little listen?
1: Yeah. First up, Joe Cardon from Totally Connected.
0: Who do we think he's going to vote for?
1: I'm hoping me. Of course.
2: Hello, Gemma Lee and Jacob. It is Joe from Totally Connected. This is really hard to pick who I think is going to win the stepping challenge because I very much consider myself the filling in the BFBS Bryce Norton sandwich, getting to be on air in between the both of you. I think it's difficult. Yes, of course, Jacob has maybe 1 or 2 years of youthfulness on his side compared to Gem, but Gem, you know, loves to work out. She's getting the fizz in most days of the week. I think this is going to come down to the fact there is nothing, I'm afraid to say, Jacob, that will come between a Scottish woman and achieving her goal. She grew up in the land of big hills and having to take big steps. So I'm afraid I do have to 100% back Gemma Lee on this occasion. Sorry, mate.
0: There we go.
1: Gutted.
0: Joe has spoken. So that's one vote for me.
1: Yeah.
0: Up next, our cleaner Peter.
1: Oh, lovely Peter.
3: Hi, this is Peter from Sodexo. I think Gemma Lee is going to win the step challenge because she's old, but she's experienced.
0: In a second.
1: That was so backhanded. Yes, Peter.
0: I'm old, but I'm excited.
1: Even though he didn't vote for me, I'm still here for that voice, though. That's all right.
0: I mean, there was a compliment in there. Thanks, Peter.
1: Very backhanded.
0: I'll be having words with you. It's a good job that I'm off tomorrow.
1: Yeah.
0: Well, let's see if Barry's got any better compliments.
1: Okay.
4: Hi, this is Barry from Sodexo. I think that Gemma Lee will win because she absolutely adores the gym. So she'll walk all over Jacob.
0: Well, there, I'm going to walk all over you, apparently. Mm,
1: Barry, if you're listening, I liked you. Past tense, not anymore.
0: And finally, Adam got in touch. Who do you think Adam's going to go for?
1: I mean, someone's got to go for me.
0: Yeah, I might get a clean sweep here. Ugh. Let's see.
5: It's Adam here from RAF Bryce Norton, and I think it's going to be close, but Jacob is going to win.
1: Thank you, Adam.
0: Okay, so that is 3 to me, 1 to you. We also have to mention our manager.
1: Yeah, Frank.
0: Yeah, he said that he couldn't decide between the two of us, but then he did put Jacob, Jacob, Jacob, and he put like one of those GIFs of someone on a trampoline. I'm not sure if that would be like you celebrating on a trampoline afterwards. I'm not sure. Also, thanks to Ian, who got in touch as well on our socials, who said he commented under the video that we've got at the moment and said, I'd be told off for turning up for work in shorts. You go, Gemma. So what is that? 4-2?
1: 4-2.
0: Well, you're going to find out very shortly how we do. This is Tate McRae. Sports car on BFBS, the Force of Station for the Big Salute.

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1: On the way, we'll be hearing from one of the BFBS Big Salute beneficiaries and who is going to win our 1 minute stepper challenge. 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
0: Gemmeline Jacob Dyer live from Bryce Norton for the BFBS Big Salute. This year it's Ops Summit. We've been asking you to help us climb a mountain of cash for small military charities. Thing is, there's not much mountain seen in Bryce, is there, Jacob?
2: No, not at all. So we decided to go head to head on a stepper to see who can do the most amount of steps in just 1 minute. I have got youth on my side because I'm a bit younger than you, a lot younger than you, Gemily. But you've got experience. You're a bit of a veteran in the gym.
0: At the gym. So I go to the gym 3 to 4 times a week. Who are you voting for, Jacob or Gemily? Shall we find out?
2: Go on then.
3: Good luck. Go. Oh, it's having a little bit of a wobble.
4: Yeah, my main thing is the balance.
3: Remember, if you fall off, that's it.
4: Really? Oh, gosh.
3: Yes. So, 50 seconds to go. How are you feeling?
4: My main thing is the balance. I'm not very coordinated at all. Oh, no.
3: You've got to check out the social media of this.
4: No, please don't.
3: Jacob, on this
4: if you're watching,
3: stepper.
4: Go away.
3: You're halfway.
4: I must say, I don't go to the gym, so I am feeling this even after the 30 seconds.
3: Oh. You've got 20 seconds to go. Well done.
4: My legs are really...
3: How many do you think you've done so far?
4: I have no idea.
3: I can see that leg. Well, you're actually getting into it a little bit now. It's a shame we've only got 10 seconds. Yeah. 9.
4: Oh, every
3: eight,
4: part of my body
3: seven,
4: is hurting.
3: 6.
4: This is...
3: 5. 4. 3.
4: Yeah.
3: 2. 1. And stop.
4: 65.
3: Yeah.
4: Wow. Well, you know what? I am quite pleased with that. That's not bad.
0: It's not bad. 65 to beat.
2: Although I did sound like Darth Vader there at the end.
0: You did
2: really struggling.
0: You did a bit. So, I had 65 to beat. Do you think I did it?
2: I hope not.
0: Let's find out.
4: And she's off. The minute has started. Wow. Straight into it. The thing is, I struggle with balance. You don't look like you're struggling with balancing at all. What you are doing, though, is you are turning round.
3: Yep.
4: I kind of stayed static when I was doing it in one place. You're almost looking like you're going to do a 360 on this stepper.
3: Off.
4: Was that deliberate? Was it a deliberate
3: of course
4: choice?
3: It is.
4: Yeah. How are you finding it? Oh, nearly halfway, and it did look like you were struggling a little bit there. You are halfway through. How are you feeling?
3: Yeah, good.
4: More than good.
3: Yeah.
4: Struggling at all? Struggling?
3: No.
4: Well, you've got 22 seconds left, so final push now on the stepper. Are you going to beat me? I've got age on my side. You don't have that, but you do have going to the gym every day. 10 seconds left, Gemily. 5, 4, 3, 2, 1. Time's up. 87. Yeah. Wow, 87. Wow, you, I think you deserve that. How are you feeling?
3: I'm not going to the gym afterward.
4: It's a lot harder than it looks,
3: it's
4: isn't it?
3: It's a lot harder than it looks.
4: So 87, you beat me.
3: I did.
4: To be honest, I don't know how often you practice stepping, but I have never seen anything like that in my life. So I feel like I was, especially the turning. So I do feel like I was at a disadvantage, but well done.
0: There we go. I won!
2: Yeah, worth pointing out, by the way, that you wore like proper gym gear. I didn't own any gym kit.
0: No,
2: so I was just in jeans and a BFBS top. But well done!
0: And of course, every penny of your donation goes to the Big Salute supporting Armed Forces charities right across the UK. And we're going to be hearing from one of those charities very shortly.
2: Yep, including what's inside a Bower bag and how can it help somebody living with a brain injury. We'll find out coming up here at BFBS, the Forces Station.

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0: That is Rae and her sisters, absolutely Anne Amma with Joy.
1: Also, before that, we played you Blue and Song 2. It's BFBS The Forces Station. Today is our big salute day, and we are live from our studios at REF Bries Norton. Now, just a quick one, right? 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
1: And today, we're really making a difference. 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
0: This year we've given a grant to Bowra Foundation.

0: They support the physical and psychological well-being, rehab and recovery of people living with brain injury. And part of this, they provide Bowra bags and to help people practically. And one of the team talks to us through what's in the bag.
1: Hi, I'm Meg and I am the Bowra Bag Project Manager for the Bowra Foundation. So the Bowra Bag is a practical toolkit full of items that help someone in their early stages of recovery or rehab from stroke or brain injury, and it's just a toolkit that can help them achieve those things in their day-to-day life. So we have exercise bands, we have a specialised eating utensil called a NORC, like non-slip mat, so people with limb deficiency can then obviously eat themselves and gain a bit of independence back. We also have some like colouring books in there for the mental health side of things, playing cards, functional aids. It's just bits of everything in there, really. Talking to people since I've worked here, it gives them hope. It means hope. Hope that there is life after stroke and brain injury, that there is something worth living for afterwards. And I think just given that initial point of contact, knowing that they're not alone in this and that they can find a community afterwards that have experienced similar things, I think is nothing but beneficial. And I just think that it gives them a little bit of something extra, with the determination that things can be done after stroke or brain injury.
0: That is Meg from Bowra Foundation.
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0: Kaiser Chiefs and Ruby on VFES, the Forces station. It is, of course, the Big Salute Day. 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
3: I mean, I've been to the Falklands, I've got all the hiking gear. 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No, I didn't. But in the true spirit of BFBS Big Salute, let's crack on. 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
5: Donating can affect our game, so you can do things like throw us off the mountain by donating as little as 50p to the Big Salute. So we'll see you there. It's not quite like the lobby, but it's still going to be a great time.
3: So I am walking up and down the garrison bridge that connects the two parts of camp. I actually started a little bit earlier than 7 o'clock UK time just to keep warm. But it's about 400 metres end to end. It's a 12 metre elevation. So I'm going to crack on. I'm going to get these steps in, keep going. And hopefully those donations are coming in. The fact I'm out here in the cold, that's got to be worth at least 20 quid. What do you reckon?
6: It is one of those days we all feel like a big family and it's really nice.
7: One of those days in the year where my heart just swells, not just for the people that work at BFBS and the kind of spirit that we create, but also on behalf of all those people who listen to us, who watch us, who are in those communities that we serve, who get involved and help with this fundraising, because it's really phenomenal.
8: Can I just say, on behalf of myself and Greg, who are completely unathletic, thank you so much for taking on this challenge. Well, were you going to do it?
5: I wasn't going to do that.
8: I noticed at one point you helped somebody else up the rock as well without even realising. There was one point where a Barbary macaque jumped on your back, wasn't there?
9: Yes, there was, yes. He was after the electrolytes in my bag. He jumped on my back. I thought, I can't deal with this hitchhiker right now. So I had to just let him go. And then he threw my phone on the floor. I was like, ah.
8: Oh my gosh, it could have been me and Greg doing that, to be fair.
10: Oh, on Mike's back?
8: Yeah. Give us the food.
11: We are literally making the final ascent up the steps of the BFBS studio. 3, 2, 1. We've done it, Alice. We did it.
8: All the way from sea level to Mount Olympus this morning. I can see them all outside the window running around clapping.
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0: Oh, what a fantastic day it is. 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

0: That is new from Ash. Stop the Wedding on BFES, of course, the station is, of course, Big Salute Day.
1: Yeah, and all day. You have been helping us raise money for the BFBS Big Salute. And we are so close to announcing the amount raised so far.
0: So far.
1: This
0: we
1: is so
0: have
1: dramatic.
0: Raised, I know, £18,040.
1: Wow.
0: Well done. Well done. We have got just 5 hours to go till the end of the day. We need to get to 20,000.
1: Yes, come on.

0: Well, that's it. That went quickly, didn't
1: it? I can't believe it.
0: What a fantastic day we've had for the BFES Big Salute Ops Summit. Well done to everyone that got involved. Well done if you donated.
1: Yeah, and that is it from us here at BFES Bryce Norton. Over to BFES Falklands next.
0: It's bye from us.
1: Bye.

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1: Hi guys, it's Tom Payne over in the Falklands, and I've got loads coming up for you in the next hour. We're going to find out how much we've managed to raise here via some cake sales that we did last week, and we'll find out what our total step count is in the ultimate ascent. All of that is coming up very soon with me next in the Falklands.
0: From across the Forces world, we're coming together for the BFBS Big Salute. Big Salute.

0: men have been arrested on suspicion of trespassing offences at RAF Molesworth. The Latvian nationals, aged 32 and 36, were detained inside the base perimeter in Cambridge in the early hours of this morning. Counter-terrorism police are investigating. Sky's Barnaby Papadopoulos reads a post on X from the Defence Secretary Wes Streeting.
1: Thank you to the MOD and civilian police and security teams who acted quickly and professionally to arrest two individuals at RAF Molesworth. We are highly vigilant about potential threats to our military sites and work closely with the police to keep them secure. The protection of our bases is multi-layered, including physical barriers, patrols, surveillance, monitoring, and counter-drone capabilities.
0: Counter-terrorism police say there are no links to the incident at RAF Fairford last month. A Royal Navy serviceman's appeared in court charged with spying. 24-year-old Teddy Young is accused of abusing his security clearance to try to get classified information to Russia. Andy Burnham says Germany is looking into joining an international coalition to build the next generation of fighter jets. During a visit to Berlin, the Prime Minister and Chancellor Friedrich Merz ratified a deal done last July, which commits the nations to closer ties on science, tech and defence.
2: From closer collaboration comes economic opportunity and jobs, and that very much is the spirit of the treaty that we've ratified today, the Kensington Treaty, the first treaty between Germany and the UK since the Second World War. It really is a significant moment.
0: He says he wants to bring the UK closer to Europe. At least 30 people have been killed in a Russian airstrike on two buses in the eastern Ukrainian city of Kramatorsk. The Ukrainian authorities say the buses were attacked by a guided bomb, and images suggest passengers were trapped inside the vehicles after the explosion. Warrants to search the former Prince Andrew's Sandringham and Windsor homes in February have been found to be unlawful. It's still to be decided whether materials seized can be used in the ongoing investigation into allegations the ex-Duke passed sensitive information to Jeffrey Epstein, which he denies. Experts are warning England could be in for an early flu season. It's as the NHS's National Medical Director says hospital admissions for the virus are the highest she can remember for this time of year. Professor Frankie Swords has also highlighted an expected increase in COVID cases. The nominees for the 2026 RAF Sports Awards have been announced. Toby Reynolds has more.
3: Triathlete Adam Baker, swimmer Carl Booth and sprinter Cameron Tindall are in the running for Sportsman of the Year. For the Sportswoman of the Year, Winter Olympian Nicole Berger will go up against Inter-Services diving champion Charlotte Goodman and Welsh hockey star Alexandra Nolte. Esports Stelios Elia is joined on the Coach and Official of the Year shortlist by rugby referee Rebecca Piddlesden and cricket umpire Grace Banbury. There's not long to wait until the winners are announced, with the awards taking place at the RAF Club in London on October 22nd.
0: And that's the latest. I'm Vicky Turner.
4: From the Falkland Islands. 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

0: That is a wonderful tune to kick things off with here in the South Atlantic, isn't it? It's Five Colours in a Hair by McFly.
1: The Op Summit Challenge for the BFBS Big Salute. Climb and conquer.
0: And hello to you. I hope you're doing well. My name's Tom Benn. This is the Falklands. I am broadcasting to you from the South Atlantic over at Mount Pleasant Complex. And it's an absolute honour. I'm loving it already. If you've been here before, you will know that sometimes the weather, it can be a little bit rubbish. However, today the sun is shining. It's an absolutely beautiful day. Paint the picture. The sky is blue and it's looking great. All things are looking fantastic for the BFBS Big Salute. And I mean, through the power of radio, we've been in loads of places already, right? You started your day over in Brunei. You then went over to the UK. You went to places like Blandford, Aldershot, Colchester, Catterick. You then went back overseas to Cyprus with Alice Vickery and Hal Stewart and Brian Galpin. It was a fantastic morning for me here in the Falklands. We then went to places like Germany, Gibraltar, Northern Ireland, back to the UK. We just heard from Bryce Norton, and now you are here in the Falklands, and I've got a lot lined up for you. For instance, in just a minute, we're going to be hearing about a bake sale that we were doing last week here in MPC. I'm going to tell you how much money we raised for the Big Salute just for that alone. A little bit later on, we're going to be hearing from one of the PTIs at the Longdom Gym to talk all things Ultimate Ascent. I'll tell you more about that later. And we're going to be hearing about a charity that will receive some of the funds from the Big Salute. All of that is coming up. And of course, I'll be telling you how you can donate to the BFBS Big Salute. For now, though, just stay right there, relax, and enjoy the tunes. In just a moment, I've got the Verve coming up. We've also got some One Republic. Next, though, it's Plastic Box by Jade.
1: 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Climb and conquer.

That's a lovely song, that, isn't it? It's Plastic Box by Jade. In a moment, I'm going to be introducing you to something called Section Connection. It's absolutely legendary. You'll have to take my word for it. But first, I've got a couple of thank yous to do. I know that all across the Forces world, some amazing things have been happening to raise money for charity. Just an example that comes off the top of my head. I know Richard Hatch has been doing his great big Dino Dash throughout the last week. That's looked amazing. But you know what? I'm gonna flex here. I'm gonna gloat about the Falklands. We have been doing some pretty cool things too. We've been doing something called the Ultimate Ascent, which we're gonna find out about more later. And right now, I need to do some thank yous to some different people here in the Falklands. A couple of shout-outs, because last week, we did two massive bake sales, and they have raised a ton of money. So first of all, we've got to say thank you to the CRF and also the military chefs that donated their time to make some of the best cakes, some brownies, some cookies that I've had in a long time, but also to the Oasis Cafe, which is just up the corridor from me. They donated a wonderful red velvet cake. All of this sort of came together. We had a few other cakes that were donated, and we raised a fantastic £274 just from cake sales alone. And remember, all of those cakes as well, they were donated. So, you know, it's all profit margins. It's all very good stuff. So thank you to everyone that I've just mentioned for that. And yeah, in just a minute, we will be finding out how you can donate if you'd like to send your money over to. And we're going to be doing a Section Connection, which, trust me, here in the Falklands, it is incredibly famous.

0: It's a beautiful song, that, isn't it? The violins, they sound lovely. It's The Verve with Sonnet. And as wonderful as my song selection can be, you know, from time to time, because it is my job, so I do try to be good at it where I can be, I do often think that actually your song choices are often better.
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0: Which is why here in the Falklands, we have something legendary and iconic. I'm sure if you have been here within the last 4 years, you will know about Section Connection. Basically, every week I go to a different section, I get song requests from personnel at that section, and then we play them on the radio. Now, this week's section, because, you know, you have only just tuned to the Falklands, probably for the first time in quite a while, we have been getting our song requests from Command. Now, we have been lucky enough recently to be blessed with a new deputy commander, and we've got her song request on today, so let's find out what it is.
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0: It's a really great tune, that, isn't it? It's very, very good. It's Switch Disco and Ella Henderson with React.
1: Thank you for doing your bit for the BFBS Big Salute.
0: Now, this next story touches on alcohol abuse and may be especially sensitive for some. The money you raise, though, for the BFBS Big Salute all goes to support small charities working with service personnel, families and veterans. This year, we've given a grant to the Rees Foundation's project. From Care to Command, they offer help and advice to care leavers who serve or have served in the armed forces. Julie Harris has been supported by them, and she shares her story right now.
2: I've been in care from the age of 8, when my mum died. I've been in foster care, I've been in children's homes, and that's basically all. I preferred the children's homes because the foster caring was mostly about families, and I tended to feel left out on that, which played a part on, you know, my feelings throughout the years and things like that. So I chose to be in residential care. I left residential care at 16 years of age, and I went to stay with my sister and her husband for a period of, I think it was 2 years. I got my own flat at 17. I was offered no support from the care system. I was given, I think it was £25 a week for a year or two to help. There was no support at the time. There was no counselling offered. There was nothing. Having no support, I turned to alcohol throughout the years. I had been drinking for almost 30 years to hide things that happened to me over the period of being in care. Now I have been doing these groups, Care to Command. I've been doing other groups, a lot of mindfulness, which has opened my mind up to what's really happening, what has really happened, the things that I've buried has all surfaced. I'm a totally changed person. I'm more calmer. I can put up with a lot. Because I was an angry person and I didn't know how to, you know, put myself out there without being angry at the world. But now I'm a lot calmer. Through all these groups, the people that I meet is amazing. I've made so many genuine friends. It's just so amazing. I've had to let go of friends in the past because they don't fit into my lifestyle anymore. My whole life's changed. Day to day, I can get up in the morning and I can breathe easy. I've got a clear head in the morning. I don't have what we call the broken bottles in the head. It still can take one person to upset my day, but I have to bring myself back and say, okay, I'll try not to let that person upset my day. They're the one with the problem, you know, not me. Things still to change, but the foundation is just amazing. And now that I've been free of alcohol for 3 years, I've got my kids back in my life. They're never away from my door. They come down, they visit me, they do wee jobs for me. I get to visit my grandkids. There's no worry of me. Is she going to be sober? Is she going to not be? Is she going to be in the right mind? Is she not? So everything falls into place. I would say to any family who's struggling is there is help out there. Get the right help for you and your family. There's always help out there and you need to want it before it works. Or it won't work. But if you're struggling, any family with addictions, trauma, anything, contact the Care to Command. There's always an answer to your problem, and you will become a better person.

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It's Great Expectation by Sienna Spyro. And also a massive thank you to a very brave Julie Harris, who shared her story with us only moments ago. 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

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Again, it's bfbs.com/bigsalute. 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In just a minute, we are going to be hearing from Lucy at the Longdon Gym. We're going to be finding out how the ultimate ascent is going. All of that next.

0: wanted. Oh, I tell you what, that's such a good tune, isn't it? It's been stuck in my head loads and loads. That is Audrey Hobart with Sue Me here at BFBS. And you know what? Today is the Big Salute Day.
1: 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Climb and conquer.
0: And because I'm kind of all alone here in the studio, I decided I would make a call to a friend and get a guest on the radio. So we've got Lucy on the line. Hello, Lucy.
2: Hey, how are we doing, Tom? You okay?
0: Oh, I'm so well. It's wonderful to hear your voice. How are you doing, Lucy?
2: I'm having a great day, thanks. Yeah, it's been busy down here at the gym, but it's been a good day.
0: It has indeed. But Lucy, it's worth mentioning, I don't want to panic you or scare you. But we are actually broadcasting across the whole Forces world right now. So we're on in Brunei, we're on in Lossiemouth, we're on in Akrotiri, you know, everywhere you can think of, we're on pretty much.
2: Brilliant.
0: So just introduce yourself, tell us who you are and what you do here in Biffside.
2: Cool, yeah, cool. So I'm Sergeant Lucy Shepherd. I'm SNCO PED here at Biffside, so I look after the gym and all the sports facilities here. I've got a great little team, three other corporate PTIs here. We just try and bring a bit of morale to the station.
0: And that you absolutely do. We love hanging out with you, Lucy. You're wonderful here on camp. And you've been helping me out today with an event called the Ultimate Ascent. So if you're unsure what the Ultimate Ascent is, because you're listening anywhere else in the world other than the Falklands, that's absolutely fine. Basically, I'm trying to get our step count here in the Falklands at MPC as high as possible. To help me, loads of different people from camp, including myself and Lucy, have hopped on a Stairmaster machine down at the Longdon Gym. Lucy, how did you find it this morning? You did like a good hour, didn't you?
2: Yeah, we put an early stint in, 8 o'clock this morning. I grabbed a few friends and we put a little slog in. An hour was quite a long time on a Stairmaster. I didn't realise that until I did this morning. But it was a lot of fun. You know, it's always good when you've

0: friends in with you. You can suffer together, can't you? But it was good. It was good. There was good morale. There was a circuit going on at the same time, so the music was pumping. We had a good time.
1: Excellent stuff. Yeah, it was sensational. My legs are a little bit sore, but I'm sure they'll be all right as the day goes on. So, Lucy, we've got some step count totals to read out. First of all, could you tell us how the Army and the RAF are getting on? Because it must be fairly close between the two, right?
0: Well, not really. So the Army are on 9,535 currently. But I will say that right this minute, there's a group of about 20, 25 of them kind of tag teaming in from the RSSB. So they are putting some serious steps in, but obviously until they finish up on the hour, we don't know what their step count is. So I think theirs is going to jump hugely in the next kind of 20 minutes or so. But they're currently at 9,535.
1: Yeah, and then what about the RAF? Because they shot off in the morning, right?
0: Well, yeah, I think we just had like quite a few of us first thing. So we're currently on 37,582.
1: Yeah, see, it's interesting because there is still a lot of time to go, right? There's still 20 minutes, and as you say, the whole of the RSSB has rocked up just to climb those stairmaster machines.
0: Yeah, they are putting a shift in right now, yeah.
1: Yeah, they could catch the RAF still. So there's two other counts that we need. First of all, at the minute, who is the person that's in first place? Who has done the most steps today?
0: Cool, so we have got Brett Wills in first place, and he has done 5,980 steps on his own. Yeah,
1: that's amazing.
0: Pretty good going, that,
1: to like to give you like a scale of that quickly, Lucy, I've got some like figures written down here of what mountains are what, you know, amounts of steps. That's Ben Nevis. He's climbed Ben Nevis on his own in the space of an hour, essentially.
0: Yeah, perfect. Go Brett.
1: Yeah, go Brett. And finally, what is our total step count for the whole of MPC?
0: Okay, total step count is 55,117 steps.
1: Oh, that's fantastic. And I think that is getting really high now, like nearly at Everest point. So well done to all of MPC. And Lucy, thank you so much for taking part today and coming on the radio.
0: It's a pleasure, and I'd love to speak to you, Tom. And well done on the event. It's been a blast.
1: Oh, thank you. Lucy, we'll catch you again soon. Bye-bye.
0: You take care. Bye-bye.
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0: That's Train with Drive By, an absolute tune from them. And guess what? In just a moment, we're going to be finding out how much has been raised so far for the BFBS Big Salute.
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Very pleasant tune, that, isn't it? It's Someday Somewhere by Jungle, and you are currently tuned into the Falklands. Hello, my name is Tom. And it is time, oh, I'm nervous, it is time to tell you how much we have raised so far for the BFBS Big Slew. All of your donations piled together, all of your hard work leading to this moment. Oh, I'm nervous, I'm getting the shivers, honestly. It's scary stuff, this. It also slightly feels like Love Island. You know, when they stall, feels like that. I'm going to get on with it. Today, so far, we have raised a whopping £19,571. Yeah, well done us. Go us. Go team BFBS and the Forces World. I'm very proud of you and you and you. But look, don't stop there. It is now time to dig deep. Depending on where you are in the world, you've still got many hours left of the day. So keep going, keep donating. 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

0: It's Topic with Breaking Me, and it's crazy how quick an hour goes when you're having fun, right? I'm off in a few moments. Shall we find out what's coming up next?
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2: This is George Squared, and we are back today from 8 p.m. UK time.
3: Yes, George Wedlake and George Ryland to see at home after a long day of fundraising from 8 UK time until 10. We'll be counting up to the final figure, the final amount that you have helped us raise.
2: We'll also be checking in with Jonah Jupp to find out how BFBS Esports have got on. So make sure you join us 8 p.m. UK time.
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0: Yeah, I'm looking forward to that. It's going to be good. And also, if you are listening from here in the Falklands, it's worth mentioning, at some point next week, George Ryland is going to be broadcasting live from the Falklands too. All very excited about that.

That's Olivia Rodrigo, who's currently my Fortnite skin, actually. By the way, at one point in that song, I thought I might start emoting. But that is it from me. You've got George Squared coming up next, just after your news. First, though, it's Shut Up by the Black Eyed Peas.

0: Counter-terror police say two Latvian men have been arrested on suspicion of trespassing at RAF Molesworth in Cambridgeshire. They say a routine patrol of the perimeter of the base last night identified an abandoned vehicle and a breach in the fence. They detained two men aged 32 and 36. The BBC's Daniel Sanford is following the story.
1: About 10 o'clock last night, some Ministry of Defence police were patrolling the perimeter of RAF Molesworth when they found what seemed to be an abandoned vehicle. And then about 4 hours later, at about 2 a.m, they discovered a cut in the perimeter fence and two men inside the perimeter of the base, who are Latvian nationals but people who live in the UK, and two addresses in Peterborough are being searched.
0: A sailor in the Royal Navy has appeared in court charged with spying offences. Teddy Young, who's 24, is accused of preparing to disclose information intended for a foreign power, understood to be Russia. The Prime Minister is claiming Germany is looking into joining an international coalition to build the next generation of fighter jets. The UK and Germany have signed a deal which commits them to closer ties. Russian strikes on Ukrainian public buses have killed at least 30 people. The country's capital, Kyiv, is under worsening blackouts, with infrastructure like gas stations, energy systems and railways among Kremlin targets. Suspected threats by Russia towards Lithuania haven't scared their prime minister.
2: We're not shaking or trembling. Russia is capable of producing ballistics, and they're using just approximately 30% of their ballistics for the war of Ukraine. But the ever is they're stockpiling. Question is for what?
0: U.S. Defense Secretary Pete Hegseth has awarded USS Abraham Lincoln sailors the Presidential Unit Citation for extraordinary heroism. The carrier spent 265 days at sea without a port call, breaking records, with its full deployment exceeding 300 days. A letter has been sent by Irish political parties to the Prime Minister urging him to intervene in a major dispute in Northern Ireland. Campaigners are continuing to block Unionist Orange Order members from parading along the Gavaki Road in Portadown, which is in a largely nationalist area. The parade was given legal permission to go ahead for the first time in almost 30 years. The BFBS Big Salute is continuing to help raise vital money for military charities. We'll keep you updated throughout our programmes on the all-important running total. Founder and CEO of Stepway, Dawn Turner, is one of the charities benefiting from a Big Salute grant.
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1: My name is George Wedleg, but I'm not riding solo because somebody has stood opposite me. And that person is...
3: George Ryland making George Squared. And we are so happy to be rounding off the BFBS Big Salute Day. For the second year running, we're calling it tradition. And somehow we get the great job of taking you up to the total amount of money raised. But we've got a lot to get through before we get there.
1: Yeah, and there's been so much going on today as well. We've been broadcasting live from Brunei here in the UK. We've been to Cyprus, Germany, everywhere you can name. There's a BFBS station. We've been live from there today, and what a day it's been as well. 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
3: You do need to be over 16 and have the bill payer's permission before texting. 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And we just want to say a big thank you to our very own BFBS teams across the world as well, who have been stepping up and doing their bit, whether they've been giving their all, walking up mountains on treadmills, dressed as dinosaurs, or... doing some esports, which we'll hear about later on in the show. Everyone has given this their all, and we are so very proud of every single one of you.
1: Yeah, and also we're going to hear from some BFBS Big Salute beneficiaries as well, the charities that have received donations and where that money's going. We've also got some celebrities on board.
3: Ooh.
1: So we're going to get some messages from those guys in a bit after some music from Ariana Grande. It's Hate That I Made You Love Me on BFBS.

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0: This is George Squared with you for our incredible day. Basically, what we want to do is just highlight all that everyone around the forces world has done, including our incredible BFBS teams who have been at this for weeks. And so much has gone on today as well. We heard from Tom Payne just before we joined you at 8 p.m. UK time. He's out in the Falkland Islands, where today in the Longdon Gym, they had the BFBS Big Salute Ultimate Ascent Challenge. Climbing steps on the Stairmaster machine. That is not the most pleasant way to do a climb. So well done to everyone who was involved in that out in the Falkland Islands. And I will see you next week.
2: And I also want to highlight our very own Peter Johnson in Colchester. This morning, he set off at 7 o'clock, early start, running up and down the bridge on Merville Barracks. I mean, for a solid hour, that's pretty good going. So nice one, Peter Johnson.
0: There's a lot of mental stamina involved in these challenges.
2: There really is. It's not just the physical side, is it?
0: I would say it's mainly the mental for some of the stuff that our teams have done. Like BFBS Cyprus. And I can only imagine how our Hal Stewart reacted to this challenge. What they've been doing starting today is attempting to walk from sea level to the top of Mount Olympus, but all within the confines of the BFBS stairs leading up to the front door. Now, I spent 3 years there, and I can confirm there are only 5 of those steps.
2: So again, that's where that mental... it's going to really take it out of you.
0: Isn't it
2: just? It's
0: going to
2: take it out of you.
0: Yeah.
2: But yeah, I mean, hats off. All these challenges are going above and beyond today and helping us raise a mountain of cash for military charities. So we applaud you all.
0: We absolutely do. BFBS.com/big salute to find out more. And also, if you have got anything you want to give, we would love that. Every single penny going to smaller military charities.

0: A great energy on that one. That's what's required. Is Break My Heart on BFBS, the Forces Station. It's George Squared with you on Big Salute Day. 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
1: 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We're going to be checking in with Jonah Jupp very shortly to find out how they're getting on.
0: And we've got a celebrity message from somebody who I don't want to give you the name of just yet, but he likes to drink his own urine in the woods. He is known for a lot more than that, though. This is the Scissor Sisters.

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Hey guys, Bear Grylls here for BFBS and the big salute. And if you are taking part in one of the summit challenges, well done, respect. Thank you for all you're doing, all the effort and time and energy you're putting in to make a difference to so many in the British Forces community. So thank you, cheering you on, never give up.

0: Additional Driver, Blossoms featuring Declan McKenna on BFBS, the Forces Station. This is George Squared with you for the BFBS Big Salute Day. And we've got someone really quite special on the phone because BFBS Esports have been running a competition today with Armed Forces teams racing to the top of the game peak, doing their bit for Op Summit.
1: Hello.
2: Yes, we have Jonah Jupp on the line. Hello, Jonah. How are you getting on, mate?
3: Not bad. We're now 10 hours, 20 minutes in. We're going to be wrapping up soon, I hope. But yes, we've been sprinting to the top. We've had sabotages from the viewers. We've had people sending in banana slips. For anyone who doesn't understand, the game peak, essentially, we are three characters climbing to the top of a big mountain. It's very, very hard. But myself, Owen and Lena from Team Esports have been trying to climb that for the last 12 hours. We've summited twice, but we've been increasing the difficulty each time, and our viewers have sent things like bananas our way to make us slip off the mountain. We've had tornadoes, we've had explosions. It's been a bit of a headache, if I'm honest. The viewers have made it pretty hard.
2: So they're actively trying to stop you getting to the top of this summit. Is that what the game is?
3: Pretty much, yes. We were very, very close to the end earlier, and one of our viewers, Ishak, decided to send us a banana peel that sent all of us into a lovely pool of lava, so we had to reset.
2: It's for charity, Ishak. What are you doing?
3: I know, an hour and 20 worth of trying to summit a mountain gone to waste for a banana peel. So
0: I love his work.
3: There we go.
0: And Yoni Yup, I've actually seen a man slip on a banana peel in real life, and I highly recommend it.
3: What?
0: Yeah, I know, it's amazing. Have you had a break since 10 o'clock this morning?
3: Yes, we have taken regular breaks to hydrate, of course, and grab some food. But yeah, we're going to probably be wrapping up here very soon. We're going to try and do one more summit before we wrap things up. But yes, please, if you haven't tuned in already, twitch.tv/BFBS Esports, and please donate to our fundraiser.
2: Yeah, more banana skins. Come on, send them in.
0: More banana peels!
2: So, Jonah, we've been going across, you know, the Forces world, touching here, there and everywhere, all about these challenges. And a lot of people are putting in some serious physical effort. I'm talking about Richard Hatch and Mark McKenzie, to name a couple. I mean, it sounds like they should have just joined you on peak, just playing a game, right?
3: I mean, Lena did say that we're not the most physically capable department, but I was pretty offended by that, to be honest. But no, we did say that if we reach our goal of £500, that we're going to do like a peak in real life video where I take the other two, let's just say, not so outdoorsy members of the team on an actual expedition. And we were going to record that for a bit of content. But we've already reached £105, and our £100 target, Owen has agreed to shave his head. So Owen's getting his head shaved. So, yeah, things are getting a bit chaotic.
0: Come on, Psycho. I can't wait to see it. That is what Owen is called. Now, I spoke to Richard Hatch, who was doing the Yorkshire Three Peaks Challenge. He was eating a soaking wet cheese and celery sandwich. What's your snack situation been, mate?
3: That sounds absolutely vile.
0: Doesn't it?
3: my message has just got back from London, and she just rocked up and plonked a KFC rice bowl on my
0: You chose well. Style.
2: I hope Richard isn't listening. He'll be crying.
3: Yeah, no soggy sandwiches here. That's disgusting. Can't
2: believe that. Do you know what you should get? You might already have one, Jonah. One of those hats where you can put cans in either side. So it's just like a straw leading to your mouth. One.
0: That's a beer helmet, George.
2: Yeah, I was going to say that, but you know, you can use it for anything.
0: Monster.
3: No, way definitely top. Yeah, no, definitely not. No, not any Monster for me these days. But no, I mean, the other guys, I know Elaine has been cranking out cans of Pepsi like it's nobody's business. So yeah, it's been a bit chaotic here.
2: All right, Jonah, well, we'll let you get back to it. I notice you're not shaving your head, though. Could we change that by the end of the show, do you reckon?
3: Oh, if we reach a £500 target, maybe. Maybe.
2: Okay. All right, we'll see. I thought you were going to say the line's gone funny then. That's what they usually say at that point.
3: Yeah.
2: There it is. Jonah Jupp and the esports team, thank you very much for your

0: Red Hot Chili Peppers on BFBS, the Forces Station. It's Big Salute Day. We're raising funds for lots of military charities across the Forces world. And a military charity that helps veterans adjust to civilian life has been awarded a BFBS Big Salute grant. To combat loneliness and isolation, Forward Assist are relaunching a mobile coffee truck. Our Chris Kay has been speaking to Sarah Bushby about the renovation project and the impact the old military Land Rover will have.
1: It's a great way to help veterans work with the community again and reduce social isolation. In the past, they've trained up veterans as baristas and help them gain some skills, some customer service skills and some entrepreneurial skills. And also the coffee truck, it really stands out. It's got a great legacy itself. It was in the Falklands War in 82. It carried artillery. And then after that, it was used by a farmer in the Falklands. It's done a really great job at bringing veterans back into the community and building up those skills that they had in the forces and then lost through whatever, you know, losing self-confidence and being isolated. So we want to bring that back to life for veterans, and we want to engage also with the Youth Offending Service, some of the guys from that, and they're going to come clean up the coffee truck, help us bring it back to life again.
2: So just describe what the truck is like at the moment and what needs to be done, you know, to restore it to its glory.
1: So it's sat for over a year now, and it's it's been hard done by. So it's really weathered, and it's been redone from a camper van into this coffee truck. So inside is very tight, and there's a lot of stuff that needs sorting out. The coffee machine itself needs resurfacing. We've got a roaster, so we can roast our own coffee. That needs resurfacing also. It needs a lot of TLC. All the paintwork needs done again. It needs a good scrub and clean, and a lot of work to be done.
2: So what's the timeline? When do you reckon, you know, you're going to have completed all of this? It's going to be shiny and great looking.

0: We're hoping within 3 to 4 months.
1: So obviously you've received a grant from the BFBS, big salute. What does that mean for the charity and the trust?
0: It means multiple things. It means that we can engage with veterans and get them into a project that will really vivify them, you know, and get them re-engaged in something that means, gives them purpose, you know. And also it's on top of the training they'll get as a barista, we also can bring money into the charity, and then that'll help us with projects going forwards, which is really important.
1: What message do you have to serving personnel, families, veterans? What would you say to them in terms of supporting the BFBS Big Salute?
0: It's really important work. There are a subset of veterans that really struggle. It's a big thing to leave the forces when you commit so much of your life, your energy, and your time to serving your country. And when you leave the forces, it can be really challenging because you lose that community, you lose that sense of purpose, that huge sense of purpose you had. And support from the Big Salute, it does change lives, because without the money and the awareness for what charities do, without that support, we wouldn't be able to support veterans on the ground, moment to moment, day in, day out. And that is where the rubber meets the road in terms of recovery, because you can access treatments for different health concerns, but if you are isolated and you don't have the support and you're lost from that military community, it can be really damaging. So being able to use this coffee truck to promote the charity and to connect with veterans and connect other veterans to their community is imperative for the recovery.
2: That was Sarah Bushby, the therapeutic lead at Forward Assist, speaking to our Chris Kay. On the way, we are going to be hearing from Nikki Ness, BFBS's Director of Broadcast and Entertainment, about how we decide where your money goes. We've also got music to come from Lewis Capaldi and American authors after Boston from Stella Lefty.

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0: Yeah, it is George Squared with you on BFBS The Forces Station. Remember, if you'd like to support the Big Salute, there are plenty of ways to get in touch. 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All the info you need is on there. Sorry, /summit is the one you want. So it's Big Salute Day, and this year our 19th year of fundraising for Armed Forces Charities. 19 years, George.
3: And we are so very proud of every single one of them. And to talk about how far the Big Salute has come and how we decide where your money goes, Joe Carden spoke to BFBS's Director of Broadcast and Entertainment, Nikki Ness.
4: Well, I can tell you that BFBS has been raising money for charity for years, but the BFBS Big Salute umbrella has been around since 2007. It's amazing. I don't know where that time has gone. But in that time, we've raised over £1.5 million, which is extraordinary when you think about it, right? And I think it's one of those days in the year where my heart just swells, not just for the people that work at BFBS and the kind of spirit that we create, but also on behalf of all those people who listen to us, who watch us, who are in those communities that we serve, who get involved and help with this fundraising, because it's really phenomenal.
5: It is one of those days we all feel like a big family, and it's really nice. It's really interesting, isn't it? Because I know we always go out of our way to make sure that we support maybe the charities and the organisations that aren't making the big headlines all the time and getting the massively, massively big bucks and making the news and stuff. How hard is it? How do you actually slim them down from a massive list of applications?
4: That's a great question, Joe, and the team at BFBS do a really brilliant job with that. So no single person makes those decisions. So we have lots of criteria around the applications, and what we're really keen to do is support smaller charities, because we work really hard to raise the money and our audiences work really hard to raise the money, and it's never been harder than in current times to raise money for charity. So we really want to make sure that everyone gets value for all of that work that goes in. So we have criteria, and then basically a panel selects independently, feeds back, we score all of the applications, and then we sit down and work through all of that, and the decisions really make themselves.
5: And it is a tough decision, but bless you, you are making it sound slightly like an X Factor, like you're there as a Simon Cowell figure with a big golden buzzer. Obviously, we might have people listening to this right now who are involved with Mill Charities, who run Mill Charities, who maybe weren't successful this year or didn't know about us. We'll do this again, won't we? People can apply for next year.
4: Yeah, this is ongoing. The application window will open again next year. It'll probably open around the beginning of April. But if you just keep an eye on the website, you can pick up all the information on there. And keep in touch with us.
5: Awesome. Nikki, thank you for dropping by today. It's, like I say, really nice to have that big family feeling. Right now, obviously, we've got people listening who have done incredible things for us, members of our community, who have got involved with our silly challenges and our silly ideas. We've got our own BFBS bods who have gone out and taken on Fizz for the Op Summit theme this year. And we've got people who have just put their hands in their pockets and given us a couple of quid. Have you got a message for those who have helped support the Big Salute this year?
4: Yeah, really, from all of us at BFBS and from all of those recipient charities across the years that have gone and the years that are to come, really just to say thank you, because you make a huge difference to the lives of people that we support. And there's nothing lovelier than that, right? So from the bottom of my heart, thank you.
3: And thank you from all the rest of us as well. That was Nikki Ness, BFBS's Director of Broadcast and Entertainment, talking to Joe Carden about the BFBS Big Salute. And there is still time to support these incredible causes. 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And coming up after Lewis Capaldi's Something in the Heavens, we have the current total for you.

0: One of Scotland's finest, Lewis Capaldi, Something in the Heavens on BFES, the Forces Station. It's the 8th of October, it's Big Salute Day. And it's George Squared with you currently. George, at the halfway mark of our 2 hour stint, which means we're less than an hour away now from revealing the final figure, I've got an update. Do you want it?
1: Of course I want it. Tell me, come on.
0: So this is how much money we've raised for the BFBS Big Salute this year. Just remember, last year's total was about £13,500. Incredible, right?
1: Yeah, we already know we've beaten that, but where are we?
0: We've not just beaten it.
1: Go on.
0: We've pulverised it.
1: Whoa!
0: We, at BFBS this year, with the help from that Forces community out there doing their bit, have raised, so far, we're not done.
1: Come on!
0: Oh, it's a bit nervy, this. £20,875.
1: Wow!
0: £20,875.
1: I didn't hear that.
0: Hang on, are you going deaf? Turn your headphones up. £20,875 for military charities raised at this year's Big Salute.
1: Love to hear
0: it. How mad is that?
1: Absolutely love to hear it. And like George said, we are not done yet. If you want to help, bfbs.com/big salute, because we've got another huge total that we will be giving out before 10 p.m. UK time.
0: Yeah, so we've got your news on the way in a moment for 9 p.m. UK time, and the countdown is on. There is still time to donate, bfbs.com/big salute. Any penny by this point is welcome. We just want to go as high as possible. We've already beaten last year, George. How far above it can we go now?
1: Also, don't forget, there is an added incentive of maybe BFBS Esports Jonah Jupp will have to shave his head.
0: Yes. If you give them £500 today, that hair's going.
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2: Two Latvian men have been arrested on suspicion of trespassing at a military base in Cambridgeshire. An abandoned car was found near the perimeter of RAF Molesworth last night before police found a 36 and 32-year-old. They're also being questioned by counter-terror police over suspected national security offences. Properties have been searched in Peterborough. Sky's Barnaby Papadopoulos has more.
3: I just want to bring you the statement from counter-terror police, from Helen Flanagan. She said, "We're very aware of the recent heightened interest and concern around military sites, but at this stage there is nothing to suggest this incident is connected to the events at RAF Fairford last week."
2: A Royal Navy serviceman's appeared in court charged with spying. 24-year-old Teddy Young is accused of abusing his security clearance to try to get classified information to Russia. The Prime Minister, who's in Berlin, says the UK is open to Germany joining an international programme to build the next generation of fighter aircraft. He made the announcement after ratifying an agreement to boost security cooperation between the two countries in the face of rising threats from countries such as Russia. Andy Burnham also said Britain was looking to strengthen ties with its European partners.
4: We are the two biggest economies in Europe, the two biggest investors in defence, so this makes sense for us to work in this way. Obviously, we meet today with a UK-EU summit looming towards the end of the year, and I am very committed to securing deeper cooperation as a result of this summit.
2: US Defence Secretary Pete Hegseth has awarded USS Abraham Lincoln sailors the Presidential Unit Citation for extraordinary heroism. The carrier spent 265 days at sea without a port call, breaking records, with its full deployment exceeding 300 days. Hegseth defended the crew amid controversy over the lengthy deployment and reports of poor conditions, dismissing media criticism and praising the sailors' morale and performance. Thames Valley Police has accepted that warrants it obtained in order to search the homes of Andrew Mountbatten Windsor in February had been unlawful. Mr. Mountbatten Windsor was questioned on suspicion of misconduct in public office. He denies any wrongdoing. The UK Armed Forces men's football team have lost their remembrance fixture 4-3 to the German Bundeswehr in Berlin. Kath Brazier's there.
5: UCAF wiped out a two-goal deficit at the break to lead 2-3 deep into the second half. Jack McCormick, Josh Randall and skipper Danny Kerr getting themselves on the score sheet. But a penalty awarded to the German side only moments after UCAF took the lead put them on an equal footing, 3-3. The Bundeswehr then missed a second penalty chance, saved by UCAF keeper Matthew Laycock, and suddenly it looked like we're heading for another shootout, but for a well-guided corner kick that gave the home team the home win, 4-3. Kath Brazier, BFBS Forces News, Berlin.
2: And there's more news and sport at forcesnews.com. That's the latest. I'm Vicky Turner.
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0: Scouting the Girl, She's So Lovely on BFBS The Forces Station. It's Thursday the 8th of October. I hope you're good wherever you are across the Forces world. It's not just George Wedlake with you, it's George Ryland as well. George Squared are in the studio because it's Big Salute Day.
1: This is the BFBS Big Salute.
0: And just before your news a second ago, we announced that so far, you have helped us raise £20,875. But there's still time to make more, George Ryland.
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0: 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We've got a classic on the way from Fugees in a moment. After this is Benson Boone and Sorry I'm Here for Someone Else.

0: Bents and Boone. Sorry, I'm here for someone else. This is George Squared with you for the BFBS Big Salute Day. And we are so excited to give you the grand total. But we're not there yet. And we just want to highlight some of the incredible efforts from our BFBS teams across the forces world, including Mark McKenzie. So last Friday, I had him on my show because, along with serving personnel and charity members, he took on the Seven Hills of Edinburgh. Now, this is a walk. It's about 26 kilometres, and he did suffer. He really did at one point. He just needed some support, which we gave to him. He did the rest of it on vibes. He completed it, and we were so proud. It was a sterling effort from Mark McKenzie.
1: Yeah, so the theme for Big Salute this year was Op Summit, so we're talking sponsored climbs, and there was a huge one in Germany. Shout out to Lauren Mitchell and Curtis Tyler, who took to the highest point of Paderborn for the Big Salute. So going back to last Tuesday, they took on the Paderborn Hernweg, which is an 11-kilometre circular route. It's the closest thing to a mountain they've got in Paderborn, and they absolutely smashed it. So, if you're listening in Germany, Lauren and Curtis, guten Tag, and well done to you.
0: Nice.
1: Thank you. German GCSEs really, you know, doing me a solid. It's Fugees, and it's Ready or Not on BFBS, the Forces Station. Ready or Not.

0: Ready or not from Fugees on BFBS, the Forces Station. It's George Squared with you for the BFBS Big Salute Day. 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And the money going to charities like Reese Foundation, who offer help and advice to care leavers and are always there to listen to those who need it. Also, Forward Assist, who we heard from not very long ago. They support military veterans who are struggling to adjust to civilian life. And Stepway.
1: Yeah, Stepway support all veterans in civilian life, no matter their background or circumstance. 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But next up is Tyler and Water. 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
3: Good luck. Oh, it's having a little bit of a wobble.
4: Yeah, my main thing is the balance here.
3: Remember, if you fall off, that's it.
4: Really? Oh, gosh.
3: Yes. So, 50 seconds to go. How are you feeling?
4: My main thing is the balance. I'm not very coordinated at all. Oh, no.
5: 1K down. 10 to go.
6: Come on, Loz, keep going.
5: For every one step that Curtis takes, I have to take three.
7: Stop complaining.
5: I think we're about to stop for some lunch. Curtis, are we stopping for some lunch?
7: Yeah, we are. Come on.
5: Yay. What are we on, Curtis?
7: 8 kilometres.
5: 8 kilometres by the windmills. Are we about to reach the highest point?
7: This way.
5: Oh, my gosh.
7: 10K.
5: Double digits.
7: Double digits and almost finished. Come on, let's go. Last push.
5: Let's go. 11K.
7: Should be finishing, but we've got more.
5: We don't really know what's happening.
4: I don't go to the gym, so I am feeling this even after the 30 seconds.
3: Oh. You've got 20 seconds to go. Well done.
4: My legs are really...
3: 5, 4, 3,
4: yeah.
3: two, one, and stop.
0: We took over yesterday to raise some money for the BFBS Big Salute with a bake sale. Because I was like, all these people doing fitness things? No, I'd like to eat cake.
5: I'd like to climb into some cake.
8: Well, there was a sheep up there and I thought, if I could just get on the back of the sheep and let it take me down, that'd be great. But it did have a limp. More of a limp, actually, than I had by the time I got down.
9: So we are celebrating the BFBS Big Salute Day as a school with 96% of our children being service children. What BFBS do is really important to us, so we wanted to support that. We have done a day where all of the children can dress as military personnel, so from any of the forces, and so we've got all of our children dressed up, staff are dressed up, and we've asked parents to donate to BFBS as well.
10: And it's nice to see the kids like proudly wearing their parents' uniform as well.
9: Absolutely, because we want them to be proud of who they are and where they come from, and that's a big part of what we do here at Larkhill every day.
11: Mate, what an incredible effort. You should be so proud of yourself.
12: I love that bit where it says, we've done it. We hadn't done it at that stage. Honestly, this encapsulates how tired I was when we got back to the pub. I texted like all my family, so I was like, yeah, we're back and all the rest of it. I texted Mary Wilton, and I ended the message to Mary Wilton, who's the BFBS office manager, with, I love you.
11: Only you could go halfway up the country but still somehow start some sort of terrible office rumour from the middle of Yorkshire.
12: I've sent it.
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0: And it's George Squared with you on Big Salute Day. 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Just a heads up, this next story covers topics which some may find sensitive. 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
2: This year, we've given a grant to Stepway. They support all veterans in civilian life, no matter their background or circumstance. 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Ian Bulch was helped by the charity and he shares his story.
3: In 1979... I joined the army. There weren't a lot of jobs in Worcester, and I'd been in a cadet. I did my basic training and then I was posted abroad in Germany. The first 6 months was very unpleasant and I still bear mental scars from that time. After that, my time in the army was wonderful, but I still bear the scars of the bad times that I had. But once I got out, I found that civilian life was something very hard to actually get into, because the army disciplines you and gives you a certain way of thinking. And in civilian life, that's totally different. You're virtually thrown to the wall, so to speak, because you have no training to adjust you into civilian life. Coming back

0: put me in touch with Stepway. The hardest part about going to Stepway was making that initial choice to actually go to the front door and face the fact that you're going to talk to somebody about your problems. When I met Dawn and Tina from Stepway, the CEO and the operations director, they were extremely friendly, extremely helpful, and they introduced me to the 7-step skills course, where you go with other veterans from all the services and you go on a course where they can help you with any problems that you've got adjusting to civilian life. I attended the course and it did me a power of good. A lot of soldiers and servicemen and women can't actually explain to their partners or wives or husbands what they've been through. After the course, I actually wanted to give something back. So I became a volunteer, and I now volunteer at the Worcester Hub. We very much appreciate the grant from the FPS. It's actually enabled a lot of veterans who aren't computer literate, who need the help, to be shown how to actually go online, go on a computer and apply for things and get help. Is a really great help for the veterans.
1: 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You can find out more at bfbs.com/Big Salute. And we are getting agonisingly close now to revealing the final figure, the total amount raised for the BFBS Big Salute this year. We're going to be joined by our very own Sam Bailey, the Deputy Director of Radio and Live Events, in the next 5 minutes. If that now. Next up, though, is Skepta, Suggs and Chasin' Status. It's new and it's called Innocent Smile.

So you start looking at me like that, it's like, I don't even know, I've just met you, like, who the telling me how to behave in my life? It's like, take a look at yourself, just for once, do you see yourself? Look

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I say you look so fine that I really want to make you mine. 4, 5, 6, come on and get your kicks. Now you don't need

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I said, you look so fine that I really wanna make you mine. 4, 5, 6, come on and get your kicks, now you don't need

0: Are You Gonna Be My Girl from Jet on BFBS, the Forces Station. This is George Squared with you with 1.5 voices left. I've got a bit overexcited and for the first time in my career, it has let me down. But it doesn't matter because it's not about that. And we have finally come to a huge, huge part of the day, which means, as per tradition, it's time for us to say hello to Sam Bailey, who is our Deputy Director of Radio and Live Events. Are you there, Sam?
1: Hello, Sam.
2: Hello, George and half a George.
1: It's been a very emotional show, Sam. As you can feel, we're kind of building up to that big moment where you reveal the figure in just a moment. It's been too much to take. But from your perspective, listening to everything and your teams from across the forces world, how have you felt? What have you made of what you've heard today?
2: I mean, I think the main thing is it's been such a fun day on the radio. I hope you listening at home agree that I've just loved hearing everyone from all around the forces world telling us what they've been up to. I've loved hearing what you've been up to in your schools and your gyms and your messes. I've been hooked. I haven't been able to stop listening.
0: And why is it so important what everyone has done today and all the efforts they've done leading up to today as well in Op Summit?
2: I mean, it's all about where the money goes, isn't it? Every penny that you've donated, whether that is by text or on the website or in person at our overseas stations, every penny goes directly to the good causes that we support. And I think for me, the best thing about the Big Salute is that it supports the grassroots, smaller charities that often don't get selected for the big fundraising campaigns. So you know that if you donate to the Big Salute, that your donations are really making a big difference on the ground and in the community.
1: So Sam, I think we've got to that point now then. I think we've been holding out long enough. Do you think we should reveal the total amount raised for the Big Salute this year?
2: I think that would be a good idea. Okay. At this point last year, you call it a tradition, we've only done it twice. But at this point last year, we announced that we'd raised about 13.5 grand.
1: Just bear with me. Oh, just bear with me, Sam, because listen, we need this, don't we? We need this.
2: Go on, hit it.
1: We've got a drum roll and everything.
2: Drum roll, hit it. The total raised for the Big Salute so far this year is £22,744.
1: Oh my God.
0: That is incredible.
1: I mean, it's gone up another couple of grand in the past hour or so. Sam Bailey, how are you feeling just reading that figure out? Because that money, it's just going to go and do so much good in the forces world, isn't it? And help so many people.
2: Grateful. Everybody here at BFBS is so grateful to every single person that has put their hand in their pocket, given some of their hard-earned money to the cause, to support your community, to support people like you. It isn't lost on any of us how hard, how tight times are right now. You know, this cost of living stuff is absolutely no joke. So any donation that has been given, and as I see them come through on the screen, £10 here, £20 there, it is really so moving to know that you want to put your money that you've worked so hard for towards supporting other people. So we are all so proud and so grateful.
0: And it's not just about today, is it?
2: No, you know, we do the Big Salute Day. We do it around about this time of year every year, but the Big Salute is on all year round. We know of like loads of events still planned in the coming weeks that will make that total go up. And you can raise money for the Big Salute at any time of the year. And all of the details are on the website, bfbs.com/bigsalute.
1: So Sam, just one final time, can you read that amount out again? I still don't think I quite took it in.
2: The total raised for the Big Salute so far this year is £22,744.
1: Incredible stuff. Sam, thank you so much for joining us and thank you for reading out that astonishing figure. And, well, let's get plans sorted for next year, shall we?
2: Let's get cracking.
1: Excellent stuff. Let's get back to the music in the meantime. It's Ujao, Imao Angel and Ultranate, and it's Moving to the Sun.

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0: Yeah, so if you missed it, we've just revealed the total amount raised, £22,744.10. George Ryland. What an astonishing amount of money.
3: Absolutely staggering. And so much effort has gone into this with Op Summit. Over 100,000 steps have been climbed in the Falkland Islands.
0: 12,200 steps climbed in Cyprus, the equivalent of walking from sea level to the top of Mount Olympus.
3: 363 individual donations made online.
0: And 22 hours of live programming spanning across the forces world. Again, that figure, £22,744.10. 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
4: This is a game. 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

0: It's Barry Can't Swim and Dance, Dance, Dance on BFBS The Forces Station. Pretty much wrapping up an incredible day here for the BFBS Big Salute.
1: It has been absolutely amazing. We have heard from our teams across the Forces world today. All of the efforts they've put in, all of the efforts you've put in. And of course, as Sam Bailey said, it's not just about today. It carries on. 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
0: And the figure we stand at is £22,744.10. So well done if you've helped us raise a single penny of that. Every contribution really goes a long way. And that is it from George Squared for a bit.
1: Next time, next year.
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2: It's the BFBS Big Salute Day. 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He announced the amount raised so far.
3: £22,744.
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5: That is incredible.
2: He had this message for all the fundraisers.
3: It genuinely, it isn't lost on any of us how hard, how tight times are right now. You know, this cost of living stuff is absolutely no joke. So any donation that has been given, and as I see them come through on the screen, £10 here, £20 there, it is really so moving to know that you want to put your money that you've worked so hard for towards supporting other people. So we are all so proud and so grateful.
2: On to other news, and counter-terror police say two Latvian men have been arrested on suspicion of trespassing at RAF Molesworth in Cambridgeshire. They say a routine patrol of the perimeter of the base last night identified an abandoned vehicle and a breach in the fence. They detained two men, aged 32 and 36. The BBC's Daniel Sanford is following the story.
6: About 10 o'clock last night, some Ministry of Defence police were patrolling the perimeter of RAF Molesworth when they found what seemed to be an abandoned vehicle, and then about 4 hours later, at about 2 a.m, they discovered a cut in the perimeter fence and two men inside the perimeter of the base, who are Latvian nationals but people who live in the UK, and two addresses in Peterborough are being searched.
2: A sailor in the Royal Navy has appeared in court charged with spying offences. Teddy Young, who's 24, is accused of preparing to disclose information intended for a foreign power understood to be Russia. US Defence Secretary Pete Hegseth has awarded USS Abraham Lincoln sailors the Presidential Unit Citation for extraordinary heroism. The carrier spent 265 days at sea without a port call, breaking records, with its full deployment exceeding 300 days. Pete Hegseth defended the crew amid controversy over the lengthy deployment and reports of poor conditions, dismissing media criticism and praising the sailors' morale and performance. Gary Roughhead is a former head of US Naval Operations.
7: With respect to the Lincoln's mission and the Lincoln's performance, frankly, it has been quite extraordinary. The length of time that they were at sea, the missions that they were conducting, the amount of sorties or flights that flew off the deck, I think speaks so much to the young men and women on board that ship and the rest of the strike group.
2: The US president has said his country will not resume military strikes on Iran before the midterm elections. Donald Trump's posted on Truth Social ahead of voters going to the polls on the 3rd of November. And that's the latest. I'm Vicky Turner.
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A, B, C, and When Smokey Sings. And before that, Duran Duran with Rio. A couple of big tunes from the 80s to get us started for Thursday afternoon. Hello, how you doing? It's Jack Myers with you. This is BFBS, the Forces Station, starting a little bit later than normal. What with it being BFBS Big Salute Day and all the rest of it, I hope you're enjoying hearing from across the Forces world as we celebrate BFBS Big Salute Day. It's our big day of fundraising, where we raise money for smaller military charities that just do the most incredible work, and it has been a brilliant listen. I mean, one of my favourite things about today is not just being able to be part of raising so much important cash for these brilliant charities, but also hearing from across the Forces world. You know, isn't it magical being able to hear from, like, Diego Garcia from Brunei, from Germany, Cyprus. It is just, it's a brilliant thing, and it will continue the coverage throughout the rest of today. George Benson and Shiver after this. Diana Ross and I'm Coming Out.

It's George Benson, and that is Shiver. Hey, kids, gather around. Just need to say a massive congratulations. Well done for getting involved with Operation Summit. Brilliant pictures over on our Facebook page, Kids of Rolston School, raising $300 for the BFBS Big Salute. Go and check out those pictures right now on the BFBS Canada Facebook page. And well done. Absolutely brilliant, brilliant effort. Raising money for such a great cause. This is Texas and In Our Lifetime.

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Thursday afternoon on BFBS. It's Big Salute Day. And it's Jack Miles here with you, just coming up to 3:30. That is Imagination with Music and Lights. We thought we'd do a little rewind, because why not? Load of throwbacks between now and 4 o'clock. Visage and Fade to Grey from 1980 playing next. After Tina Turner and I Don't Wanna Fight.

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1: Some people read the page differently. If you're dyslexic, think you might be, or support someone who is, the Defence Dyslexia Network is here for you. Led by people with lived experience, the network supports serving personnel, civil servants, and veterans who are dyslexic or neurodivergent. 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

from the soundtrack of Breaking Glass from 1981, Hazel O'Connor, and that is Will You. A beautiful bit of sax on that song, played by Wesley McGugan. Right, it's BFBS of Forces Station. Today is BFBS Big Salute Day. Thank you so much if you have donated, if you've got involved with any of the fundraising over the last few weeks. It is a brilliant, brilliant thing, and that money goes on to help so many incredible, incredible charities. 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Spandau Ballet and Only When You Leave after this from Erasure. I'm the first to

could listen to that guitar, that down, down all day. Paul Weller, and that is Wild Wood on BFBS. Penultimate tune on today's Rewind. We'll do another hour of throwbacks just like this, same time tomorrow after 3 o'clock. Final tune then belongs to the Pretenders. This is Talk of the Town.

0: Polls have closed in a by-election to replace Sir Keir Starmer as Holborn and St Pancras MP. Labour candidate Sahil Abdiwali is facing a challenge from the Green Party leader. The vote follows a motion by Zach Polanski's party to label Zionism as racism. Sky's chief political editor John Craig says it looks like Labour, who've held the seat since 1983, are favourites.
1: The Green Party are saying in a statement, whatever the result later, we have run a positive campaign, full of energy in what is one of Labour's safest seats. To be the main challenger shows how far the Greens have come.
0: Results are expected to be announced early tomorrow morning. Two men have been arrested on suspicion of trespassing offences at RAF Molesworth. The Latvian nationals, aged 32 and 36, were detained inside the base perimeter in Cambridgeshire in the early hours of this morning. Counter-terrorism police are investigating. Barnaby Papadopoulos reads a post on X from the Defence Secretary, Wes Streeting.
2: Thank you to the MOD and civilian police and security teams who acted quickly and professionally to arrest two individuals at RAF Molesworth. We are highly vigilant about potential threats to our military sites and work closely with the police to keep them secure. The protection of our bases is multi-layered, including physical barriers, patrols, surveillance, monitoring and counter-drone capabilities.
0: Counter-terrorism police say there are no links to the incident at RAF Fairford last month. A Royal Navy sailor has appeared in court accused of preparing to spy for Russia. Westminster Magistrates Court heard that able seaman Teddy Young, who specialised in warfare intelligence, allegedly retained sensitive material and made preparations to disclose it. The 24-year-old was remanded in custody. The Prime Minister is claiming Germany is looking into joining an international coalition to build the next generation of fighter jets. The UK and Germany have signed a deal which commits them to closer ties. US Defence Secretary Pete Hegseth has awarded USS Abraham Lincoln sailors the Presidential Unit Citation for extraordinary heroism. The carrier spent 265 days at sea without a port call, breaking records, with its full deployment exceeding 300 days. The BFPS Big Salute has raised more than £22,000 for Armed Forces charities. Fundraisers around the forces world have taken part in various events and challenges. Sam Bailey, the Deputy Director of Radio and Live Events at BFBS.
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0: And the fundraising continues. 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And that's the latest. I'm Vicky Turner.
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Pink, and that is Get the Party Started on BFBS Forces Station. It's Jack Mars here with you. I know it's a little bit confusing hearing me wang on at this time of day. Normally, they turf me out of here at 4 o'clock, but because today is BFBS Big Salute Day, I'm with you a little bit later time through till 7 this evening. That'd be fun. It's a brilliant, brilliant day. Our big day of fundraising, joining up across the forces world and hearing all the different fundraising efforts that have been going on. So far today, you heard from BFBS Brunei, from Blanford, from Aldershot, from Colchester, Catterick, BFBS Cyprus. This is what I love about it, you know, alongside raising an absolute stack of cash for some incredible charities, just also just like the spread of the forces world, it is absolutely amazing. And thank you for being part of it, and thank you for getting involved if you have donated as well. It's a brilliant, brilliant thing. Chapel Roan, this is the subway.

Felix Cartel alongside Daya, and that is Love You More. Busy few days. We've got the Med Hat Tigers out on the ice tomorrow evening, taking on the Edmonton Oil Kings. Decent start to the season for the Tigers. And the Flames playing tonight, desperately searching for a win. Tricky start. Last three games, not managing to secure a result going their way. Maybe things could change tonight. At home, puck drop at 7 p.m. against the Colorado Avalanche. It's Erasure and Ship of Fools.

Erasure, and that is Ship of Fools on BFBS. You can keep across everything that's going on for today's big salute. And I'm running total as well over at bfbs.com, and check out our Facebook page. We're saying earlier, a massive well done to the kids at Ralston School for getting involved with Operation Summit, their hill climb. Just absolutely fantastic. You can check out pictures from that over on the BFBS Canada Facebook page. This is Alok, Ella Air, Kenny Dope with Deep Down.

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Fontaine's DC. Brilliant song. This is called Marianne. Heading into the evening then, temperature's not too bad. We've had a high of 18 today. It's about 17 at the minute, with some sunshine sticking about, low down to 4. Tomorrow a bit more cloud, around a high of 23, and then things dropping off over the weekend, with a high of 6 on Saturday, a high of 3. Yeah, daytime temperature of 3 on Sunday. If you're joining us at Price Barracks, 31 the high today, still very warm, with plenty of sunshine as we head into the evening, with a low down to 25. Tomorrow, not too bad, just some thunder showers, especially in the morning, should be clearing for the afternoon, and that is kind of what the weekend is looking like as well. So Saturday and Sunday, thundery showers in the morning, then clearing by the afternoon. 31 the high tomorrow and over the weekend.

0: Burna Boy, and that is Last on BFBS. Hey, something new to bring you in a minute. Jamie Miller and Antonio Cipriano. Song called Baby Doll, after this from Lewis Capaldi.
1: I feel by the wayside, like everyone else. I hate you, I hate you, I hate you, but I was just kidding myself. Our every moment.

Jamie Miller and Antonio Cipriano. That tune is called Baby Doll. Last chance today to vote for your favourite new tune of the week. Is it that one from Crystal, Would Never Leave Me? Noah Kahan, lovely song, Draw You Out. Lil Nas X, World's Greatest, or Purple Disco Machine, Test My Luck. These are some new tunes that we've been sprinkling through the playlist over the course of the week. Let us know out of them which is your favourite, which is your track of the week. 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Here's the Automatic, a monster.

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Alex Warren. Lovely tune. That is Emerald Eyes on BFBS. It's Big Salute Day today. 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Megan Dawson with Kissed Me Like That on after this one, Calvin Harris and Sam Smith.

Megan Dawson, and that is Kissed Me Like That, latest song from Ray, featuring Absolutely and Amma. It's called Joy. I will get that on for you very shortly. Before it, though, Rihanna and a throwback with Rude Boy.

Ray alongside Absolutely and Amma, and that tune called Joy. Right, headlines next with the latest from Forces News after the Cardigans and Love Fool.

0: Two Latvian men have been arrested on suspicion of trespassing at a military base in Cambridgeshire. An abandoned car was found near the perimeter of RAF Molesworth last night before police found a 36 and 32-year-old. They're also being questioned by counter-terror police over suspected national security offences. Properties have been searched in Peterborough. Sky's Barnaby Papadopoulos has more.
1: I just want to bring you the statement from counter-terror police, from Helen Flanagan. She said, "We're very aware of the recent heightened interest and concern around military sites, but at this stage there is nothing to suggest this incident is connected to the events at RAF Fairford last week."
0: The Prime Minister, who's in Berlin, says the UK is open to Germany joining an international programme to build the next generation of fighter aircraft. He made the announcement after ratifying an agreement to boost security cooperation between the two countries in the face of rising threats from countries such as Russia. Andy Burnham also said Britain was looking to strengthen ties with its European partners.
2: "We are the two biggest economies in Europe, the two biggest investors in defence, so this makes sense for us to work in this way. Obviously, we meet today with a UK-EU summit looming towards the end of the year, and I am very committed to securing deeper cooperation as a result of this summit."
0: It's understood the execution of an ex-US Army major who killed 13 people in Texas will be live streamed to the public in December. Donald Trump's ordered a firing squad to kill Nidal Hassan after he went on a shooting spree at Fort Hood in 2009. He says his attack was in retaliation for US wars in the Middle East and to protect Taliban fighters in Afghanistan. US Defence Secretary Pete Hegseth has awarded USS Abraham Lincoln sailors the Presidential Unit Citation for extraordinary heroism. The carrier spent 265 days at sea without a port call, breaking records with its full deployment exceeding 300 days. Pete Hegseth defended the crew amid controversy over the lengthy deployment and reports of poor conditions, dismissing media criticism and praising the sailors' morale and performance. Gary Roughead is a former head of U.S. Naval Operations.
3: "With respect to the Lincoln's mission and the Lincoln's performance, frankly, it has been quite extraordinary. The length of time that they were at sea, the missions that they were conducting, the amount of sorties or flights that flew off the deck, I think speaks so much to the young men and women on board that ship and the rest of the strike group."
0: And the BFBS Big Salute has raised more than £22,000 for armed forces charities. Fundraisers around the forces world have taken part in various events and challenges. That's the latest. I'm Verity Gear.

0: Nicole Ray with House of Cards. Hello, it's Jack Mars here. Look, I know it's strange because it's gone six and I'm still waffling on. Today is BFBS Big Salute Day. So they've let me loose a little bit later on. So everything's shifted around a little bit. But it does mean we get to enjoy some of these brilliant, brilliant songs together as we get into the evening. Thank you for listening today. Got you the Tokyo Police Club with Hercules after Five Roses.
1: Chesney turned up and both windows down.

Tokyo Police Club. And that is Hercules on BFBS, a Forster station. Hey, thank you so much for getting involved with BFBS Big Salute Day. Keep an eye over on our Facebook page for some pictures and a few videos of the hill climb that Rosson School managed to do, raising money for Operation Summit, which has been our big fundraising drive this year, basically wanting to build a mountain of cash. So I've been asking you to get involved with a sponsored climb, and it has been amazing listening across the Forces world with all the different fundraising efforts that have been going on. Richard Hatch taking on the Yorkshire Three Peaks Challenge, which is a mountainous route across the Yorkshire Dales. You can relive some of these moments over on our Facebook page, also at bfbs.com, but absolutely sterling work if you have got involved and done one of those.

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It's Doc Walker, and that's how I like it. Been a decent day today, nice bit of sunshine around as we get into Thursday evening. We had a high of 18, with a low down to 4 tonight. Tomorrow to 23, just a little bit more cloudy around for Friday. And then temperatures dropping off over the weekend, a high of 6 for Saturday, 3 the daytime temperature for Sunday. If you're joining us at Price Barracks, 31 the high today. Not too bad as we work our way through the evening. Tomorrow, very similar. Some thundery showers to start things off tomorrow, and then clearing as we get into the afternoon, also up to 31 degrees. 10 o'clock.

Tim Hicks. 25 to 7, Thursday evening on BFBS. That was Tim Hicks and What a Song Should Do. And this now is Sean Austin.

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Dan Talavasky, and that is Too Close. Matt Cadman, Cadder's with you tomorrow morning on Breakfast, a look back at the highlights from today, from BFBS Big Salute Day. Stick him on in the morning, he'll be with you when you wake up. Some brilliant tunes to start your day off with as well. He's got you covered when you wake up tomorrow morning. Donna Miro and Go Girl, on after Tyler Joe Miller. She never

Bamford. Love saying his name. That is Fire It Up on BFBS. I am done for today. Thank you so much for putting up with me. I hope you've enjoyed it. And I hope you enjoyed BFBS Big Salute. Stay with us throughout the evening with more coverage and more of your amazing fundraising efforts. I'm going to leave you with this. Brian Adams, and always have and always will.

0: Counter-terror police say two Latvian men have been arrested on suspicion of trespassing at RF Molesworth in Cambridgeshire. They say a routine patrol of the perimeter of the base last night identified an abandoned vehicle and a breach in the fence. They detained two men aged 32 and 36, the BBC's Daniel Sanford's following the story.
1: At about 10 o'clock last night, some Ministry of Defence police were patrolling the perimeter of RF Molesworth when they found what seemed to be an abandoned vehicle. And then about 4 hours later, at about 2 a.m, they discovered a cut in the perimeter fence and two men inside the perimeter of the base, who are Latvian nationals but people who live in the UK, and two addresses in Peterborough are being searched.
0: The Royal Navy sailors appeared in court accused of preparing to spy for Russia. Westminster Magistrates Court heard that able seaman Teddy Young, who specialised in warfare intelligence, allegedly retained sensitive material